0: the caller was concerned.
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1: Copy, would you like me to amend it to an intox?
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3: Call the fire control. We've investigated the area. We see nothing. Do you have any more on this?
0: 533, copy. You're clear. I'll be back out. Unit 540.
1: 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Just one call.
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5: Control 4552. Caller just called back, states the mail is still out there. No weapons displayed. Believes the mail is a Ramik Chavary, 39-year-old adult male.
0: 540, if you could start with 533 on a hang-up call. It's plotting on top of 1527 East Genesee Street, 1527 East Genesee, between Maple and South Beach. There's an open line with an unknown disturbance heard in the background. 2007.
2: 533, copy.
5: 2-2, thank you.
2: 540, copy.
3: Call the fire control, excuse me, I'm not in the court service.
1: Appreciate 2-0-7.
0: And the phone comes back to a Genasia Ivy. And a 3611 property check.
6: Can't get any fires on the scene. They didn't find anything they cleared for side.
7: Okay, cleared for.
6: Tell me.
5: 5-2. Be advised, it looks like the complainant stepped out and is speaking with the mail.
2: 4603, copy that.
4: Yeah, okay.
0: 4603.
5: Okay.
2: Tallman and Coolidge with Virginia, Sam Zebra David, 8441. 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
3: 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McKinney, correction, McKinney Ave, town of Salina.
4: 5701, you can have me. Cancel 5702. 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
2: 01, I'll be in front of 6808, Van Buren, 6808. 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
3: 4521, you can add us.
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3: Action 2 is off the air.
2: Proceed.
1: 4:30, I'll be back out. Then as an intoxicated person now at the same address as your drug complaint, 1223 Milton Ave off of Avery Ave. Caller states the vehicle's still here. They're still doing drugs in the vehicle. 2019.
3: 4:5.
2: Unit 633.
5: 33.
6: 4:30, we already talked to him. He's smoking a cigarette.
1: Okay.
3: 4:43.
1: 4:43.
2: Larceny in progress, 2515 Erie Boulevard East at the Price Chopper. David, Christian, Matthew, DeNova is calling. Reporting three juvenile black males in line at register 18. I believe they're stealing products. No weapons, no intoxication. 2010.
7: 443, we got an adult male on board en route to the book. Sergeant and lieutenant's been notified.
2: Copy, right on pitch. McClure, sir, 10.
3: 5701 and 4521, copy. 4501, 4521 and 570, en route number 213, 213, McKinney Ave, Cross of Hill Ave, and Boulevard Street. Caller is Elizabeth Mills, says that her husband, a Jacob Mills, 33-year-old white male, has locked the caller out of the residence. There's an order of protection in place. No weapons, no intox. Caller's waiting on the porch currently.
1: Okay. All
3: right. I'm going to look up in chairs to see if I can find that order protection.
2: 2-1, copy. 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
9: West Bay at Oswego on New York Reg. John Mary Edward 5174. JME 5174 should come back on a black Dodge or two. We are all set.
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3: Units responding to McKinney. I'm not finding anything with a OP. Looks like on the 16th, units were out there, clear to 7. Stated no incident between the male and the female half.
5: 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We're just restarting right now.
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2: 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Just want to confirm that plate. 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
5: Can you copy on notes on this call? 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
2: Received. 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
0: I'm all set. I'm done with my call. I'm on my way.
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2: 523, go.
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15: You're all good.
2: Have that, sir. Send it to you. Meeting with Courtney Ryan on the second floor at 2016.
3: 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I'll attach it to the call.
0: Manlance 82 at the hospital.
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2: 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It's 395-739,
1: 395-739. 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
0: All set.
12: Mini 9 arrived, department number 2.
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1: 453.
17: 453. We're 10, we can take the DOA.
1: Okay.
18: 823 DR, please.
1: Yeah, 417.
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4: 4201 arrived. 3404, Shawn is the closest. 3403, you're added. It's choking. 209 Ridgecrest Road between Dunbarton Road and Wedgwood Terrace. Bina Zimbal calling. States her 21-year-old son is choking on vodka, is intoxicated. 2020. Showing an Eli Zimbal, 32 resists. His date of birth is 2005. It's more likely going to be one and the same.
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0: 4 5 2 1 3. 824. 3403 and 04. The caller is requesting no police. I did send because this is a choking Delta. Your discretion.
1: 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Code 1 and a 72, please.
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1: 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The DR is 395750, 395750. Would you like checks?
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0: Okay.
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4: Wave Z3, chest pain, Delta response, 342 Gordon Parkway between Madison Ave and Milton Ave, going to apartment 5 for a 59-year-old female, has a fever and chest tightness. 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
5: 438, 593, right?
1: 342 Gordon Parkway off Madison Avenue, Milton Avenue, in Camillus, apartment number 5. 59-year-old female, conscious breathing, chest pain. 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
0: 4511-4521, number 302. Raphael Ave, across Boulevard Street. Young Ave. Refused caller wants to report that his roommate, a Trey Rosa Cooper, 25-year-old white male, is on parole, has multiple gun accessories and alcohol bottles, room smells of marijuana. Trey is currently in the house. Trey has previous gun charges, but the caller doesn't know if there's actually guns on scene. There are gun scopes and CO2 guns with rubber bullets. Apparently he's not supposed to any of this. Caller wants to remain anonymous.
1: 4546, when you're clear to copy.
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1: 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We didn't road at Wixon Road in Camillus.
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1: 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It's a MVC versus a rabbit. 3101 on route.
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10: 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Can you let the ambulance know this is going to be 1627?
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1: 4302, clear. 4546 clear. 4302 on route.

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2: 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The RO of that vehicle is showing a file 5 out of the city for aggravated unlicensed operation.
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4: 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The area represented in Vine Street. Riding motorcycles are driving up and down the street. 2033.
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0: 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Doesn't show on the map. It's a south entry door alarm.
1: Okay, I'll take a second half. 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
2: 5701, you're clear. Control northbound units on a point. Reckless driver. Now northbound Route 41 from Route 31, kind of close. Callers are reporting a red BMW, New York Reg 1, Michael, Oscar, Robert, Edward, Peter, Sam, Ida, 1 more PSI. Going a high rate of speed and slamming on his brakes. Vehicle was heading southbound and then took the U-turn and is now heading northbound on 41. End of point, 2035.
0: Looks like it might be in the plaza off of West Genesee.
3: 5711, just to confirm, is the caller on scene? Mm-hmm.
0: 4201, clear.
2: It sounds like it, but let me take a look at prepared just to confirm.
0: Also shows a suite 301, preventive medicine.
4: Got
0: it. The unit for a hit and run just occurred at Western Lights on Onondaga Boulevard in Guinness.
5: 9819, I copy your property complaint. State Community Hospital. Would you like checks?
6: 3611.
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1: 919, you can clear me on 18.
5: Copy.
2: 5711, that's where he was mapping on the cell phone. 911 map.
3: Copy, thank you.
0: 3611014, Western Lights, Onondaga Boulevard in Guinness. It's the liquor store. No specific name given. How is David O'Brien in a white sedan versus a possibly tan vehicle that left the scene in the last 10 minutes?
4: 4521-5711.
3: 11.
4: I sent you a message on CAD. Give me a call when you get a chance.
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0: 4521 and 5711. I just ran the caller's phone number. I'll throw the name in the notes. He is returning signal 32 armed.
1: 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Any unit close to start?
2: 33, I'm on site.
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1: Copy. Yes, 3611 and 3614. The name, David O'Brien, hits and shares for dangerous PIC, assault, police, and resist. I don't know if it's the same as our caller.
0: 301, you're clear.
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1: Nina for a disturbance at Subway 710 North Thompson Street.
0: What? 32 level 3 on your RO. 633 clear. 3611 arrived. 3404 CWAS lined up. Units out in the 200 block of Fitch Street, status short.
2: 3M13W stop, North Park Street and Cedar Bay Road, Manlius. 3404 logged on.
0: SID units or 596 out in the 200 block of Fitch Street, status.

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3: Channel 3, that's on a point of information in the area, South Avenue Valley Drive, South End Valley. Callers reporting a dark-colored sedan during New York registration. Mary Adam Henry, 2684, MAH 2684, driving recklessly in the area, speeding, and cut the caller off approximately 5 minutes ago. Last seen northbound on Glenwood Ave. End of point, 2402.
6: 4552, copy.
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1: 93 K9 disturbed at Subway 710 North Townsend Street off of East Laurel. We have multiple callers on this regarding a 40-year-old black male last seen wearing a blue t-shirt and cream shorts and black socks. It came in as a dispute, noting that he's throwing things, breaking a chair, is more aggressive and emotionally disturbed. No weapons seen. 2042.
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2: So far.
3: Any unit for a signal 79 versus a deer? Shackham Road and Bailey Road and Fabius.
2: North Zone units on a point, ambulance responding, breathing problems, Southern Drive, with Woodside Lane, Town of Clay, 2043.
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10: You can hold me out. The dispute on Faye after 6, and you can send South Salina Street. All guys.
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0: 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Plane's going to be waiting at Stewart's Buckley Road, Town of Clay.
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0: 4501, head to 2219, 2219 Flower Way, Town of Manlius, for a child complaint that occurred at Milter Court, Town of Cicero. Notes for further. 2051.
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1: Hey. 4101402, number 212 North Main. Rebuilding, B as in boy. It's going to be in front of the apartment complex there. Caller, Trisha Perdue, who's showing file 5. Arguing with tenants, says that other...
3: Unit 531.
4: 531.
1: Female's impaired out front. 30s, white female, who's refusing to leave. Unknown name, states she was previously trespassed, but has no paperwork or further info on it. Female's last seen with a black hoodie and white shirt with red shorts.
2: Copy, we'll both be in row.
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5: Yeah, it's just Carlton Peck. 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
3: 531 Annenberg in progress, 452 Columbus Ave, 452 Columbus, between East Tennessee and Hawthorne. Gloria Bethy is calling. States unknown people are downstairs in her house, broke in, attempting to steal her chair list. Other states there's approximately 20 people. And she's talking to someone in the background, a 13-year-old male wearing a white shirt and black pants. 3001 there.
4: 31, copy.
8: I'll be across from Chili's in the parking lot of State Farm.
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9: 521, we're logging in. 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She's highly PIC. 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
3: 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I'll send it to you. 531, you can disregard.
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10: 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I'm in Columbus, Snowberg. 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
3: 391, clear. Five 541, I got your log on. Units on a point near southbound 81 and 690. Southbound 81 near 690. Caller's reporting a gray Toyota Prius. Unknown New York registration. Possibly Mary Frank Henry 6339, MFH 6339. Possibly 1192 driver. Almost hit multiple cars. Last seen eastbound 690. 2057.
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1: 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Northbound units on a point. Reckless driver. Caller's reporting.
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1: Unknown direction of travel on Route 57 from Sewell Road. Caller's reporting a gray Mercedes with Eric riding on the back, New York Reg, Lincoln, Frank, Lincoln, 5711, LFL, 5711, speeding, cutting people off, 2058. 4513 on scene.
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2: 633, could you put us out with a state unit? 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
0: 41 harassment invest, 1120 North Line Street, the call, South Tucker Patrick, Clara's a Shaquana Jackson, regarding her friend Tamika Johnson, 26-year-old black female, she's showing 32 for under resist, and saying the rest of the notes, 2100.
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1: 533 clear, units on a point. MS responding chest pain, 312 Gifford Street off Wyoming in the lobby. 2101.
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0: Engine 1. Assist. Citizen. 550 South Clinton Street, Clinton Plaza Apartments. Between West Jefferson Street and Dickerson Street. Engine 1. Assist. Citizen. 550 South Clinton Street, Clinton Plaza Apartments. Between West Jefferson...
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7: 594.
3: Received. 594.
7: I'll take that over in a second.
3: 5-9-4. Copy. I do have another ET request for you. The atrium garage 523 was on a file one attempt. Needs 40s then.
7: 594, copy. I'm having some MDT issues right now.
3: Received. I'll send that to you. Get to it when you get to it. 256 West Fatch, right at the atrium parking garage on the second level. There's a 2011 Kia Forte up there that's ignition. Was tampered with. There is a tow en route with an ETA approximately 30 minutes at this point.
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2: Truck 8. Alarm. Carbon monoxide. 190 Thirlwine Road. Between South Helena Street and Coldbrook Drive. Truck 8. Alarm. Carbon monoxide. 190 Thirlwine Road. Between South Helena Street and Coldbrook Drive.
0: Truck 8, carbon monoxide alarm. No reported illness. They were advised to evacuate. 2109. 5752, your status?
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5: I'll be out with Mary Charles Edward, 9135. 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
1: Correction 02. I'm going to be on Downer in Monica. It's going to be New York Ridge. Mike, Dave, Lincoln, 1178. 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
1: 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Starting mileage 113466, 113466.
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5: 1900 block of South Ave on a black Nissan Altima, Lincoln, Paul David, 8079, LPD 8079. I'm with 37843, all set at this time.
4: Go with it.
0: Okay.
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4: 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Received.
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4: 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Four five four three is clear, 2130. 4526C, watch logged off.

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1: 2132. Okay.
2: Can't we'll take that alarm.
1: Copy any for a time.
2: Negative. Has that gone off yet today?
1: Yeah, it looks like around 12:30.
3: 3001 clear.
1: 3923 clear. It does look like Dolan Days went out there. The southeast corner had a door that was locked, but he was able to open it. He secured it.
2: Appreciate it.
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0: 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The operator is complaining of chest pain. To be about a 40s conscious male.
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3: 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Rally 2, Manly Center Road and Bowman Road. Manly Center and Bowman. Police on the scene requesting an ambulance. 40s male with chest pains on a property.
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0: Racist 316 Lodi, off of Oak. It's going to be apartment number 2, meeting with Melissa Henry. 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

0: 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Engine 37 is responding. Meeting police on scene for a cardiac. Mainly Center Road and Bowen Road for Monroe Rescue. 2137. Monroe Engine 37 arrived.
1: 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Copy intoxicated parties. Wells at West at South Main Street, North Syracuse.
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1: 4101 and 02, 100 Wells at West off of South Main Street and Coolidge Road. Anonymous caller reporting two white males in the parking lot acting intoxicated. This is an ongoing issue. Unknown on weapons.
2: Thank you.
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1: Kevin? 3001 VNT Maple Road off Thomas Drive in Van Buren. 428 clear 2139. 4101 and 02. No folding descriptions other than both of them are wearing shorts. 660 and 663.
6: 02 copy. We're familiar with the tenants that live there.
3: 63 for both.
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8: The dispute 251 West Brain, 251 West Brain off Cam Midland. This Sandra Fullwood's calling apartment number 1 regarding her friend Omar, 50s black male. He was knocking at her door.
7: I know. 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
8: The male's still outside. 2139.
3: Got it. We got it.
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1: Yeah, it's 5712 with 5704, Larceny in progress. Crumble Cookies, Oswego Road, Town of Clay.
2: 5704.
0: Three zero zero two clear.
3: 6-1 episode number 2.
2: Refusal number 2 at 2141.
1: 5712 and 5704, 8395 Oswego Road. The Crumble Cookies, cross number 31. Employees of Colin Taylor, reporting 10 juveniles stole cookies. No weapons, no intoxication. I'll let you know when I get further.
3: I'll be switching over to 2, sir.
4: Oh, my apologies.
1: And unit for a non-emergency residential lockout, Schaefer Ave, Town of Salina.
2: Well, car 4 arrived. 501.

0: 451 410 Schaefer Ave off Arterial Road and Lorenzo Drive. Montina Gutman was calling in stating her sister was locked out of the residence here. No safety concerns. Don't have a name for her, but her phone number's in the notes. Fire department's not responding here in Route 2142.
1: 4640 at 2142.
0: Four three zero two clear.
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0: 5712 and 5704. Their caller is now reporting they're unsure if anything was actually taken. They're checking with other employees now.
3: 5712, copy. I'm pulling up right now.
1: 593 is clear, 2143.
0: Here's the 2143.
1: 641-644, it's a PIC complaint. 1504 South Ave, 1504 South off of Colvin and Eastman. It's a Jessica Clark requesting you go to CPEP. Mental health issues. Nonviolent. She's wearing purple pajamas. The phone number was a store phone. The crisis counselor is trying to reach out to see if she's still there, but I'm unsure if she is. 2153.
3: 41, I copy.
4: 644, I copy.
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0: 4501, arrived.
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0: 41-44 affirmative. 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
0: 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Four 506 VNT on Onondaga Boulevard off Alaska Road in Onondaga. 4501 clear.

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0: I'll be on Downing Street and Ford. It's going to be New York Reg. Mike, David, Paul, 1358. 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
1: 39-23.
2: Eight units for a hit and run just occurred eastbound 690 between State Fair Boulevard and 695 and Geddes.
0: 3614.
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1: Okay.
2: I think 001114, the notes say here that it occurred in Van Buren on eastbound. It says eastbound I-90. Caller was hit by a tractor trailer that left the scene. I verified with the caller that it occurred on the throughway.
3: 360-79.
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0: you all. Copy, you want to clear the previous stop or just hold out?
2: Code 1 on the previous.
0: Copy that.
2: Yeah, that's my information for traffic complaint area 109 Park Street by DeWitt Street. Caller's reporting a motorcycle driving laps around the block. State that's loud. No further. 2155.
3: General 5 units point. Area of Brewerton Road at Kaufman Road in Cicero. Operating a dark colored sedan. Mary Boy Paul 2427 MVP 2427 driving reckless and speeding. Heading southbound on Brewerton Road. At a point 2155.
0: Unity 24. 824. Can I get a DR for a captain plane at Jackson left correctly?
4: 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Excuse me, 395-881. 395-881.
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2: 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We meeting with a Janice Jacobs, possible 32 for Resist, 2157.
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4: 4144, suspicious vehicle, 606 Roland off of Hoffler and Holden. Caller reporting a suspicious white Ram pickup with no plate or registration in front of their house. 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
2: On a dispute, 1033 James Street, across Oak and DeWitt, apartment K is in King 2, meeting with Emmanuel Garcia, states their friends stole and sold their vehicle. 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
0: So if you want a second hold for a minute, we can take that.
2: Received. 441, you can hold off for now.
6: 616. Copy. Thank you, sir.
4: Actually, stand by one. 641.
5: 641.
4: Yeah, any fireworks there on Geddes? You just drove by that complaint.
5: That's a negative. It could be a 4.
4: Copy. Thanks. 616. I'll be all set with that. I was just going to inquire on that fireworks.
6: Copy that. Thank you.
2: Unit 4201, clear.
4: 644 has arrived.
2: Cruiser
4: 501, landline TA. Cruiser 501, landline TA.
2: Got it.
0: 3403, clear.

0: 5-1, first person.
1: Go ahead.
0: Grayson, Delaware. One black male, wearing tan, upper and lower.
1: Yeah, K92 clear. 2200. 5704 clear. Five two one. 5705 arrived.
2: 521.
3: 3802 control. Can you clear me vehicle 6, please?
1: Received.
4: Come in. Physical domestic invest. Upstate. We going to Galifano, room 2, Peds. I'll send the notes. 2201.
2: 21 copy. Where is the square?
4: Possibly in Valley Drive.

0: 6 more, right? 5-4, you'll take that call after I clear up this lab and cancel midnight's car.
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3: Yeah, it's 4-5-1-3-4-5-2-2. This is a disturbance, Wetzel Road at Morgan Road, time of flight.
4: 4-5-1-3.

0: 5706, clear. 45134522-4594 Wetzel Road off of Morgan Road and Gogan Drive. Callers on Michael Joe does not wish to meet. Supporting a large party at this address, 25 people. Caller saying somebody mentioned a gun. Cannot give any description on them. Saw at least 10 people chasing somebody up the road 5 minutes ago and possible underage drinking going on as well.
1: 4552, are you going to have me?
2: Unit is 419. 3614 VNT Brown Lot, the State Fair Boulevard and Gas.
0: Received. Caller's reporting they only heard a male say he was going to shoot something up.
3: 419, you calling?
2: 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Are you able to send me the TA?
0: 4522 en route.
3: Affirm.
1: 24502. You can clear me a time. Send me that.
0: 2203.
4: SF05 Control. Have one in custody.
1: One in custody. 2203.

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0: Yeah, 641-644, status.
2: 41, all set, no need.
0: Copy.
3: Four nine three.
0: 5752, copy us up.
1: Go ahead.
0: Go ahead. Cortland and Alexander, New York, Mary Edward Nora, 6939.
3: The ambulance down the booking. Be on the exit side. It'll just be an all male eval.
0: Very soon.
4: Good.
0: I sent you a civilian complaint up on North Salina.
3: .493, you can cancel that request.
0: Where is it? No, 5:13, I'm sorry. I sent you the wrong one, it's a different one.

0: 4513 arrive. Channel 5 missile, the air units arriving. Possible weapons call. What's the rotonic play?
1: 13, go with it.
0: Very safe, Channel 5 missile, go with the air. 2206.
2: 4512, I'm not with them.
0: Got it. Four five zero two, right?

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1: 45, 52, arrive.
0: A24, go on.
2: 41, please.
0: West Zone Units Point, fire responding to a fire alarm. 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
4: 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Between Butternut Street and Ash Street.
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0: 6 SC. 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
6: 6 SC.
5: There's adult present. There's no obvious underage drinking. No fights. Make it a noise complaint. 6 and 10.
1: Got me.
0: Harassing me complaint 221 Amherst. Samira Williams is calling regarding a couple teenagers are harassing her 13-year-old. I'll send the notes 2209.
6: Copy.
0: Caller is 32 dangerous.
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0: 5705.
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1: Your gold hand air from the eastbound at Grace currently.
0: Received.
1: Unit 4512, I'm going to put you back out to verbal domestic invest, police report, town of play.
6: Go again.
1: Your gold car from earlier is eastbound on Grace. The trash bag in the back window. 4512, you're en route 1003 Cloister Court off of Cheshire Court in Madison Village Trailer Park. You're with Haley Vuono. I'll send you the notes. You're en route 2209.
6: Do you have eyes on it?
1: Negative amount with the 12.
5: 428.
0: Go ahead.
5: Can you add us to the state police's stop at Delaware and Dudley? We're going to have one in custody. We need a car with a cage.
0: So it's going to be the one at... Oh, yeah, I see it. Grace, correct?
2: 3-0-0, I want to get your stop. Van Buren Road near Maple Road. 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
5: Paper.
1: 3200, log on.
0: Cavity, 2210. Getting into the cage.
1: 3201, log on.
7: 650. Just confirming the complaint's not even on scene for this, correct?
0: I'm sorry, that note dropped in right when I sent it to you.
1: 449, your cops detail, 2210.
7: Copy. Yeah, when the 85 gets there, someone can respond. We'll go take the request for a cage.
0: You got it, sir.
1: Units 464-451, your status?
6: I'll say no further.
1: There, sir.
3: 84374.
0: 843, go ahead.
6: 451.
1: Go ahead.
6: You can clear us a 10 and send us wherever.
1: Copy. We have a dispute. 1033 James Street, the James Court Apartments, Apartment K2. Have it out to 2211.
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0: 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It's going to be 395-898.
2: Thank you. 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
4: 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Any available start for 364 West Lafayette, units hold the air. 3001, clear, 2214.
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0: 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They have one at gunpoint on West Lafayette. 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
4: 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Go there.
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7: Five 40 drive. 651 for that call. The caller is on scene. The suspects are not.
1: 651, I copy.
0: Data 417, I copy. You're clear. I sent a complaint to your terminal. Also, I got you. The traffic complaint on Park Street, can you review it? Let me know if a point suffices for that.
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7: Okay. Potential West Zone units on a point. Ambulance will be responding to Brookdale Bellevue, Onondaga Boulevard for a lift assist. 2216.
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9: Gonna be east half at Norbert Fort Road, New York, with Sam Paul, 1203, LSV 1203.
7: Got it.
1: Hey, back to the fire control.
4: Yeah, go ahead. A-4-3, your status on Gaddis?
9: We're also at 72, and we're down on Lafayette.

0: any unit that just was dealing with Carlton Peck.
1: Many twos in service, many tens arrived.
2: 417, this is 10-4, they're dealing with Carlton Peck.
0: I'm just looking for anybody that was dealing with Carlton Peck.
2: That's perfect. Yeah, booking didn't want him, so he's at least on a 2R.
0: Yeah, they're calling in now, saying he's walking around in the back parking lot, apparently.
3: 3002 to control.
0: 3002.
2: Well, can't take him to jail. They won't take him, so, because he has poop on him.
4: 441.
0: Heavy.
3: Correction on that plate. It's going to be Henry, Mary, Edward, 5174. HME, 5174.
5: 441.
2: So you can 43 that.
0: Received, 2220. Cabby.
5: Surface one.
0: Go ahead.
5: We're going to route to the PSB to pick up a war, and then we'll be en route to the Justice Center. A sergeant is aware. We got an adult male on board. We're all set.
0: Okay.
4: 441 on an EMS call. Nature unknown. It's going to be in the area of North Townsend and Union. North Townsend and Union for a possible Tyrell Tillman, 32 for resist. States that somebody gave him a wet cigarette. He now has a high heart rate, refusing to go to the hospital, however. Ambulance is en route. AMR is requesting a co-response due to the unknown nature. States he was going to be going to 516 Willow. Nothing further at this point. 2220.
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0: I'm in the 700 block of Park, New York, 855, I'm sorry, 85855 Nora David, 85855 ND. Should join a gray Ram. Also, I got 823 and 825 with me.
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0: Alpha.
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1: 92 is off the air. 3202, parking lot of Walmart, 864 Brewerton Road, Poza and Revere, coming in a red Ford Flex, hit by a black SUV, that went southbound on Brewerton.
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3: 02 copies.
5: Suspicious person, 320 Albert Road, 320 Albert, off of Genesee in the dead end. Callers said someone's ringing their doorbell. They're too afraid to go look, and they're unsure if they're still out there because they're not looking. 2223.
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9: 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Can I get a hand in for a 83 male injuries after a fall?
1: Yeah, 4-4.
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1: 4-4, just be advised. Looks like your patient possibly menaced their landlord at 516 East Coast Street. 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
9: 4-1, copy.
1: 5712, clear.
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9: 441, are we still in line?
1: Negative. He hung up on us. That's why I'm not sure if he's possibly back at 516 East Willow then.
9: Copy. We just drove by 516. We're not seeing anyone. We'll be in the area.
1: Copy. At least for that complaint, you do have an 85. Kalen Christie, who's the, I believe, landlord there.
5: 633.
9: Copy, you got apartment number for him?
1: From C, as in Charles 8. Unit 4401 status.
9: Go ahead. Copy, thank you.
8: All set. I'll be out with an unlicensed operator.
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5: Okay. suspicious person, Suburban Transport, 1357 South Salina, 1357 South Salina, off of Rainer and MLK. Albert Derridita is calling. There's a black male, black hoodie, dark clothing, sitting in a vehicle in a locked parking lot. He's been there for 30 minutes. Caller will let you guys in the gate. I'm not really sure how you would have got in there if there's a gate. 2227.
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5: 661, right? Yeah,

0: 651, if that suspicious person is over territory, I've taken out a couple numbers.
1: Five 514, air correction. 611, you go with that? 611, sorry, I missed it. A suspicious person in the parking lot of Suburban Transport. 651 is looking to see if I can hold for territory.
2: Channel 3, any available supervisor?
1: What are the details of the call?
2: 3202 arrive.
1: A black male is sitting in a vehicle in a locked parking lot. I've been there for about 30 minutes. 3923, clear. And you for a 79 car versus Deer, Kester Road near Route 5, Town of Elbridge.
3: Second old thing.
1: Gabby 633 back in the service.
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5: We Gabby, thanks, sir.
2: 449 copy arrived, 516 Eastville, 2229.
1: 533 copy arrived on Elbert. 531, you can disregard.
2: Yeah, it's 491, 430.
1: 4525, 79, 5967 Kester Road between Route 5 and Hall Road. Meeting with an Elizabeth Redmond and a white Jeep Grand Cherokee versus a Deer. It looks like the incident happened a little further south of near Highlander Construction.
5: There you are.
3: Copy.
1: Copy.
2: 491-430, burglary type alarm. That's near USA, 5 below. It's coming in from the alarm company, showing to be a register motion, zone 18. Have it out to you, 2229.
5: I don't have a double.
1: 4528, AWATCH locked on.
2: Understood. 430, you can describe it.
6: 430, can we just have mall security advise on the burglary?
2: 430, you can disregard. 491's going to take it. Also, I tried raising a supervisor with no luck, so unfortunately that's a no-go.
7: 431, can I get the DR, please?
2: 431, your DR. It's going to be 395-598, 395-598.
7: Copy, thank you.
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5: 616, jail 3.
1: Copy. 616.
5: You're looking for a supervisor for that mall alarm?
2: Firm, just looking to see if mall security can advise.
5: Yeah, absolutely.
2: All right, say thank you.
5: 901, Captain Europe, thank you.
1: 833, can I get the DR, please?
9: 4522, get your response. Liverpool bypass off of Oswego Road, Thomas Lina, 2231.
2: 833, affirm. Your DR, 395-912, 395-912.
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For Phoenix, 86 female, leg injury after fall, alpha response, 2236.

0: HVAC 2767 Lamson Road, between 60 Road and Pendergast Road, Phoenix Fire District. It's an alpha response, 86 female, fell yesterday, possible fracture, mobility issues.
1: Yeah, 4401 status.
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0: Calmer at Calmer Crossing, New York, Mayor Edward Nora, 2321, Hemi at 2321, on a flight pickup.
1: No vehicle clear. Got it.

0: Western units, point of information. You must be responding for a sick person, South Terry and Grove, in the town of Geddes, 2238.
1: Yeah, it's 464-491.
2: 464.
1: 91. 4521 on top of your stop, Buckley Road at Elwood Davis Road, town of Salina, 2238. Four six four 491 on a shots fired just occurred. 348 Sherwood Ave, 348 Sherwood, cross of Robinson Street. Couple calls on this. One caller was reporting two white males were arguing, then heard a gunshot or two. Another caller states that there was a gunshot that went off inside of the apartment. No one was seen with a gun, only heard one shot. No suspect descriptions, no apartment number. Or actually, correction, possibly going to be the downstairs apartment, apartment number 3, 2238.
3: 4522 at South Morgan Road at Avon Parkway, Town of Flight, 2238.
2: 464, got it. I know, got it.
3: 4522, when you're clear to copy.
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7: 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Any supervisor on 4.
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7: Just here where the north sergeants are tied up, so there's no sergeant on that shots call. Possibly shots inside of an apartment, a couple callers on it.
2: Copy. I'll be in route.
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0: Go ahead.

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2: 615, need ambulance transfer, I'll be on one. Want to dole me out from the stop location at 28 Tappan Street. 28 Tappan Street.
0: Perfect, thank you.
3: 521, same Chris.
0: Received, 2240.
4: Yeah, 3801. Copy an ambulance call for an allergic reaction on Tulip Street, close to Liverpool. 3801. They're going to be in a vehicle. It's going to be in front of 809 Tulip Street between 4th Street and 5th Street. It's a female having an allergic reaction, also having chest pain, difficulty breathing.
0: 3001, clear.
5: 650, my apologies there. It's going to be 395-892.
0: Receiving, show myself into
4: 1-1. Receive.
0: 453, hold us out, wave one, Sherwood.
4: Receive.
5: 2935, clear.
4: Unit 430. 45-21, clear.
0: 430.
4: 3801 and 3821 going to be in a gold Lexus in front of 8092 up.
6: Receive. Is AMR already in route, I'm assuming?
4: Shots fired just occurred near 924 North State. 924 North State crossed the Ash and East Division. Caller reported hearing two bangs. Unsure if it was gunshots or fireworks. Heard yelling afterwards. Saw a male walking with a mask 2 minutes ago. Unknown on intoxication. No further information on it. 2242.
0: Suffer. Yes.
4: Looks like they're coming from Lay Creek and Summit North.
6: Received, thank you.
7: 6513.
4: 3821, arrive.
0: 651.
8: Venus Car 1 is responding.
7: 6113.
4: 3801, arrive. 4521, top of your stop. Super 8, off of 7th North Street, down Atlanta. My apologies, 611, go ahead.
7: We have shots about her in that area of that North State shots.
4: We have nothing showing on ShotSpotter. It does look like it should be in range for it.
7: Copy, thank you.
8: Car 1, you'll have my rest 3 here in a minute.
6: 5706, you'll copy stop.
0: All right, 706, go ahead.
7: 611.
0: Go ahead, sir.
7: I did that possible. Barricaded. Subject as well. Is that on one?
6: 81 North, mile 675 over 5. New Jersey registration, NORA 84, Union Henry Charles. Again, that's New Jersey, N84UHC.
4: From that, Sherwood, and that is on channel 1, the shots fired that occurred inside an apartment.
0: Gabby.
7: Copy, I'll be enough.
4: Unit 4522 status.
9: 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I'm taking 10. 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
4: 2244. Racing. 431, 441. On a burglary attempt just occurred. 517 Bryant Ave, 517 Bryant, cross of Burnett Park Drive and South Avery Ave. Callers reporting three white males around 10 to 14 attempted to get into the house. Juveniles were last seen on foot towards Burnett Park Drive. Still in sight of the caller. No weapons seen on them. Working to get further at this point. 2245.
11: 431, copy.
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3: 4532, I'm all set. You can't see the pin. 396.
2: Yeah, 441 wants to go to those shots. We can take Brian.
1: Receive, 4553, copy.
4: 79.
1: Copy. 441, you copy direct. It's 924 North State. I'll send it to you. Shots fired just occurred. 430, I'll send you the Brian half call.
4: 41, we copy.
2: 430, copy. What was the description?
1: 4522, you still on the stop or clear and go?
4: V code 6, please.
1: Receive. 5711, clear.
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1: One male, ski mask, black hoodie and jeans. One male, black shirt, jeans, heavier build. Third male, last wearing a black shirt and jeans. All were juveniles, approximately between 10 and 14, attempted to get into the house there. Apparently they're outside of the caller at this time.
6: 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A traumatic injury, the Colonial Laundromat, 408 Oswego Street, Village of Liverpool, 2248.

0: 541. 541.
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0: 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You can send me the ambulance call at 100 miles.
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0: Receive.
3: Nine 605 logged off.
2: I'll be out of the vehicle. By the task force here, Henniger. New York, Lincoln, Whiskey. 6721, LWW 6721. It's a Lincoln SUV. Unknown if it's occupied.
1: Copy. 10 unit close, I can start the tennis courts.
4: 520, gas cam, we're around the corner.
1: Very sir.
3: 10 unit for police information, Otisco Valley Road and Fire Lane 19 Alpha, town of Otisco.
5: 4527.

0: Canon 3 says involved.
1: Uninvolved.
0: Very soon.
2: 4527, police information call. Coming from this general area of 1685 Otisco Valley Road between JC Ave and Fire Lane 19, Hayes and Adam. Got a Zach Watson calling, not looking to meet. States he is out fishing on the west side of the lake and is being hit with a high-powered green laser from this area. States it's burning his eyes and it's very high-powered. Doesn't have any further information. 2252.
3: 27, copy.
4: 4507.
2: 4507. Yeah. Kevin.
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7: You can go to Scholar 1. I'll head down to Disco. I'll be looking for that.
0: 441, Disco Caller 1 to me.
4: Receive, Elijah.
0: 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We spoke with someone on scene and they said it could have just been the dumpster. 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
6: Day 14, I'm up. Far off, bye-bye.
0: Second call for DeWitt. Difficulty breathing, Charlie response, 5736 Thompson Road between Warwick Road and Alden Ave. For a 67-year-old female with difficulty breathing, 2259. He said 814.
6: Affirm.
0: Copy, thank you.
6: 8-17, Sanctuary 14. Thanks,
3: 3.028 to assist, 5740 Commons Park Drive. Area number one shows the David Thurber business. Showing a panic alarm. Be advised, fire department was en route there for a fire alarm about 5 minutes ago at the same office, Dr. David Thurber's office.
0: Copy, 8, Pershing North.
1: 4528, clear.
0: 3-4-0.
3: Last unit, try it again, Mr. Background.
0: 8-14, did you copy?
6: Yeah, you can leave me out. I'm about arrived.
0: Copy.
1: 3-4-0, apologize.
3: Receive, you're advised, 2259.
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0: DeWitt duty chief.
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0: 451 arrived.
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8: Town of Gunness patrols on a point, EMS responding to 100 Calumet Drive off of West Home Boulevard. 73 female injury from a fall, 2304.
11: Can you amend this to a suspicious incident?
12: 301 to control.
3: Yeah, 3402.
11: Copy.
5: 3801. Go ahead, sir.
11: A-Firm 41 is requesting a sergeant for the shots call, 924 North State.
12: Patient is being seen by the ambulance for her traumatic injury, including unit 6 and 10.
8: 9602, watch lockdown.
5: Yeah. 611, copy, I'll be out.
3: Area safe. Jail 3 is pointing up, spotting difficulty breathing. 50 to 36 Thompson Road, Town of DeWitt, 2304.
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15: Car 2, copy.
13: 2305.
8: 4144, search of both their winds as a menacing just occurred. 5821 South Salinas Street off of Spalding Ave. 85 is going to be Mackenzie Becker, saying that a sister's friend was on FaceTime with a caller, showed a black handgun and made threats to come over. It's possibly a Milo Cullen, 17-year-old individual. They have about an ETA about 15 minutes, but 2306.
16: Over one, you can amend the shot to allowed. Sergeant's been notified, and you can add us to carbon.
11: Copy.
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15: So I'm going to go back to the HSC side. He might have cut through the building.
5: 5-2-1, clear.
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5: 4522, Cavity V&T, Buckley, between 7th and Elwood Davis. 4553, clear.

0: can't. They were at Jenny and Pine. I haven't seen anybody come out either street.
1: Yep.
2: All right, cool. We got a noise from the stairwell in the southeast corner over here. Sorry, the northeast corner.
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3: 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Do we know what type of vehicle they... if they actually seen the weapons?
1: No vehicle description. They say that they did display a black handgun via FaceTime.
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4: Delta Sonic parking lot in Bruton Road with New York passenger Frank Paul George 2244. Again, New York SPG 2244.
7: 5411.
1: We got a 911 hang up call from Van Dyne. No indication on where it came from inside. Security was notified. No known issues. They said they're all set. Okay to withdraw.
7: MR's transporting one adult upstate. My partner's riding the rig on the lawn.
5: Traffic.
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1: Received, thanks. 5706 arrived in the area.
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0: I think fire's going to put a note in their CAT system too, but the alarms are going to keep going off just in case you guys keep getting calls on it.
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0: Five 701 control.
4: 701. Can you have it at 575 once go?
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3: 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We'll be riding charger.
1: Copy.
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1: 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Truck 3 is clear, 2317.
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0: Good.
2: 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Starting mileage is going to be 50005.
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3: Canary 3, do we have guys checking the building?
0: Go ahead.
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4: We're out of there right now. 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
0: 21, morning custody, 13 AP.
2: 14,
1: Cavett. Cavett, you're in this line, channel 4, air is now clear. 2321.

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Six, you're on.

0: 31 got a search for what's in a fight with a weapon, 156 West Knoll Street off of Cannon. It was initially an open line call with multiple voices arguing in the background. Now I have another caller saying there was a group of individuals fighting. Police, they saw someone with a knife. No description at this point. But 2321.
1: 26-4-S.
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3: 611.
4: 611. 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
2: 417, I have a status check-in. Caller hasn't heard from her 35-year-old boyfriend in an hour.
0: Yeah, 3614, clear, 2323.
4: Positive 05 control.
1: That can be a 43. 440 is with him.
2: Copy, thank you.
0: 5705. Yeah.
5: 521. We're talking to this guy now. He's saying that he was with another black male, but the other male we have in custody is white, so there should be a third.
4: Transporting one to the Justice Center. Be advised that. Confirmed warrant. Just have somebody at the Justice Center. You ready?
0: Yep.
1: 417, I'm arriving down at 1120 North Line right now.
2: Copy.
0: Go ahead.
4: They've been advised, just have a city unit meet us there.
0: 502, I got the party check. If you can please go to data for that. 4504, clear 2324.

0: Six, you're wanting to get further notes on this. One of the callers saying someone possibly has a taser. Wasn't actually saying they thought they heard it. Joey.
1: Five to one.
0: Do one.
1: I know it's a long shot, but do we have any subscribers that are willing to come out, seeing that we actually found somebody?
0: You can check. 641-644, your status. And off here. Watch log down.
2: A14, clear by 10. And can you add me that call on Jenny on channel 4, the bird?
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0: 641-644, your status on Salina Street.
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0: Very safe.
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4: It's on a point. The FBs on South Main and North Syracuse. Call from an employee there who is no longer on scene. Reporting two males at the bar, intoxicated, talking about driving. One operates a gray or black Ford pickup. Don't have anything further. 2325.
3: 401, you can send me that point.
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5: Yeah, 491. 491, I have a residential fire, 924 North State Street, 924 North State, across the Fast Age Division. 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
6: 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We're double or 07.
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0: 521 clear.
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1: 2238. Which one are you calling?
2: Engine 1's clear.
1: Buffer. So we're going to stop out there. However, we're just on the phone with the alarm company. He said on camera they just had a suspect running Ashworth towards Pine from the facility there.
3: Five, 2-1. Do they have a timestamp on that video?
1: This point was about 2 minutes ago.
3: Copy that. We're standing over here now. We're not seeing anything, but we'll check it out.
1: Copy. Yeah.

0: 1329. I don't think this
1: is 521. Did you ever have any left with the responder?
0: Probably one from any of their work and trying to contact one now.
1: Okay.
2: 464, you can make this a juvenile complaint. Be a code 6. I'm arriving that loud.
3: Copy.
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0: Canine 3, was there any description on that individual that ran towards mine?
1: Car 2 is clear, 2341.
2: Negative, the alarm. Could you give us one?
1: Letter 1's clear. Truck 3's off the air.
2: Five 15, you still on channel 4?

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0: Who is that again?
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0: Copy, thank you.
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1: 340-3340-4, 72 Caton Drive, Springfield Garden Apartments, apartment 75, B as in boy. Phone's coming back to Brianna Downs. She was on the phone, gave an address. There was a male in the background saying, are you serious? Then there's a disturbance. Female said, get off of me, and received a disconnect. No answer on a callback.
2: Received both answer out.
0: 641.
3: 41.
1: Received. If you're not familiar, Brianna shows 32's armed PIC suicidal.
2: Excellent, thank you.
0: 41. Switching into booking a Mupolo State unit for City File 5, Delta RTA 2342.
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6: 3-1, control, copy staff.
0: 9013. Just to confirm, that suspect that they saw running, asked for the pine, there was no description, was there?
2: 3821.
0: No, from alarm committee did not get one.
6: Maybe Parkway near the Animal Hospital with Mary Henry Frank, 3194, MHF, 3194.
2: Yeah.
4: Rescue 1's off the air, Mini 1's off the air, 2343.
0: Six, you're going to call him.
4: Engine 2 is clear.
0: 3402 on stop.
7: We can take the paper book for 641.
0: 3402. Copy, 641 will take you off.
3: 41, I copy the cancel. Thank you, guys.
0: Yeah, 4527 clear. 2344.
2: 4522 clear.
7: You could put it at West Manlius at Worth. In New York, John David Paul 3454, JDP 3454. Should be a black Volkswagen.
4: Letter 1's off here.
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1: Yes, 3403-3404. Be advised, previous domestic on the 13th involved a Justin Fernandez, 31-year-old black male. He is in chairs. File 5 out of the city for criminal contempt. And we're getting text messages from the cell phone now stating they need police immediately.
7: 340, copy. 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
2: All set.
3: Yes, 4033404. Just reading the notes on this domestic from the 13th. At that time, the male half had a pocket knife and was trying to stab the caller.
1: Appreciate it.
0: Unit 417, Sergeant Damon, at 1511 North State, your status?
2: 417, I'm all set. Sorry, a lot of talking going on.
0: Copy.

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0: Could you clear me a code 10 and add me to the call at Keaton?
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2: Four, four, three, clear.

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2: 04 with 5712 on a disturbance call. Pendulum path across the zenith on a clip.
3: Duet units going to Cape Drive for the city. They will be interested in the mail if you're able to meet them at booking.
4: Here the copy that you have.
2: 3403, copy to the LBM group.
3: Received 340003, copy arriving. 04 arrived. Channel 3, it's all here for Duet arriving on the domestic.
2: 5712 Gretchen Newt 04, near area 3716, pendulum path, across the zenith drive. Call from the resident in the area there and does not speak to you. Can hear a higher pitched voice, possibly female, yelling either help or stop. Sounds to be somewhere in the area on pendulum. And there's frequent domestics at 3710, but I'm not sure that it's coming from that address. So I think good at this time.
0: Channel 4, cars be advised. Channel 3 is holding the air. Physical domestic in progress at Springfield Garden Apartments. Town to it. Channel 3 is holding the air until further notice.
2: 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Channel 3 is holding the air. Domestic. Keaton Drive into it. 2351.
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0: Preamble and Charles Schmidt service.
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3: 441.
2: We're able on that trespassing.
3: Copy, 2500 Grant Boulevard, 2355. Who do you want here?
4: 5712 in the area.
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4: 04 as well.

0: 451, you get us to the trespass with 441.
1: Copy.
2: Yeah, 3611 clear. 2357.
3: Four four one. Do we know where exactly on the property these trespassers are?
4: 4551 control. Copy us out.
1: Okay, no, it's not. So we can try to call back for you.
2: 4551.
3: I will appreciate that. Thank you.
4: Excuse me, on Walsworth, right before court, near Gretsch, King Victor Henry, 7583, KVH, 7583. Excuse me, on a dark-colored Lincoln, but could come back to a Infiniti.
2: Kevin.
3: 441, we climbed the fence in inside of the perimeter now.
1: Copy.

0: Yeah, it's Springfield Garden status.
1: 5751.
2: 5751. 3402. We'll be all set.
0: Reset.
1: Can you run the instant location to the intersection of Delaware and Dudley? Be clear 12. 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

0: 4551 Control. 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
1: Go ahead.
2: She's on the phone with you on company right now.
0: 3, Lincoln, team, correction. 3, Lincoln, Nora, David. Lincoln, 2, Lincoln, 3, 1, Charles, Robert. 8, 3, 6, 0, 5, 4.
1: Copy.
3: 4-4, copy.
4: Mini 10. Assist. Citizen. 327 Lexington Avenue. Between Westcott Street and Allen Street. Mini 10. Assist. Citizen. 327 Lexington Avenue. Between Westcott Street and Allen Street.
2: Mini 10, it's going to be apartment 2 upstairs. Per car 4, send you to assist a caller. She's got a bat in her bedroom and needs help with her oxygen tank as she is on the front porch. 001.
5: 641, copy of...
0: 41, copy.
5: Arizona Ridge, Adam, X-ray, Adam, 724, AXA, 724, Arizona.
0: Copy.
2: 441.
0: 441. 644, clear.
2: 41, the alarm company say that they entered the property from the north side of the site. They were last seen on the second floor. It doesn't say exactly when they saw them on the second floor, but they say there's an open door right in the corner where you guys are standing now that they went through.
1: 441, copy.
0: 4526, property check, 001.
6: 51, do they see them leaving by chance or a clothing description?
2: 51, she's asking now.
0: Unit 4528, property check, 002.
1: Yeah, it's 5, so 125, 704 steps.
5: Also.

0: 41 and 51, we don't have another person calling in. Said that they saw the subjects leave into a black VW on the Michael's Ave side, and we're leaving.
1: 4-4-1, copy.
2: 51, we're probably going to be out with that vehicle. If it's two white males, younger, with black mask on, black clothing.
0: I still don't have any description on them. Do you want to hear?
2: Negative, we're all set.
3: Three 401, time for stop, Route 298 at Old Town Road South, on a whip.
0: They just advised one of them was wearing all black, the other one was wearing a white t-shirt. One had a backpack on, and they both had flashlights in their hands.
4: Mini 10's on scene, 003.
5: These people are not related. They are also going to head into the building, and they stated there were other people in the building. So whoever we're looking for is probably still inside.
0: Where is he?
3: .3003, copy your stop. East Tennessee Street of Virginia Street. 3614, property check, 004.
6: Yeah, 3821 and 4401 status.
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0: Can you amend this to a noise complaint? 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

0: 5144 Star Shoe Belter, Watson has a trespass. Five Irons Golf, 400 South Salina Street of a West Jefferson. He has a Julia Arbs. It's the manager. This is a Tiffany Ernest, is a 40s white female, has been trespassed from the property. He keeps coming up and walking away. No officers involved. I'll send you arrest notes on 041.
1: 651 copy. 644 got it.
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2: Copy.

0: Hold for one clear. Control 4523.
1: 654.
2: What?
1: 54.
0: I don't have a call
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1: 54. Be a juvenile complaint invest. 329 Baker Avenue, Eastbourne, Elizabeth. A phrase at April West. No threat to hit 013.
2: Say that again?
1: 54, got it.
0: What call did you ask to be added to?
2: 4523, I called out a suspicious person.
0: Thank you.

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1: Okay.
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3: We will not be responding to the bat call. 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
0: Copy. Yeah.

0: 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Yeah, 4551 status.
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0: Okay, 98022.
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3: 644, does the caller want to meet?
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3: 431.

0: 431 Harrison Invest at this point, 311 311 Thompson Street, Crescent, Norfolk. Name of the Felicia Ramquire, and floor number one. It's in reference to her fiance's niece. Says that she hit her and spit on her. She has since left. Do you want to turn on that?
1: 431, I copy. I should be all set.
0: Copy.
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2: Three, two, one, clear. 5, 3, clear.

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2: 302.
0: Came in through the alarm company at Fast Track 507 Hinsdale off of Millen. 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
5: 3102, Andrew. Andy, one verbal domestic, 1122 North State Street. Name of the Betsy Johnson, in reference to her child's father, John Jackson, 45 year old black man, refusing to leave. No weapons, no intact, 027.
0: Yep. 3400, clear.

0: Mini 1. Cardiac. 264 East Onondaga Street, Cathedral Emergency Services. 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
1: Yes, 3401. Answer this is. Originally was a point. Sounds like that's staying in the area. Somebody is suspicious with a weapon. King Street at West Ellis Street. Those would be Syracuse.
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0: 340-3401. It's in the area of Cheney Street and West Ellis Street. Caller was anonymous, reporting a female intoxicated driving a black Audi. New York John Frank Boy, 1681, JFB1681. Female also has a gun in the front seat. See, the vehicle keeps driving up and down West Ellis.
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2: 551 clear.
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0: Received. Plates coming back to a white Audi sedan, address of 110 Fairfield Ave. It's in the city, the South Ave.
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0: 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Only thing further, unknown age, black female. 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
0: 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Any in the vicinity of Stetson Circle, Halvo Road, Colorado, Delaware, copy the police information call.
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0: Got me. 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

0: 45263043. Cars point information out of the Villa to be Syracuse. We're in a white Audi S3 with New York Reg, John Frank Boy, 1681, JFP, 1681. This car sporting a black female driver, was intoxicated, had a unknown type gun sitting on the front seat. Address coming back to a 110 Fairfield Ave in the city. On the point 043. Six five four. Regarding that point, what was the address again?
1: Yes, 340001 04 status.
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3: Copy.

401-0 Virginia 45-23, possibly the backyard on 106 Woods Road and Kane Wath Road, not that end. Cuffin resident there in the area, not looking to speak to you. He will be allowed in the backyard, also party. Will answer you at 047. 552, come to your property check.

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0: Many two. Chest pains. 808 Butternut Street, 808 Building. Between South Albert Street and Schneider Street. Many two. Chest pains. 808 Butternut Street, 808 Building. Between South Albert Street and Schneider Street.
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0: No one's on callback. It's no attempts. 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

0: Received 25, 26, 27, 28, and 08. Disturbance, South Salina, Meredith. 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No further provided. 119. 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
5: 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Disturbance in the air of 1938 East Fayette Strip on Allen Street near the Search and Rescue Health Center. 95 says you can hear a female scream for help. Nothing further on it at 124.
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2: Southwood Rescue, Jamesville Squad 23, sick personnel for response, 4600 Southwood Heights Drive off of Eclipse Drive and Stonegate Heights. Iroquois Nursing Home, room 222 B Bravo, 75 female, vomiting, 124.
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0: it down?
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1: And for Watson is a child complaint, current Tolman Street and South Salina Street.
2: TLC 441, a diabetic problem, trailer response 4082, 4082, Route 11, between Quarry Road and West Conklin Ave. It's a 55-year-old female.
3: Anna Duggan Nation, Natural Rescue, diabetic problem, Charlie response, 4082 Route 11 off of Quarry Road in West Conklin. 55 female, low blood sugar, 127.
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4: Town of Onondaga Patrols Point, EMS responding to E Nation, 4082 Route 11 between Quarry Road and West Conklin Ave for a 55 female, diabetic issue, 127. So all the units are clear, 127.
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1: 6-4, copy. So, child complaint. Near of Tolman Street, South Salina. Tolman, South Salina. 85 Malia Heights. Okay, she's a 17-year-old female with her 16-year-old sister. And they are stranded, unable to return home, unable to contact any parents. 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

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Okay,

0: 540, still wireline.
1: Negative.
2: K92 and 4552, number 8188-8188, Virtual Court, dead end off Vicksburg Place, meeting with a Paul Andrews. Believes he was woken up by someone stating they were going to kill everyone. Complainant didn't know who it was. Unknown how he was told this. Incident occurred 15 to 20 minutes ago. At the end of the call, so caller believed it may have just all been a dream. So looking to meet with police.
3: 52, copy, APIC.
0: Copy. Did they give a last known direction of travel walking down the road?
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2: 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Very uncooperative, so she does not need police. 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
1: Units responding to East Genesee Street, calling from the alarm company, smoke detector activation, Unit A, bedroom. Alarm company spoke with a carry on scene, signal smoke or fire reported at this time. Tag 4, 143.
2: 4552.
1: 4552.
2: 553, copy, suspicious person, those in restricted schools behind, in the school year, or in the school grounds behind 50 Shepherd, those in restricted.
1: Copy.

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0: Affirm.

0: 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You add me to 132 tail, please.
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2: Great, Hitch.
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0: 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And I'm aware of the status.
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0: on the 911 call, nature unknown, 1625 Spring Street, 1625 Spring Street, cross of Wolf and Hiawatha Boulevard. It was an open line with a loud disturbance, possibly a group of females fighting. One subject came to the phone, was out of breath, crying, gave the address, and now we're back to an open line, nothing further yet, 210 hours. 455, third clear.
1: 41, we copy.
2: 541.
3: 541.
1: Four, five, three, two, control, copy, two suspicious vehicles.
2: 41, physical domestic investment corner of Comstock and Acorn Path. 85 is going to be a Marina Joe, note 02211.
3: 921, property check.
0: 4522.
1: 541, we copy. Good Liverpool Plaza. One's going to be New York. 5. Tom Robert Ocean on a white Beamer. That was going to be a black Beamer. I'll get you a plate in a second. How about that, then?
3: Received.
0: 441, the phone comes back to an Aaliyah Reyes, prior domestics, involving a girlfriend, Nitea Harris, and 27-year-old black female at that address. Apartment number B, as in boy. We are no longer landline.
3: 3921, clear.
1: 41, copy.
0: Truck 8 arrived.
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0: York Mary Charles Henry 3421, MCH 3421. And copy correction on the first one, you ready?
1: Go ahead with the first plate.
0: York King 5 Ida Robert 0, K5 IR 0.
1: Copy. Both are returning valid on BMWs.
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0: 5-1, clear. 6-3-1. 6-0. Everyone, it's going to be a dispute in about 713 at Tisco off Ontario and Belmont, apartment 285. It's going to be a Melinda Pitts, note 02223.
1: Copy. Okay, attention 8, quarters, 223. 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
1: Over.
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0: 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Between Alden Street and Jamesville Avenue. 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Between Alden Street and Jamesville Avenue.
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1: I'll be on Court Street Road at Deer Road with New York registration. Lincoln David William, 1432, LDW, 1432, it's a gray Chevy with one.
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0: 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Between Fitch Street and Putnam Street. Many 3 Rescue 2. Full arrest. 205 Dudley Street. Between Fitch Street and Putnam Street.
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0: 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America's Best Value, Old Kalama Road South to what?
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Caller's a Raymond Olavarria. It's regarding apparently you're meeting with a male guest. He's having a dispute with some female, possibly one of the employees there. We're still getting notes on it. Possibly a dispute over bed bugs in the room.

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0: Six 3-1.
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0: 3201.
4: 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Will we open at me?
5: 6-1. Please send on detail, please. No GR.
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0: 3611, I have your property check. 4301 is in service. 4527 is clear. 317. 31 and 51, I'm going to set you for the cardiac arrest. 205 Dudley Street, 205 Dudley. AMR is on scene with timestamp. 317.
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3: 3201 and 02, 9453 Chalkstone Course. Bayshore North, Building 15. I want to meet with, you're looking for a white pickup, apparently was pulling in and out, driving at a high rate of speed, just took off towards Miller Road. Male and a female inside, plate of Lincoln, Victor Lincoln, 4634, LVL 4634, and that comes back on a Ford Ranger 2011 white, registered to 9467 Chalkstone Course.
1: 6, copy.
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6: Joseph.
3: And Cicero, they just changed it to a point, so your discretion if you guys want to go or not.
0: I'll have that way to go.
3: Very easy.
0: 5706, it's going to be a 39 hit and run invest. It's going to be at 300 Route 281, 300 Route 281 in Tully, at the Aldi warehouse. It's going to be at the back docks. Meet with a Fritz Ulysse. Call has been sent 318.
2: Got 3's arrived. Many 3's in service.
0: Five 2-1 arrived.

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0: I'll have that DOA.
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2: 3201 clear for 3923 also clear.
1: 41, do we have an ETS? 594.
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0: Can you show me out with that truck on 11 at London? 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
0: Mud Mill.
1: 11 and Mud Mill, Georgia, copy?

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Between Boise Drive and Vincent Street. 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Sick person. 257 Harriet Avenue. Between Boise Drive and Vincent Street.

0: Halfway will be Illinois Abortions. 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

0: 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At Brickyard Billiards on 11. It's going to be New York registration, John Henry Zebra 9996, JHZ 9996. Going to be out with one who's outside the vehicle.
1: Any unit for an assistant on that Brickyard Billiards at 11?
0: 4521.
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0: 91, just to clear up the confusion. Myself and Kramer are riding as 91 tonight. Officer Gilbert has an FTO in 451, and he should be miking up here in just a second.
1: 451.

0: Unit 451, copy a drug complaint. 348 Sherwood Ave, apartment 3. 348 Sherwood Ave, off of Creighton and Robinson. Lee Howard is calling in. He's showing a possible 30 to resist. He states he lives with his ex-girlfriend, Kelsey Rosowski, 30-year-old white female. He came over earlier tonight after the shots call and just found a lot of cocaine all over the bedroom. Kelsey's no longer on scene. There is a young child in the residence at 355.
1: Unit 531.
2: 451, copy.
3: 531.
4: 472.
0: 417.
4: Is he calling regarding the previous domestic, or is there a new domestic?
0: Fema Hive is not on the scene. He's just calling in about the drugs.
1: 531 of Larceny, 1301, 1301 East Genesee Street. It's going to be at the Huber Brewer Construction. I believe you guys were out there earlier for another incident trespassing. Saying that on camera, as they can see, Jordan, unknown last, unknown age, male, has a jacket on and blue jeans, and he's currently stealing rolls of wires. 355.
3: 31, copy.
5: 21, hold up. Hold up.
4: Copy. The previous one I handled, and if he wants to do a property complaint, he can handle the property complaint, but it's not a domestic. That's been handled.
1: Copy. 31, your discretion.
0: Copy.
3: Copy, we'll continue.
1: Okay, so he's going to be on the Walnut Ave side by the empty parking lot. Copy, 541.
2: 541.
1: 541, I'm going to add you as well for the larceny, 1301 East Genesee.

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1: Hey, Affirm, it was a CC.
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2: Hey, what's your name?
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1: Four 507. 4507, go ahead.
3: Four 507, you calling? Yeah, I made it up. Can you detail, please?
1: Okay, it's a service. I'm sorry, you need a detail generated? Copy, I'll put you out on it.

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0: You can add me to that East Jenny larceny call. I'm out with a suspect matching that description. I'm right out front with the other SPD unit.
1: Received. 541 arrived.

0: the 521. That male is going to be uninvolved, so we're still looking for one. Do they have a better location on the camera?
1: 4552 in control.
2: 4552.
3: Hey, Wes said that he was going to be on the side with the scaffolding. Should be on the Walnut Ave side by an empty parking lot. We'll have Channel 2 call, do a callback.
1: Academy 1-2's detail and update.
2: Reese.
0: Job, he's supposed to know.
4: Channel 3 in support information. EMS responding to an unknown nature. 200 block of Mary Street off of Strand and Carbon at 403.

0: 520. Did they say where these spools of wire are located?
1: 4553, I copy your property check.
2: Negative, she's on the phone with another cask.
0: Copy.

0: 5-4 Junior, can I add me to that?
1: Copy.
2: Made off here.
3: We're 5-1. We're going to be on the first floor following some footprints.
1: Copy, you up here?
3: Go with it for now, we'll let you know.
1: Copy.
4: 41 to 21, we're at the entrance on the opposite side of the building. Someone runs up this way.

0: 521. Did anybody else here at the scene already go through this?
1: Five 4-1, yeah, me and Baker are currently in the first one.
0: I think we're following it. That's it.

0: 5G one units on the left knee. Wrong company is advising the last LD suspect eastbound on East Genesee Street. Trying to get further for a description if he was on foot or in a vehicle.
1: Yeah.
2: Unit 4553, clear.

0: Yeah, so he says he advises the suspect to enter on the west side of the building, right where you guys entered. He went in and got 4 to 5 spools of wire from that area, then went back outside, came back in, and stole more along with some tools. They're unsure if he left on foot or in a vehicle. They were unable to tell by cameras.
1: 21 copy. If anybody's in their car, they want to drive maybe near Catholic Charities area. There's that abandoned building back in the woods near that. I think I went burn spools of wire to get the plastic off.
0: Copy. Any unit, Bill, with a head over that way?
2: 514, I'm heading that way now.
0: Copy.
3: 520, is anybody else in the building right now? Any cops?
4: 514, that's a firm. I'm with an upstate unit as well.
1: Okay.

0: 491, copy a status check. 351 Grant Boulevard, the upstairs apartment. 351 Grant Boulevard, off Grant Terrace and Swansea Drive. Najia Anderson is calling in for her brother, Damian Anderson, 26-year-old male. He's not answering the phone or the door. I spoke to him earlier today. He is showing possible level 2 and 32 resist. Per the call taker, she's possibly just locked out looking to get inside. AMR would like to be advised at 410.
1: Many 2. Sick person. 206 Mary Street. Between Park Street and Strand Place. Many 2. Sick person. 206 Mary Street. Between Park Street and Strand Place.
2: In San HMC, the only updated description they had of the suspect was an unknown age, unknown race male. He was wearing a hoodie. He had a hood up, possibly a hat on underneath it, and blue jeans.
3: Got it.
4: 21 copy, we're in the mobile different area.
2: Copy.
4: 521, we'll be out with one at Harvey's Garden here on East Water. We're all set with the NFL.
2: Copy.
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0: 5706, that's going to be a disabled vehicle. 2552 Route 11, 2552 Route 11, crest of Molson Road in Son of Lafayette. Meet with a Kenneth Vernon regarding his silver Nissan Rogue went into a ditch. His hazards are on. Unit 5706, do show signal 44 for the complaints thing.
1: Got it,
0: 422.

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0: 310-131-0102. It's going to be a person in crisis. 308 Christopher Way, 308 Christopher Way in Camillus Height Apartments. Meet with a Jocelyn Jefferson. She's saying that she needs to go for a walk and she needs police to come and take her kids. Just keep saying that over and over.
1: 0-2 copy.
2: Out there.
0: Received. I've known them called this way. There are 3 kids in the home, all under the age of 5.
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2: 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Church of Christ. 752 West Genesee Road, crest of Dog Harbor Road, Plainville Road. 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
5: 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Going to be the house in front of the United Church of Christ, 752 West Tennessee Road, across the Dog Harbor Road and Plainville Road. Plainville Rescue, 52 female, injured from a fall. 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
6: Fort Anno Base is acknowledging the call.
0: An EMS responding to a fall, 752 West Tennessee Road, cross of Plainville Road, town of Lysander. At the United Church of Christ, 427.
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5: Fort Anno Car 2 responding to medical.
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5: 0-2, you can keep you on it. I'll head over there.
9: Cabby.

0: Unit on the person in crisis, Christopher Wayne, Camilla's substated notes. Female saying she has 6 kids, won't say where the other 3 are, no weapons, and she won't answer if she's intoxicated or under the influence of anything. 429.
1: 514, clear, 429.
2: 370, copy.
0: 570, 5's in service, 430.

0: Victor to Plainville Rescue. 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
1: We're down a car 2 in the rescue round location.
0: We're down a car 2 rescuers. All right.
2: Five two one.
0: Unit 451, status check.
2: 451, do you guys have a direct line to this camera monitoring company that you can put in the notes?
3: All set, no need.
4: 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I don't believe so. She just called back the main number and then got transferred. 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
5: Unit 3400, control.
0: 3400.
2: Is there something we can get a hold of so that future references, maybe we can just get a hold of them directly?
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1: 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There's access information in the notes.
2: 521.
3: We're down to unit calling. 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
5: 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Thank you.
1: 41 and 91 on disturbance, 115 Neutral Court off of Mary Street, 115 Neutral Court. No one to meet with. They're hearing a female screaming to get off of her. States there's a 6-year-old male and an unknown age female that live at this house. No weapons mentioned. Both are known to use drugs. There's also a campfire in the backyard at 436.
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1: 21 Abbott is to at Krause, 739 Irving Ave in the parking garage. 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They have a 30s black male currently on the first floor of the garage, sleeping, refusing to leave. No weapons, possibly intoxicated. 442.
2: That's what all we got.
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0: Roger, 2 also.
2: 444.
3: Unit 3201
4: to control.
3: Unit 3201.
4: Residence advising
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4: You can cancel EMS. She's also.
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1: Twenty-one.
0: We're time to summon control. 21, you can disregard the mail is leaving now.
1: Copy that.
0: 4527.
2: Can you add me to Christopher Way on the rest?
0: Received. 4526 is on scene.
2: Is in traffic?
0: Received.
3: Unit 3401-5701, you can start for this. To call for police alarm at Midler Meadows Trailer Park in DeWitt.
2: 3401.

0: 5701 and room 3401 also. It's going to be 407 North Midler, Midler Meadows, trailer park off of Wavell Street. Trailer Sea Lake Cat 41. It's a panic alarm coming from this location. Do show a couple of recent calls from here, a couple of PICs and a suicidal complaint, possibly involving a Courtney Smith, 34 white female.
1: 4525,
2: EMS, have a standby. Received. 4525, call takers inquiring. Do you want her to stay landline?
1: Affirm.
2: Received.
0: And per their previous notes regarding Courtney, it's she's highly PIC.
3: Stage 1, says all set.
1: Received. 441, clear. 447.
0: 3401-5701. The name on this account is Nicholas Smith. I do show a couple on chairs. Signal 44.
4: 01, copy.
5: S6 control. Is she actively talking with a call taker or is it just an open line?
2: Stand by.

0: East 308 Christopher Way.
1: Central Unit 45 Essex.
2: What?
1: For the call taker, females back and forth. Keeps talking, but not really.
2: Yeah, they can go ahead and hang up.
1: Hurry, see you, 450.
0: Base ambulance. Police on the scene. Crossed to the start for PIC. 308 Christopher Way, across the Camilla Sites Way, the Camilla Sites Apartments. 8 up with the police on the PIC.
3: 455 won't arrive.

0: 3402, clear. Correction, 3202, clear. Duet unit on Springfield Road, status.
1: 3404, all set.
0: Received, 450 hours.

0: Fire control, board down, units are clear. Mercedes is transporting to...
1: Super Dino, closing line 452.

0: Porter Smith is rescue, this is 6771 East Dead Creek Road.
1: And even for a hazard, southbound 81 near exit 8, Thomas Law.
2: Special units notification EMS responding to a lift assist, 6771 East Dead Creek Road, Town of Van Buren, off of Warner's Road, 455.
0: 455.
3: 451.

0: 4521, any other unit. As soon as an animal complained, I show it is southbound 81, right near exit 8. It's a yellow lab in the median. Appears friendly. Caller's concerned that it might get hit.
1: 4553, Sammy.
0: 4553 also.

0: 4513. Put me back on the detail.
1: 1-3, copy.
2: Four five S 7, same traffic. I'm gonna be en route back up there.
1: Where is he?

a suspicious person, 2083 Park Street at the Dunkin' Donuts parking lot, 2083 Park Street off Harborstone Drive. No one to meet with, refers to a male, unknown age, unknown race, riding a bicycle around the parking lot, no weapons, unknown intox, wearing a black shirt and dark blue sweatpants at 458.

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0: 3401, go ahead.
1: Could you amend this to a PIC and clear unit 6 and 10?
0: 491 clear, 0500. 84500.
2: Memphis Car 1 responding. No emails have been started at this point. By this point, will be needed.

0: 5 George, Victor Skyline arrive.
1: Star 1 arrive. Victor Warner is Memphis, your response status.
0: They should be at 1 with Charlie.
1: Very good, sir.

0: 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Tulip or Commerce?
1: Warner's Memphis Squad 15 en route.
2: Warner's Memphis Squad 15 responding.
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2: Squad 14 responding.
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3: Unit 611.
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3: Whistling units notification, EMS responding to a fall, 4753 Vine Ledge Road, across the Stump Road, Town Marcellus, 508.
2: Copy.
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0: 4521 in room 4522. It's going to be behind the Liverpool Commercial Center, 900 Old Liverpool Road, off of Town Garden. Caller states there's a male and a female in the back of the building in cars with sleep aid. Should be a long driveway behind the building, possibly in a van behind the boat.
5: 654 is very familiar with those parties. I believe he's on his way already.
6: Ourselves, ambulance A3 assigned false stealth response, 4753 Lime Ledge Road off of Stump Road and Glover Road. There's a sign for the barn driveway that says Century Stables, states to come up to the house. 74 male, head injury after a fall. Ourselves, fire district at 508.
0: 3400, clear.
2: 654, yeah, you can send for it, please.
5: 3403, Trail Valley Transport.
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5: 3403, Trail Valley Transport.
0: 03, go.
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0: 509.
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0: 4553, copy. 4522, did you copy the call?
4: 2-2 in room.
3: Any units for larceny just occurred? Meredith Ave, Town of Onondaga.
0: 510.
2: 3402. I'll be in room for the PD with 03.
0: Copy, 510.

0: Any unit for larceny just occurred. 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
0: Going to Montezuma, 9052 Hybrid Road. 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

0: 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EMS responding to chest pains at 1714 North Solana Street. 520.
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0: 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Chest pains. 1714 North Helena Street, Moyer Carriage Lofts. Between Wolf Street and Exchange Street. Many 2. Chest pains. 1714 North Helena Street, Moyer Carriage Lofts. Between Wolf Street and Exchange Street.
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0: 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It'll be kitchen door alarm, 542.
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0: 4102 and 5711. I stepped on somebody. What was the other North Syracuse unit?
1: 4-0-1.

0: 4101. 5711, you can disregard. It's going to be 107 Trolley Barn Lane in Malta Manor, apartment 217. Called in by a Nina Jennings. Apparently she takes care of someone here, a Capruso Simmons, white female, 70s. Her daughter, Kelly, 30 to 40, white female, and there's a male inside the apartment. Apparently they're not allowed to be there overnight. And they're possibly both on something, no weapons known.
1: 11 copy, 79.
0: 554.
2: 451 clear.
3: Nova Ambulance 88 is assigned unconscious personnel for response, 4792 Buckley Road.
0: All right, sir, because I do show a chair sit somewhere, it doesn't give an apartment number, suicidal on a Delmonico Liberty route. Any units for a noise complaint, Water Tree Drive, Town of DeWitt?
1: 3402.
3: Nova Ambulance 88 assigned unconscious personnel for response, 4792 Buckley Road off of Henry Clay Boulevard in Dominion Parkway. The Ravada Hill Apartments, apartment number 9, for an 84-year-old male who passed out, is now awake, is tingly all over, and having weakness. Where's Corners Fire District at 555. Block 81 logged off, Marcellus A3 at the hospital.
0: 3402, any other unit. 26 Water Tree Drive off of Kirkville Road at Water Tree Apartments. It's going to be apartment B as in Bravo on the ground floor. Caller states the neighbor above in 27 is making noise, possibly a dog jumping around.
1: We'll get to the bottom of it.
0: Looks like it's going to be the... there's no one to meet with on this. Looks like it's going to be the unit above the ground, floor apartment B.
1: Wait, copy, we'll be here.
0: Any other unit for that noise complaint, Water Tree Drive?
4: 3401.
0: 3401, Spencer.

0: Martinsville, Nova 2, we'll take that call. We're logging on that.
1: Attention North Unit, CMS responding on a person that passed out is now conscious. 4792 Buckley Road, Town of Clay at 557.
2: Greatly, Nova 2, you're responding. Please, 3 transporting across.

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1: 410, go ahead.
0: 673-495-438. 673-495-438.
2: Yeah, but you're responding and arrive ways 2 at the hospital.
1: 602.
3: Five seven one four. 5714 and service 602.

0: MAVAC, 3 back pain, trailer response, 5430 Meltzer Court.
1: Attention North, unit CMS responding on back pain, 5430 Meltzer Court in the town of Cicero, 604.

0: And unit for police information, Long Branch Circle, Town of Clyde.
1: 4522.
2: Maybach, Freeback, Payne, Charlie, response. 5430, Meltzer Court. Cottages at Garden Grove House 30, next to Jamboree Drive. Room number 2. 71 female having back pain. For NAVAC 3, it's a Charlie response from the Cicero Fire District, 604. NAVAC 3 responding.
0: 4522, it's going to be at Long Branch Park Apartments, 456 Long Branch Circle, off of Long Branch Road. There's actually no one to meet with. He just kind of wanted to make you aware of it. Also, the notes on that. It's a vehicle that was gone through overnight.
1: Cal Biltrick there.
0: 605. 340 is a rat.

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Sick person. 180 Mountain View Avenue. Between Dead End and Sealy Road. Mini 17. Sick person. 180 Mountain View Avenue. Between Dead End and Sealy Road.

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0: Yeah, on Hybrid Road at Candy Lane. Out with Florida registration. 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Black Mazda.
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1: 310-13102 for larceny in progress, West Genesee Street in Camillus. 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

0: 310-131-3102. It's in as a larceny in progress. 4105 West Genesee Street. 4105 West Genesee Street in Camillus at Valvoline Instant Oil. Cross of Gillespie Ave. Caller is witnessing two males stealing roofing equipment from the roof. Roofers are not on scene. One subject was seen wearing a white t-shirt, jeans. Second subject, unknown at this time. No weapons, no intox. Taking equipment from a big red box in the parking lot and loading it onto a pallet.
1: 3101, I'm right.
0: 611.
2: 3102 to control. Is this a third party caller or is this a business owner?
3: 3402, right.
0: It looks like it's a third party. There are no CC, it's just a witness.
2: Copy, I'm aware that they've been doing construction there for a while. Just advising 01.
0: I see it.
1: 3101, yeah, affirmative. It's just the normal construction workers.
0: Receipt.
1: 3101, 710.
0: AC 611.

0: Mini 1. Breathing problems. 550 South Clinton Street, Clinton Plaza Apartments. Between West Jefferson Street and Dickerson Street. Mini 1. Breathing problems. 550 South Clinton Street, Clinton Plaza Apartments. Between West Jefferson Street and Dickerson Street.
1: Hey, Westway Apartment 904.

0: Unit 452, we've got a fight in progress at Magnarelli Community Center, 2300 Grant Boulevard, 2300 Grant Boulevard, cross of Pond Street in the playground area. Callers, there are approximately 10 people over there that are currently pushing each other, mix of males and females. 616.
1: 452, Cap.
2: 445, we are called.
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0: 445, copy. 452, your discretion.
1: Yeah, 453, you can leave it, huh?

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0: Casanova over here, road at Whetstone, out New York, Lincoln, X-ray King 5667, LXK 5667, on a red Lexus.
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0: 4 for 5.
1: Fifty-two to 45. We're still away.
0: We should go still. We have nothing showing.
2: 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Dispatching clears attempt.
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1: 555-522, physical domestic, 134 Rosemont Drive, 134 Rosemont, office of Lina. Caller is Shannon Jaquay, regarding the nephew Shane Duvall, 23-year-old white male. He's having an aggressive episode of being physical with the uncle Mark Jaquay, 53-year-old white male. No weapons, no intoxication. Copy the rest of the notes at 629.
0: Hi, Virgin Candy. From your King Adam John 3678. KAJ 3678, Green Toilet.
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0: 4523 and near the unit, going to 401 Gale Avenue near Frederick. No one to meet with. Caller's reporting a 50s white male driving around on a four-wheeler behind the residence. They believe it's a vacant property, possibly intoxicated. No further.
1: 4553, consent.
2: 3614 and 3611 out of service, 651.
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1: 4521, cancel the furthest.
0: 23, you can cancel. Also, the other one. 21.
1: Five, 4564, Slide in Bennington.
0: 4523, clear.
2: Slide in what?
1: Slide in Bennington, please. We are New York. Lima X-ray Tango 4408, LXT 4408, black BMW, unknown.
2: 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You still close to them?
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0: 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AMR responding to a breathing problems call 634 Velasco Road at 703.
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0: Many 3. Breathing problems. 634 Velasco Road. Between Overlook Drive and Stolp Avenue. Many 3. Breathing problems. 634 Velasco Road. Between Overlook Drive and Stolp Avenue.
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0: 79 holding State Street Road and Skinny Atlas. It's a neutral call.
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1: Four, five, two, one, and 5-3, clear.

0: Noble 5, Hemorrhage, Bravo response. 9 Grampian Road, Cross Canal Lane, apartment 69. 25 female. Hemorrhage, Bravo response. Morris Corners Fire District, 713.
1: Three 202 clear. Units on a point. EMS is responding to 9 Grampian Road, cross of Candlelight, Town of Clay for a hemorrhage. 713.

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0: 445, suspicious person, 200 Hood Ave, across the Kirkpatrick, meeting Anthony Tringle. Says he's got a Hispanic male in his driveway, whispering for him to come outside. He's wearing a dark baseball hat, black shirt, with red sleeves, no weapons, and running tux. 714.
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1: Yes, for information, Southbound 81 near Quincy Dolph Ramp, it's a waste management truck dropping all kinds of trash out of the back of the truck every time it hits a bump. It's continuing southbound on 81, 727. Marsh Cars, Battalion 1, logged on.

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0: Copy. Person walking on highway southbound 81, just south of East Seneca Turnpike, wearing gray hooded sweatshirt. 729.
2: 545, copy.

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0: 2133, copy your stop, William Road, Genesee Street. Kevin.

0: 545, who's got another caller? It's going to be a teenage male walking southbound on the shoulder, also carrying a backpack.
1: 996.
2: 390, I got your stop. Casanova Road, cross Enders Road, 10 Manleys.

0: any units for a hazardous condition. Person on the highway southbound 81 by mile marker 80.
1: 5708.
2: 5708.

0: Units 5706, 5708. It'll be person walking on southbound 81 by mile marker 8080, town of Onondaga. Caller saying there's approximately 30-year-old black male, right on the shoulder. That's him wearing gray sweatshirt and black pants. Nothing further. And unit for disabled vehicle, northbound 81. At exit 8, Tunnel Salina.
1: 5732.
0: 5732. It's northbound 81. At exit 8, Tunnel Salina. It's a gray Volkswagen Taos, has a flat tire.
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2: Five seven zero eight en route.
0: 512. 545 is currently on a hazard southbound 81. There is another call that just got put in the county. A male is walking southbound on southbound 81. Were you able to turn that over to the county?
1: If he's out of the city, yeah. It's theirs.
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0: 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Can you give me the detail of that state, please?
2: Is somebody else on that detail?
0: Uh, 51A.
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0: Copy dispute at the Marriott Garage, 110 Harrison Street, off of Warren and Harrison Place, 110 Harrison Street. Quentin Schaefer with security is calling in regards to a 20-year-old black male refusing to leave the parking lot. No weapons, possibly intoxicated. He's currently on the fourth floor, 738.
1: We got it.
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1: 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They did make contact with someone on scene, Sky Smith. She did not have proper code.
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0: So JML Mike Fulton's over here. He's likely going to run. He's got a couple warrants.
2: Copy.
3: Copy, 4341 State Street at Dexter, the parking lot of the cafe. I'm going to be meeting with Darren Nichols.
1: 465, can you have me that, please?
4: 62, same track.
3: Unit 3133, copy your traffic complaint, Bennett Road, Camillus.
4: So, where's your guys' location? How far away are you guys?
2: We're in the 1300 block of Butternut right now. 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
4: 62, I'm coming from the 500 block.
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2: 62 to 52, I'm turning from Lodi into Floro right now.
0: I'm going to be out with that mail. Southbound 81, 80.6.
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1: En route to booking, adult male. Gotta stop at the PSP to grab the warrants. Sergeant 7, please.
0: One adult male from this location, the McDonald's in Nedro.
3: 42 clear, 749.
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83 car problems, Charlie response, 102 Dolores Terrace South, across the Bailey Road, Shane Drive, 83 female, car problems. Manydale District 755.

afternoon. So at a point, EMS is responding to 102 Dolores Terrace South, across the Bailey Road, Thomas Lina, 83 female with heart problems, 756.

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0: 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It's a 30s male OT, fell down, hit his 70s, got a laceration.
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1: 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I believe it's going to be a Harley sport bike. Also.
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2: Attention West Zone units, point of information. 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In a point 808.
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0: 42 and 32 on a physical domestic, 1211 South Geddes off of Roland and Elliott, 1211 South Geddes. Irisha Logan calling in, stating her ex-boyfriend kicked in the back door. Leroy Mabree, 47-year-old black male. No weapons, no intoxication. Social 3 children in the residence. Caller stating the male just ran off. Unknown direction to travel. Unknown clothing description. Both halves showing possible 32 resist at 811.
1: 642, copy.
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3: So I'll rescue unconscious person, Delta response, Delta Sonic. 3328 West Genesee Street off Weston Road for Solvit. 16 male and out of consciousness, currently unconscious, is breathing, Delta response. 813.
5: All right, both now.
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0: We have a physical domestic on South Geddes. The ex-boyfriend kicked in the back door. He was never physical with the 85. She's now requesting to cancel. He's no longer on scene. 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
4: 3133, copy your traffic complaint, Bennett Road, Camillus.
5: Alright, you can downgrade it to a 2 and make it a verbal. So, and then we can send somebody to just check it out.
1: 3900, Dennis.
0: Copy that. 632, you can disregard that.
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0: 361 control.
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0: They just left Galisano. The patient was there with a vomiting disorder, stating his face is numb and chest is hurting.
1: Copy that. Just confirming. So EMS is all set. They can disregard.

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2: 4507, what's the DR for that repo?
3: It's 396277.
2: 396277. Copy that. 06 is a ways I can take it. I'm already taking care of it.
3: He just marked arrived. P141, copy your stop question at C Street, Parkway Road, Pinellas.
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0: Five, 7-1-2.
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0: There was one other, the car was just gone through, no damage or anything.
1: Copy. What was the address for that?
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0: 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It's getting towed by a gray Volkswagen SUV. I'm aware of the expired reg.
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0: AVAC 3, seizures, Bravo response, A114, Sloop Drive, across the gas lane, and Henrik Woods Road, 22 mile, seizures, Cicero Fire District, 836.

0: 445 and 191 clear.
1: Units on point, EMS is responding to 8114 Slip Drive, cross of Henrik Woods Road, Town of Cicero, on a 22 male with a seizure.
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5: Fire control, Tully, RP arriving on the scene. One story commercial, nothing showing from three sides. Building is, appears to be evacuated.
3: Attention Westland units, EMS responding to an unknown problem. 2107 Drummers Court, 2107 Drummers Court, Town of Lysander, end of point 837.
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0: Tango Rescue Falls, Bravo Response 5976 East Seneca Turnpike.
1: Channel 3 Unit ZMS responding to a fall, 5976 East Seneca Turnpike, Tunnel DeWitt, Turnpike 842.
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1: Five 5702, control, copy, follow.
2: 5702.
3: James Zone Southwood Rescue as follows. Bravo response. 5976 East Seneca Turnpike off Barker Hill Road. For Jamesville and Southwood, it's a 60-year-old female. Injury after fall, it's a Bravo response. 843.
4: Unit 642, status check.
1: I'm being route to 8284 Dexter Parkway. I'll get you a DR shortly. I'll be all set.
5: 83, was just originally a call for an ambulance, nature unknown. 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
4: Unit 642, Officer Sergeant, a verbal domestic, 1211 South Pettus, your status?
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3: 5731, copy your stop, northbound 81, Lafayette Way Station, on Lafayette.
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4: 283.
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0: 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Can you amend this to suspicious activity in Clear May 15?
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0: 522-632, on a person in crisis, South Salina and West Onondaga. South Salina, West Onondaga. It's me, a black male in his 20s. He has EKG probes on his chest, no weapon seen. First caller just stated, correction, just kept repeating mental crisis over and over. Second caller stated he was headed westbound on Onondaga. No weapons, 849.
1: 520, code 6, we got it.
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2: It's 492 and 432.
1: 22, copy, thank you.
3: 492.
0: 32, got it.
3: 432.
4: 33, the patient said that the door should be unlocked.
2: 492, 432, 68 complaint. In front of 945 North Salina Street, Twin Scissors Barber Shop. There's no one to meet with. Brother Sisters at 30s. Black female, black shirt, black pants. In front of this location, yelling at cars and passerbys, blocking parking areas. 850.
3: 492, I got it. 32, got it.
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6: Any unit for a signal 79, Morgan Road, Family Care, Morgan Road, it's Dilley Boulevard, Town of Clay.
7: 5712.
6: To the 4301. 5712, to the 79, at the Morgan Road Family Care, 7445 Morgan Road, 7445 Morgan, crosses Dilley Boulevard North. 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The other vehicle is a white Mazda.
0: 4301 on.
8: 4315.
9: I have another call for the same call you just went on with a different caller at the Ice Smash.
0: 852. Copy, we'll be in route.
9: 3-2. T133 clear.

Units in a point, EMS is responding on a medical alarm to 125 Frederick Drive, Cross Bonita Ave, Town of Salina, 854.

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1: 452.
0: Four 452, en route to booking, adult male on board. Quick stop at the PSP for the warrant. Certain 7, please.
1: Unit 412.
2: Here's the ladder one. 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
2: Yeah. We'll probably need a ladder to the second floor.
1: Liverpool Rescue, 125 Frederick Drive.
0: Five, four, five.
1: 545.
0: You hold in on this, whatever you need.
6: Copy, I've seen the robbery invest, 2025 South Ave, from Valley and Fairfield, 2025 South Ave, meeting with Sincere Robinson, 855.
0: 45, I copy.
1: Liverpool Rescue. 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It's a medical alarm, 53 male, reportedly who's not alert, it's in as a Delta response, at 856.
7: 3202, clear. 2211, clear.
1: Salve squad 2 1/4.
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2: Jamesville Rescue 23 has arrived.
1: Happy Jamesville. 856.
2: 492. Spoke with the female. She's just there sweeping the leaves away from the parking lot. Give a minute to a PSC complaint. Clear at 6:10.
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0: 450. It'll be a status check at 4560 Grace Place. 4560 Grace Place, off Clifford Drive. Caller is an Ashley Walter. She is calling in regards to her employee, Eileen McLaughlin, a 40 to 50-year-old white female. She was a no-call, no-show for work, not answering her phones. Eileen has been house-sitting at this residence. They saw her on the Ring camera at approximately 6:30 this morning, letting the dogs out. She drives an older-style black Nissan Sentra, and her residential address is in the notes as well.
1: Well, Rossi.
0: You're in mute. 858.
2: 518, Fire Patrol.
1: Go ahead.
3: Hands on point. Fire Department responding on a fire alarm to the Nida Shores Arrowhead Lodge, 9240 McKinley Ridge Road, Thomas Cicero. 858.
2: 518, the Fire Patrol. Looking to perform a fire suppression test at 2430 James Street. 3204.
3: 3204, I'll send it. 858.
1: Receive those, 2430 James Street.
2: Yes, please. Can you let me know when that comes in?
3: 3204, you can disregard. Apparently, they're testing the alarm.
4: Copy. Thank you, 79.
1: I'm not seeing that on my map. What's the name of the business?
3: 859.
1: 535.
2: Can you also try the address of 2450?
5: I'll be transporting an adult male to 230 Cleveland Ave. Starting mileage will be 84974.
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3: Any unit for harassment just occurred. The Clayton Dump, Oak Orchard, Town of Clay.
6: 4513.
3: 4513, it's a harassment that occurred on Cognoy Road. Caller's with the Highway Department. He's at the Old Clay Dump, 4545 Oak Orchard, meeting at John Murphy.
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3: Unit 3801, copy an ambulance call unconscious person, Sergeant Lane at Tulip Street, Village of Liverpool.
7: 3-0.
1: 20 and 22, disabled vehicle, southbound 81 at the 690 split, southbound 81, sculled in via AAA, it's a blue Ford Taurus in the left lane in a bad spot at 9 o'clock.
6: 520, copy.
7: 22, get it.
3: 3801, 98 Sergeant Lane, cross of Tulip Street. It's going to be a 82 female in and out of consciousness after a fall.
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1: 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I'll be in route to 60 Mid Lake Circle in Fayetteville.
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0: 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Northbound 81 on the nation. 5731, copy your stop. It's at 73 Tunnel Lafayette by Route 11.
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2: 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Incident occurred South Edwards and Sunny Cross on the 17th. You're meeting with Anthony. 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
4: Southland Paris, are you seeing traffic?
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5: Pinoy 2 on this Alpha response, 7423 Richmond Road East.
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0: Pinoy 2 illness, Alpha Response, 7423 Richmond Road East, across the Kendall Drive East, Baird Road. 67 female, illness. Use the river entry. Manoa Fire District, 913.
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2: Nova 2, hemorrhage delta response, 7651 Morgan Road.
3: Trail 3 unit, CMS responding to a general illness, 7423 Richmond Road East, town of Manlius, 915.

0: Nova 2, Hemorrhage Delta, respond 7651 Morgan Road, Parkview Living Apartments, across Piccadilly Square, Buckley Road, Billing IIDA, apartment number 1. 25 female, Hemorrhage Delta, response. Morris Corners Fire District, 916.
1: Unit 3103, clear. Attention Arson Unit, CMS responding to a hemorrhage complaint. 7651 Morgan Road, 7651 Morgan Road, Town of Clay at Parkview Living Apartments, end of point 916.
0: Keeps 2, log down.

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3: 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Hold me out on the scene, and send the tap tap call.
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0: Virgin A1 seizures, Charlie response, 5500 Bartell Road.
1: Hedge and Arson, UNCMS responding to a seizure complaint, 5500 Bartell Road, 5500 Bartell Road, Town of Cicero at Brewerton Plaza, end of point 919.
0: Virgin A1 seizures, Charlie response, 5500 Bartell Road, cross Virgin Road, Naval Lane, CNY Industrial Medicine, 25 miles, seizures, Brewerton Fire District, 919.

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1: 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I'm adding notes.
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0: 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Midler Meadows Trailer Park, Conduit. 3401.
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2: 4936.
3: 4936.
2: We've got a OD corner of Granger and Gifford, 30s male. Not conscious, but he's breathing.
0: Open line disturbance. It's a phone plot near 407 Miller Meadows Trailer Park. Currently plotting behind C. Charlie 65. It's a female, male being verbal, could hear a child as well. I ran in separate open line with a female saying, "Get off of me." That phone comes back to a Leanna Jones with lot C65.
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0: 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I copy your en route, 7268, Richmond Road East. 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
0: Channel 3 unit, EMS responding to chest pain, 6010 East Malay Road at Commonwealth, Town of DeWitt, 922.
3: Attention, Northside unit, EMS responding to a heart complaint, 8056 Pickett Lane, 8056 Pickett Lane, Town of Cicero, end of point 922.
5: 3202. East 2, chest pain, Charlie response, 6010 East Malay Road.
3: Mobile 004, your status? 3202. Heart complaint, 8056 Pickett Lane, 8056 Pickett Lane. Town of Cicero between Dunstan Circle and Thurston Drive. Caller is Judith Schiller calling about herself, 87-year-old female. Had portal put in yesterday, difficult to ambulate, discomfort in chest.
5: Eves to chest pains, Charlie responds, 6010 East Molloy Road, Crossing Moore Road, Fairway Drive, second nurse's suite, use the front entrance, 62 male with chest pains. To a fire district, 923.
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2: Last unit, there was just wind.
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3: Freezing.
1: Five twenty-two. 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
0: Any units to start for physical domestic? Wavell Street, cross of Danzig Street in the town of it.
5: 04, you can clear my property check in town of it.
0: 03.
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6: 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Myself, 02, we're gonna reroute over there. We're here.
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1: 934.
0: 412 Wavell Street, the Ram Fabricating, cross of North Midler and Danzig Street. Reports of a black male beating up a black female. There's children in the shop. They're trying to get the female inside. No weapon seen. Black male has a bright orange with the numbers 21 SU shirt on. Copy.
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0: Crazy.
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2: 401. Eves 2, meet the police on scene for an eval, 412 Wales Street, across Danzig Street, North Midler Ave, at Ram Fabricating. Police are on the scene for a domestic, requesting EMS for an eval. 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
1: 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I'm going to be in a red Kia Sedona, Husky locked inside for over an hour.
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0: Route 31 exit. It's for Cicero. Got a couple calls with the blue Subaru fully involved. Anyone northbound just after the on-ramp from Route 31, 943.
1: 3400, did you copy 3401?
2: Yeah, I've been en route.
1: 3401, are these two calls one and the same? Receive.
0: Cicero Car 2 responding.
3: 4501, have your en route, 5732, vehicle fire, northbound I-81, just after the exit 98 on-ramp from Party Road. Caller stating a blue Subaru engine, fully engulfed. Caller is out of the vehicle.
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7: 432. 435. 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
3: Receive. Units 432-435, suspicious person, Van Rensselaer at West Kirkpatrick, Van Rensselaer, West Kirkpatrick by the utility building. No 85, colors reporting a 20 to 30 year old black male wearing a hat, neon vest, jeans, walking back and forth up to parked cars in the parking lot, appears suspicious. And no weapons noted, unknown intox, 944.
8: 432, I will advise. Thank you.
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1: 45.
7: East 2, I know you're just arriving. Police are now requesting another ambulance for a 30s male with head laceration. First one was just for an eval. If you could advise on a second ambulance.
6: Receive, we'll advise when we arrived.
3: 3201, copy your traffic complaint. 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
0: Receive.
3: 445 on the dispute, 622 East Division, 622 East Division, cross the Lodi and Park, apartment 3 for year 85, Emily Walker, guardian maintenance person that let himself in, 945.
1: Copy.
3: Units responding to the vehicle fire. Vehicle's going to be fully engulfed. Fire on scene, just going to be north of the on-ramp from Route 31.
7: No A1 transporting to Oneida. AVAC 1 to St. Joe's.

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0: 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We all set.
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3: 452, can you just copy a North Carolina dealer plate for me? 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FD48862, it's on a gray Mazda.
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1: Copy, it's 550 South Clinton Street. Across the West Jefferson and Dickerson, meeting with a Lynn McLennan. 950. She didn't have the male's name, but just to advise, she called back and stated he's known to carry a knife or knives. So. 4513 arrived, 950 hours.
0: We copy.
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1: Can you take a look at the juvenile complaint on Seymour Street?
2: 43.
1: Okay. Attention, Northland Unit, CMS responding to a false complaint. 417 7th North Street. 417 7th North Street, Town of Slide at Hampton Inn, end of point 951. Unit 642 and 652.
7: Control, you see, no need for a second ambulance, we'll hold with the one.
1: 642. Attention, list of units, point of information, EMS responding to the Conifer Village Apartments, Conifer Drive, Village Baldwinsville for a sick person, end of point 951.
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1: 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Michelle Hammonds is your caller. It's regarding an Anthony Young, 69-year-old male. We let him stay last night, but he's now refusing to leave. The caller's at work, so he doesn't wish to meet, but he'd like the mail removed from his residence. He states he has active file 5s. 952.
7: 642, copy.
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1: 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Regarding brother-in-law, Brandon Cass, 25-year-old black male, verbal only, he's code 4, 953.
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2: Can you punch me a DR for, it's going to be an assist to SP Canandaigua. I'll be en route to 3701 Whispering Woods Lane.
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3: 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Meeting with a Samantha De Palma. 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
3: 635, 632 on a flight with a weapon call, 169 Reed at 169 Reed, cross of Bellevue and Stolp. Calls reporting three people fighting, a female and two males. They're armed with sticks and bricks. No injuries at this point, no mention of intact. They're in their late 20s, a black male, a black female, and a white male. Right in the middle of the street at this point, 1001.
4: Attention, Westone units, point of information, fire responding to 60 Road, or Crown of Fruit, town of Lysander for a fire alarm, and a point 1001.
10: Attention, Westone units, EMS responding to an allergic reaction, 5112 West Taft Road, 5112 West Taft Road, town of Quiet North Medical Plaza, and a point 1001.
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1: 32, copy. Very second.
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1: 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You have tag 3 at 1001.
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4: Unit 5705, it's 1733 Borgino Plus, between a dead end and Box Road. Caller is a Tim Frazzy. It's a seated with a cover that washed ashore. They have it now at their residence tied up.
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3: 522 and 532 on a possible burglary in progress. 300 East Washington Street, 300 East Washington. Russell Market, South State, came in from an alarm monitoring center called Monitex. They stated they received a break-in in progress at this residential account. They gave a suspect description of a black male wearing a white shirt with gray shorts and black shoes, heavy set, approximately 5'6", armed with a screwdriver, trying to get into the front door. They also told the call taker that they were not allowed to provide a premise name or a phone number. There's no permit or alias number, and they're monitoring the situation via camera. Send 03.
8: 22, copy. They should be, 300 Washington should be apartment building.
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3: The call taker is trying to get further information.
10: Attention, Western units, EMS responding to abdominal pain complaint, 309 Pleasant Ave, 309 Pleasant Ave, Elgin, North Syracuse, end of point, 03.
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3: 10-4 gets on a point, fire responding on assist to a citizen call, 231 Lincoln Ave, crosses Holman and Clover, 1004.
1: Belgium truck 2 responding, Belgium units, you have TAC 3. All sister units are clear, closing out the call for Cicero, 1004.
14: Noble 5 arrived.
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13: Angela.
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0: Kathy. Thank you. It's 100 East Onondaga Street. The Marriott. Callers waiting outside near the valet area. Crosses the line on Warren. Brian Hewitt is the employee. It's regarding a 40 to 50 female who's damaged their landscaping. She's currently in the area on the front side of the Salt City Market. She's wearing a black shirt with black shorts and orange sunglasses. Possibly has a history of EDP. He stated she has open lesions all over her body. She's wearing a bag, going from business to business, yelling. Caller will be standing outside wearing a suit. 10-08.
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0: 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CV92 on a follow of 109 Whedon Road, town of Camillus, 1011.
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0: Onondaga Hill Rescue, difficulty breathing, Delta response, 5351 Bunker Hill Way, between Glenwood Ave and the dead end. 81 female, difficulty breathing. 1011, Mayville Rescue 5 clear. Attention unit CMS is responding to 5351 Bunker Hill Way, cross of Glenwood Ave, town of Onondaga for difficulty breathing. 5731, I got your stop, northbound 81 in Towie. 1011.
2: 445, was there an apartment?
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1: 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TLC 442B out of service, Eves 2 is clear.
0: Units 492, 432. Correction, 435.
3: 492.
0: 435. Omega Hill Squad 5-0. 492-435, suspicious with a weapon. Carbon at Carbon Street at Ober Street. Cell phone caller reporting a dispute between a male and a female. Female is running towards the 300 block. Carbon, male has a handgun in his waistband, headed towards a light brown house. I do not have clothing yet.
3: 492, copy.
4: 435, copy.
2: 445, hold us out.
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0: 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Units responding to Carbon and Overs. Going to be an unknown age black male wearing all black. He's now headed on foot towards Butternut Street. And colors reporting the black female went into an unknown home.
1: 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Room number 1, 66 female, abdominal pains, Camillus Fire District, 1014.
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2: 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Patrol to 450-4513 for a robbery just occurred. Disregard, robbery in progress. Braemar Drive, Town of Clay at Serenity Village.
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11: All right, all set.
2: Drew and 41 on the stop, West Genesee Street, Patterson Ave, Town of Camillus, 1017. 4502-4513. Units responding to the robbery, 32 Braemar Drive, Town of Clay, 32 Braemar Drive, Town of Clay, Serenity Village. Caller is Centrace Brown, black male in his 30s, last seen wearing navy blue, punched complainant's husband in the face and stole his wallet.
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2: Run 02 clear. Units responding to the robbery of Serenity Village. Husband is holding the suspect down. Husband's going to be Ramon Vaga, 34-year-old white male.
7: Well, for packing the number of the 85, the female's very irate with us.
12: Correct on the air.
7: 642.
2: Go ahead. I'm sorry, it was called in by a male that is willing to meet if you want to stop by his house at 209 Carbon, Timothy Irwin.
7: I'll be transporting a male back to the PSB to pick up warrants and then to booking. Can I get a sergeant to 7?
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7: Copy, I believe we already spoke with him. 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You don't have a number?
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2: 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In Center Point, EMS is responding to Village Green Condos, Iowa Boulevard, Town of Van Buren for general illness. 1018.
1: GBC 3 illness, Alpha response, 484 Ottawa Boulevard.
14: Like right around 1012, a man in that description, he's walking towards Butternut, reaches over and turns back around and looks like he goes onto the other side of the sidewalk there. Comes back out towards Oberst or Butternut.
1: GB3 illness, Alpha response, 484 Idlewood Boulevard, across the Deerwood Drive, Village Boulevard North, 7-year-old female. Illness, Northwest Fire District, 1020.
2: Units responding to Serenity Village robbery. No weapons, husband is holding the suspect down. It's going to be across from the address. Caller Silver Santa Fe is in the roadway near them. 4405 on the property check, 5731 clear, 1020.
15: Mini 1. Unconscious person. 312 Gifford Street, James Geddes Housing. Between Wyoming Street and Niagara Street. Mini 1. Unconscious person. 312 Gifford Street, James Geddes Housing. Between Wyoming Street and Niagara Street.
12: Anyone's me up front by the hydrant, 20 female, unconscious.
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12: Any unit for an Air Goose, Bridge Street at Sealy Drive, send them to it.
0: We only have day two clear. Channel 4, yes, on a point EMS and fire responding on an unconscious person call. 312 Gifford Street, across the Wyoming and Niagara, 1021. Four 3-2, your status.
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9: The animal complaint can hold for 3402. He should be clearing in a moment here from the domestic.
13: Go ahead.
12: Repeat.
0: Notification of 6 units on that call on Carbon, sir.
13: Got it.
2: 4502 arrived. All Channel 5 units hold the air for a robbery in progress at Serenity Village. 1022.
8: 452.
0: 452.
9: Clear.
13: 452, can you just run New York Lincoln William Union 8712, LWU 8712, white GMC? Disregard.
0: Attention unit, Channel 5 is holding the air for a robbery. Serenity Village, Braemar Drive, Tonicclay. 1022. Kathy?
2: Units responding to the robbery. The air is clear, just to confirm.
0: Attention unit, Channel 5's air is now clear. Channel 5's air is clear, 1023. Channel 4 has an appointee EMS fire responding on a seizure call, 522 Westcott Street, across the harbor in Victoria, 1023.
13: Yeah, you can clear the air.
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2: Received. Channel 5 units, the air is now clear. The air is now clear, 1023.
0: 520 arrived at upstate at 1020.
16: The patient is now reported to be awake, half on the sidewalk, half in the parking lot.
2: Control the 5701, 5712 for a suspicious vehicle in progress, River Glen Road, Tonicclay.
9: 01.
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0: 570-15712, suspicious vehicle in progress, 119 River Glen Road, 119 River Glen Road, Town of Clay, between Riverdale Road and River Ridge Road. Caller is Allison Hammond, Gray Ford Escape, older model, New York registration, JHY1226, John Henry Young, 1226, white female driver in her 50s, drives up River Glen towards Route 57. Done this multiple times today and has been doing it for months. 5701 en route, 1025.
1: Anyone clear?
2: 4502 patrol, can we get a ETS location?
0: 4502, standby.
1: Three nine zero one patrol.
3: 3901.
1: 45L9, if that was an ET request, that's fine. Can you put me on a property complaint, same location?
3: Do you need the info cleared?
4: ET15, you can put me in route.
1: No, it's all going to be kind of intertwined. No need to cross-reference, though.
2: 4513, control.
3: Copy that.
0: 4513. We only have SHO off there.
2: If there's any other unit responding, we're all set.
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0: 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Unconscious person. 259 East Onondaga Street, Cathedral. Between South Warren Street and Montgomery Street. Mini 1. Unconscious person. 259 East Onondaga Street, Cathedral. Between South Warren Street and Montgomery Street.
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2: There's going to be a group of juveniles in the area of West High Terrace and Westmont. EGH 11. We'll be in the area checking it.
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4: Mini 9. Breathing problems. 900 DeWitt Street. Between Mertens Avenue and Grant Boulevard. Mini 9. Breathing problems. 900 DeWitt Street. Between Mertens Avenue and Grant Boulevard.
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0: Infinite Point MS was responding to 6349 Newport Road, Bentley Road, Camillus, for an injury from a fall. 1044.
1: Waves 3 falls, Alpha response, 6349 Newport Road, cross the Tacoma Road, Bentley Road, 75 female, arm injury after a fall. Warner's Memphis Fire District, 1044.
2: Warner's Memphis Rescue falls, Alpha response, 6349 Newport Road, Tacoma Road, and Bentley Road, 75 female, arm injury after a fall. 1044.
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5: Many two. Unconscious person. 917 Kirkpatrick Street. Between 2nd North Street and Grant Boulevard. Many two. Unconscious person. 917 Kirkpatrick Street. Between 2nd North Street and Grant Boulevard.
2: 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Sending me for status.
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1: Waves 3 responding.
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0: 632, you'll be with 637 a possible burglary in progress, 611 Seymour Street, 611 Seymour across the South Gaddison, Amy. Caller's in Emmanuel Martinez. He got a call from a neighbor, say there's 10 juveniles breaking down the door, trying to break into a window. He's showing apartment on Sealy Road, and he's unable to respond right now. 1046.
1: 35. 35, Captain.

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0: Any units for a reported fight in progress, 135 North Midler, are within as a domestic with a weapon slash robbery, 117 Adam Road.
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4: Can you put me on an animal complaint at 143 Melbourne Ave?
0: Oh.

0: 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On your animal complaint, 143 Melbourne, 1048. Other unit calling, go ahead.
1: 4562.
0: 4562.
1: Could you clear me a 10 and add me to 4509's detail? I'll be in route upstate.
0: Portable 357, your status?
2: Received.
3: He's.
0: Turn to the warrants manifest, your response status?
4: 445, we have one detained.
0: 445, copy, one detained at 1049.
1: 3611, control, clear, unit 6 and 10.
0: Unit 632.
4: Tail 3, unit's point of information for reckless driver. Hybrids Road at Linden Corners. Conduit Gold Ford Explorer was driving erratically, went into oncoming traffic two times. There's no plate on the front. Vehicle's last seen turning into parking lot for well, not urgent care. And a point 1049.
0: Copy, 1049. You had an open mic, are you all set?
3: Virtual Waves 3, can you advise on rescue?
5: Yeah, I'm sorry about that. We're all set. They're gone. We're just, I guess, keep going around, destroying this house, the other properties around it, but they're gone. We're all set. No checks.
0: Copy, 1049.
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3: Route 81.
7: Yeah, clear.
6: Standard delays at upstate, downtown, patients waiting on ambulance stretchers.
7: 462, hold me out. I'm just rolled up over here to the offices on Adam Road.
3: Proceed for control to all EMS units, extensive delays at the university. 1050.
0: 462, copy. You have multiple 85s. Most is going to be Alex Hollenbeck. He's the actual victim. 4101, copy your property. 1050 hours.
1: 3133, control copy, hazard.
0: 2133.
1: 33, pull me out in the area of Warner's and Belle Isle. Got some large branches in the roadway.
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1: 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OCC Drive North, Onondaga Road, town of Onondaga.
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2: Clear me a 6 on my follow-up. 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
3: Four, five, six, five to 06. I'm right here. I'll take it.
2: Thanks.
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1: I copied. 2-1-2-3, clear.

0: 462, important information in regards to the strong arm robbery up in the parking lot of 219 Village Drive. It's going to be two unknown race males wearing ski masks stole the victim's vehicle, a 2008 Cadillac Escalade. No, this year, 2005 Cadillac Escalade. New York Reg Lincoln, William Lincoln, 2634, LWL 2634. They took the vehicle, the keys, and the 85's cell phone. Last seen headed towards Grant Boulevard. End of point.
1: Sean, what's the color on the Escalade?
0: Sorry, it'd be black in color. 05 Escalade, colored black.
1: Thanks.
2: 692 to 462.
0: Go ahead.
2: Is there any tracking information for his cell phone if that's in the vehicle?
0: Yeah, I'm trying, Savage.
3: 4507, clear.
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1: 132.
4: Just put us out with 200 block of Walton.
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3: 203 units, EMS responding to a fall. 111 Indian Runner Circle, Town of Manlius, 1057.
6: 3100 Patrol. Can you put me on an assistive system on the PD and just clear to 6, please?
3: Copy. Manlius A2 falls, Altra. Attention, Northside units, EMS responding to general illness. 8547 Morgan Road, 8547 Morgan Road, Town of Clay at Morgan Square Senior Apartments, end of point, 1058.
7: 435.
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7: Yeah.
0: 3900 Patrol.
3: 3900.
0: You can send me the false call. I didn't wrap.
3: 435, the last part of your transmission was unreadable. Try it again. 111 Indian Runner Circle, that's a Mandarin Circle. The 80-year-old male fell out of bed.
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3: Copy, B-135 North Fiddler, across the James and Tyson. State of the neighbors, we're having a physical altercation, male and female, believes they might be on drugs. Christine Rinaldi and a Roger Fumara, both in their 60s, white male and white female. 1058.
1: 465, I'm a 10 from Carbine. En route.
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8: ACC 2211. United Ticket Counter called in disrupted passenger. They're now currently walking past our office.
3: Attention, North Sub units, fire responding to a fire alarm, Route 31, Town of Clay at Old Navy, 3851 Route 31, Town of Clay at Old Navy, and a point, 1059.
5: Evac 7081, John Hussab.
1: Receive, let me know where they go.
8: Copy.
0: 2212, what was that call?
8: Disruptive passenger, he's reported as screaming through the halls, flailing all over. He's currently walking down the south terminal first floor by the ticket counters.
5: What's the description? I'll start from the checkpoint. Right. What's going as far as fire alarm at Old Navy, 3851 Route 31, Office Oswego and Dell Center. Just patrols calling a fire alarm. Yeah, multiple alarms. Two pole stations and a general alarm. You'll be like, attack forward 1100 hours.
8: White male, black t-shirt, jeans. He's carrying almost a maroon in color coat.
5: Evac, chest pains, Delta response. 7881 John Huss Ave, cross Eisenhower North Boulevard and Mudge Drive. Evac, 71-year-old male, chest pains, back pains, Charlie response, or correction, Delta response.
4: How old?
3: Attention, Northside units, EMS responding to a chest pain complaint, 781 John Huss Ave, 7881 John Huss Ave, Town of Cicero, end of point, 1100 hours.
8: He's an American BSO.
3: Engine 10 off the air in quarters.
1: Receipt, I'll be right out there in the restroom.
3: Mini 10 off the air in quarters.
9: 5716 on a stop with Seneca Turnpike to South Line in the city. 1101.
8: ACC 2211. And 2212, he does appear VPIC.
3: Four 462 units out on a Tim Road, your staff.
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0: I'm literally right here for that loop complaint. I'll take care of it.
4: 465 to 462.
1: Jeff, you want to touch on?
5: Fine.
0: I'll let you know in a minute. I'm just going to shoot him along.
1: Copy.
4: This domestic is a frequent caller. As soon as I'm done with this, I'll swing right back to where you are.
5: Yeah, I was going to give you a heads up about that.
6: Did SR1 on the control?
4: Yeah, I remember them, and nothing's changed. I'll be right over there.
7: ECC, which way did he go?
8: Last unit, can you repeat?
9: He's sitting on the ground in front of American BSO, baggage claim A.
6: SR11.
1: Right on, 01, clear.
6: Control that. West. L.
8: SR11, copy, 1103.
10: 132. Sean, was it iPhone or Samsung that was stolen?
1: 132.
6: Alright.
11: If you put us off two more parties, same location, we got two in custody.
5: iPhone 16, but I don't know if he had the ability to track it on.
1: Two in custody, 1104. Liver plunge in, two is clear.
8: Truck off the air in quarters.
1: Yeah, 3901, 3902, copy a neighbor dispute, West Seneca, across the line.
8: Unit 5716, your status?
1: 01.
5: No need.
1: 02.
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1: One 49 West Seneca Street, across the Pine Street in Tyler, Portland Village. Laura Cords is the caller. Issue with a neighbor at 153, unknown name, 35 to 40 white male, was threatening the caller. He's currently back at 153 West Seneca now. I believe he's standing in front, possibly. Brian, unknown last. Nothing further.
0: Fire control, Morris Burns, car 2.
1: Car 2.
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0: 41 on man, I'll wait to confirm.
1: 452 more time for Miranda. Rishi, 41 on a white to confirm.
8: 452 time for Miranda, 1105.
1: 655.
7: Could you start me a 78 for, looks like a 50s male? He's claiming that a bee flew up his urethra.
1: Recent.
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8: Brandon, we run over and swing through 127 Village Drive. See if maybe it's just sitting over there.
4: Yep, I'm in route. Sean, what's the description again?
9: 520, search for town 632, send us an assault. Corner Midland Ave, Lincoln, Midland, Lincoln, 85 is going to be a Patrick Capuano. Supposed to be in a gray volvo sedan. It's a early 30s white male. Supposed to be wearing a dark colored baseball cap. Gray shirt, jeans. Apparently sprayed the collar with an unknown substance out of a white spray bottle. She's in the ambulance. No one's involved. But yeah, lungs are none.
7: Yeah, it's on a point. You know, she's running. Call for syncope. Tops are going across the James. Down to it. Lungs are none.
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1: 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It's for ease. 14-year-old female, bleeding from the head, passed out, held for response.
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3: He's autistic and has some PIC problems. 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So just keep an eye on him. I told him we'd give him his space.
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5: Control 5702 for a status check, Old Liverpool Road, Tonoslina. 5701, standby.
0: 5702, 5701 said they're going to take that for me, so I'm going to 79, thank you.
1: Use two unconscious person, Delta response, 1304 Cotton Court, across the Cheshire Court. It's going to be out front. It's for Nova 2, 65 female. Eyes rolled in the back of the head, fell back. Delta response. East 4 responding.
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5: Received 5701, status check. 126 Old Liverpool Road, Town of Salina, 126 Old Liverpool Road, Town of Salina, going to be apartment 1. 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
7: 462, I'll be over at 127. I'll be over at apartment 4.
5: Copy, apartment 4, 127.
7: We're down 02 rep. We're down 01 rep.

Attention North Zone Unit, CMS responding to an unconscious person, 1304 Cotton Court, 1304 Cotton Court, Town of Clay at Madison Village Trailer Park, end of point 1113.

0: So Waze 3, Waze 3, your status?
1: 2211 control, can you clear both units, please, 6 and 10?
2: Waze status, all set.
3: Received.
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3: Control the 5702 for an identity theft in Vest. 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
4: 02.
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3: 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I'll send the rest of the notes.
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0: 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Full arrest. 1902 West Genesee Street. Between Avery Avenue and Myrtle Street. Mini 5 Rescue 2. 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Between Avery Avenue and Myrtle Street.
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2: 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AMR is notified.
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4: It's going to be room number 11, or 50-year-old male. 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
2: Five seven S one. 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
0: Five seven S one. Just a neutral notification of a 79 hit and run invest. Morgan, rubbish removal on Herman Road, Van Buren.
2: Received.
0: 1118.
3: 4301 in control. I've arrived at my PD. Any mileage? 7538.
0: Copy, 1118. Ready if I arrived. Unit 5704, copy the 79 hit and run invest. Herman Road at Pottery Road, Tom Van Buren.
2: 5704.
0: 5704, it's a 7 hit and run invest. It occurred on State Fair Boulevard in Gaddis. I'll send you the notes.
1: 462. At 6 transporting.
0: Rescue 2 arrived.
4: 462, 65 is going to stay here. And now I'm going to head over to 215 Village Drive. Either permit 3 or 4. I'll let you know when I get there.
0: Copy that at 1119. 3611 arrived.
1: Horse, 41 clear. Car 2 clear.
5: Rescue 2, you can cancel. Mini 5 to fire control, can we get a timestamp?
0: 1120.
1: Oh, 2 is right.
5: Can we get police for an unattended?
0: Affirm.
1: Three nine zero one,
6: 2 status.
7: 5701
0: arrived,
6: 1121.
0: Oh, stop. 132. Yeah. 132. HQ 69 on a follow up, Cogswell Ave in Salve. 1121.
6: 132.
7: 132, can you just go with this DR number?
6: Three nine six five zero three.
7: And can you just generate a second one, same location for a local law?
1: The St. David Court Apartments.
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1: Eve's abdominal pain, Charlie response, 99 Deerfield Road, across the Franklin Park Drive and Saginaw Drive, the St. David Court Apartments, apartment 204. Eve's 2. 56-year-old male, severe abdominal pain, Charlie response.

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0: 3101, it's a neighbor dispute, meeting a Linda Crawford at the PD.
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4: I'm going to be out on Conway, right around the 5206 area. I'll be out on a assist to a citizen. 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
1: 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Is Skip working?
2: Check. Five, 7-0 on patrol.
1: So Nova 3, your status?
0: 5701.
2: Does a caller wish for a callback?
0: Negative, doesn't mention.
2: Copy. She's all set. You can clear me on 11 here. No need for EMS or fire.
1: See, Patrona Manley, say 2-year status.
0: Copy, 1125.

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1: 5703, control.
2: 5703.
1: She's lost. I'm going to be escorting her to the on-ramp to 81 northbound off of 31 there in Cicero.
2: Copy, 1126. 5716 on the stop, Split Rock Road at Tenderfoot Trail, Tonawanda Daga. 726.

0: 99 vacuum service. Five seven three one on the stop, northbound 81 in Tully. 726.
1: Yeah, 520.
2: Oh, 3 transporting east to arrive.
3: 520, they've been doing construction on that dollar for quite some time now. You can just clear that at 9.
1: Where is it?
0: 5716, clear.

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2: First on units notification, fire department's responding to a fire alarm, 7665 Henry Clay Boulevard, Town of Clay, JMA Wireless. 4401 is clear, 1129.
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0: Copy. We're actually going to be on the way to probably St. Joe's. We got them on the stretcher.
1: Copy. I'm going to cancel.
0: Oh, firm. They can wait for the next one.
1: Copy.
0: Mars Corners, 32 is by.
5: Five, three, two, we're able. Any mileage is the same.
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4: 62 to 65, yeah, just pull on her for a little bit.
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5: Copy, I'll stay with her, thank you.
4: 62 to dispatch, I'm back over at the leasing offices. My battery might die, so I'll call you up here in just a second. I'll give you my phone number. But I'm all set.
5: 5732, control.
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0: Received.
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0: 5732.
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1: 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We got the bike unit's file on.
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0: Received, 1133.

0: 141 arrived. Nothing showing from 3 sides.
1: 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Car 2 arrived.
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0: 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I'm being route to 133 Germania regarding this.
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1: Hello, ambulance medic, 5890 Bowman Road.

0: 412.
1: And all ambulance medics, lift assist. 5890 Bowman Road, across the Taylor Road.
2: Yeah, 412.
3: Yes, on point US is funding lift assist, Bowman across the Taylor, out of Manlius, 1142.
4: Yeah, flag down, 808 Butternut, animal complaint. All set. He's a low call. Talk to dog control already.
1: Department 217, it's from Manoa. 75-year-old female, lift assist, alpha response.
2: Any unit for harassment in progress, well, they have West, Village, North Syracuse.
3: HQ 69, I got the call, 110 Eureka Street in the city.
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2: Copy, 808, Butternut.
6: 632, 635, your status.
1: I don't
7: know. Yeah, it's on a point, reckless driving, eastbound 690, near State Fair Boulevard, town of Gattis. It's a report of a black Mercedes 350E. The vehicle is speeding, last seen headed westbound.

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2: You can cancel that call request for 808, whether or not found a family willing to adopt. 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
4: 632.
0: And 412, are you aware of the calls holding in the timestamp?
3: 410. I have a 74, 1 of light, also on it.
0: Copy.
4: Go ahead.
3: You are Mary David Nora, 9756, MDN 9756, showing a white Jeep with one almost set.
4: 1145.
5: Adult male onboarding, reach the book, starting 67.
2: 410 control, not in progress.
0: Received, 1145. At 1145, 5701 is clear.
2: 412.
0: 412.
2: I'm driving right past 825 East Willow. You can send it. No advice.
0: Received at 1146. Newington on point. MS is responding to 4311 Lafayette Road, cross of Graham Road in Onondaga for a general illness. 1146.
4: So the rescue sick person shall I respond? 4311 Lafayette Road.
2: No, I want to ride.
3: Three nine four.
6: Can you put me out on an annual complaint in Elmwood Park, please?
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4: 1146.
0: 3101 clear. 1146. 5702 is on scene. 1146.
4: 3100 control. Can you put me in the detail to PD, please, with DR? CVS 2 arrest.
3: 4513 control.
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3: 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I'll be in route.
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1: 3403 clear.
2: Five 731 clear. 4513 is clear, 1150 hours.

Gonna be 298 westbound just outside the circle. Gonna be Georgia David Frank Queen 8245 DFQ.

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0: 4300, it's an animal complaint, a loose pit bull. 109 Gertrude Ave, 109 Gertrude at Milton. It's a pit bull that's chasing people, no collar or leash. It is vicious.
7: Okay.
0: 1153.
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4: Unit 655, we're both able.
5: Yeah, 3483 status.
6: What, 55?
0: Sorry, same as ending. Be going from the North Station, Catholic Charities on here, want it all now.
7: 3484, all set.
5: 84, okay.
2: Yeah, it's on point. Emma is responding to well now. 3800 West Genesee Street, Camilla's for transport. 1155.
1: Tracy, 1155. He's going to well now. 3800 West Genesee Street, across the Hunt and Marion Ave, room 5. It's a 7-year-old female, high temperature. It's an awful response, requesting alerts or sirens.
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5: 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Tammy, put your back on the other. 1150 for that. 3402, did you get that?
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2: 5716 on a stop, South Line of Darwin in the city, 1156.
3: 5712 is clear, 1156. Control unit 5703, your status?
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3: 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Control unit 5703, your status?
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0: Stand by.
2: I just so you're aware, I'm in Oswego County right now. They don't have one up here.
0: Copy.

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0: For my child complaint, 100 block of Lake Court. 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

0: 535-522.
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0: 22 Surgical 10 535 to property escort, corner of Lexington and Columbus, Lexington and Columbus, 85 Jamal Russ. Notes are out to you at 1202.
2: Yeah, 3902 status.
1: 535, copy.
2: Okay.
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0: 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I'll send you your code in half of that call. 522, you can cancel.
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1: 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West Genesee Street. Near Myrtle.
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4: 3614.
5: He's due at the hospital. What do you want to see?
6: A 5703 is clear, 1204.
0: 3614 and 114300. So, signal 80 car pedestrian. All I have is at the 2000 block of West Genesee, cross of Myrtle and Charles Ave. Nothing further yet. Couple calls.
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0: 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Elizabeth Young, she's in a bluish RAV4, may have a broken arm. Victim was on a bicycle, he is 20s, conscious and breathing.

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5: 693, my apologies, having a radio issue. Hold out 74, get us in Delaware. It's going to be New York, Michael Boy Paul, 4098, MVP, 4098, white Jeep with 2.
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4: 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It's an open line. The caller was arguing with her husband, and he was hitting her. And then he drove off. Now he's back on scene. I do not have a vehicle description. She did not know where she was. She was from Auburn, and all we have is the name of DeMarco.
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3: Use 5, sick person Delta response. This is going to be southbound I-41.
0: I got to pass by that wire, so just send it to me. I'll take care of it.
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2: 532, it'll be apartment BJ. Boy, John. Agrees it.
3: Use 5, sick person Delta response. Going to be southbound 41. Landmarker 92.4. Looking for a gray RAV4 on the right shoulder. 48 male, crashing female. Feeling dizzy. It's in the DeWitt Fire District.
0: You said it was Millwood Drive, right?
1: Affirm. Midwood Drive, Thomas Lina, near Brookview Lane. I just sent the call to you.
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5: 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You can 79.
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7: 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All Southwood units clear from Lafayette Road. You can close the call.
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2: It's on a point, you must be spotting an illness, southbound 41, area mile marker 92, do it.
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6: 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I'm going by the Midway Drive area. 5703 wants to 79. 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
0: 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It's up to him.
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4: Payback 5991 McKinley Road.
3: 42, I copy. They were working on that building yesterday.
0: 205 unit, PMS responding to syncope episode 5991 McKinley Road, Town of Cicero, 1217.
5: 3201.
2: 35, got it.
0: 3201 at 5991 McKinley Road, across the Party Road, Town of Cicero. 56-year-old male is currently conscious and breathing after passing out.
4: Hey, it's a residential burglar alarm. East on Turnpike across the North Gate, Holder Manless.
5: 3923.
4: Hey, man, call for an ambulance. 5991 McKinley Road, across the Party in Francisca Terrace.
0: 10-5 units, EMS responding on a fall. 138 Old Liverpool Road at Keepsake Village, town of Salina, 1217.
2: 3901. You can clear me 11 on that.
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2: 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Callback was negative, too.
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7: 535.
1: 35.
7: Have those units abled up on the alarm on Lexington yet?
1: Negative.
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0: And invest. Incident occurred on Bantry Lane. Caller would like to meet at 1304 Buckley Road, 1304 Buckley Road, Tonawanda, the O'Neill Office Building, off of Sherwood Lane. Meet with Joshua Spencer. Call's been sent. 5701 is en route, 1220. Control of 5701.
2: 01.
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0: 635 arrived.
1: 390
2: control. Unit 3201, 3203. We did a callback, spoke to the female. She does not want to meet with patrol, said she was on her way to the mall and all was fine.
0: 0-0.
1: 310, two copy. You can send a follow up to 03. He's aware.
0: Number 2 out there. 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
2: 3101, 3611 clear. 3103 clear. 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
2: 3001-002 and 4504. 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
0: 132. 390-T-Rod.
6: 132. Put us on a cop. Montgomery and Jefferson.
2: Mother states there is an order of protection in place. I'm not sure if it's A or B. He's waiting in a dark gray Nissan.
0: Yeah, 3400.
6: 1222. 3400.
3: 3002, county's discretion.
1: 4504, copy the Rock Hill 79 for now. Keep me advised, we need another unit.
0: Just got to verify a hang and call, just a misdial. Vincent Drive, off town line, the RNL Cares. We spoke to an employee there, no emergency. You okay with that WD on that?
2: Copy.
6: Over.
3: Copy, appreciate it.
0: Got it.
5: Control the unit 4502.
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2: Street 201 zone scene, 1229. 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
1: Copy, yeah, if they could do a callback and then just let us know.
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6: I'll be out of service, roughly the Justice Center at OCDC with 4.

0: Yeah, 4512. It's in his larceny invest. 4483 Route 31. 4483 Route 31 in Clay for the Clay DPW. Meet with Derek Shelley. Could you show signal 44 on complainant? Call has been sent. 1232.
1: 34, the other cavity prior to check.
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2: Mini 10. Unknown problem. 1801 Erie Boulevard, East Catholic Charities Men's Shelter. Between Divine Street and Ives Avenue. Mini 10. Unknown problem. 1801 Erie Boulevard, East Catholic Charities Men's Shelter. Between Divine Street and Ives Avenue.
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1: JBAC 5, falls off response 1107 Greymore Way, cross of Piper's Court. It's an 89-year-old male. Unknown injuries after a fall to Belgium Cold Springs Fire District, 1235.
0: Rescue to dispatch.
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0: 1237. 452 on a hang-up call from Helio 518, James Street 518. 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
3: Got it.
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1: 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I'll have an adult female on board and move to CID. 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
7: 02.
6: 1237.
8: Go ahead.
0: Yes, ma'am. Just got an office correction. City involving rescue at Barker and Tracy. You able to respond?
6: Unit 4565. Copy that. 79 McCarthy Ave, South State Street in the city.
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4: 119 Forest View Lane between Taverly Drive and Charing Cross Road in the village of Manoa. It's a call from SUNY Upstate. Looking to check on a patient, Carla Izzo, a 40s wet female, believed to be with her 10-month child, Joseph. Apparently the mother had expressed suicidal ideations over the phone, as well as to a home care nurse earlier today. And she missed a scheduled callback. Unknown if she's violent, no mention of weapons. Emails has not been dispatched. Nothing further to send. Right on, 0-1, got your nuke. 1238.
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2: ET 16. No, A2. Person in crisis, who's on a party? 119 Forest Hewley.
5: ET 16, you're needed for 79 at McCarthy Ave in South Street in the city of Syracuse.
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2: Copy.
5: Call's been sent. 1239.
0: Unit on a point, MS is responding to 1107 Greymore Way in the tunnel Lysander for an injury from a fall. 1239.
2: No, A2, it's suicide party, person in crisis, 119 Forest View Lane off Taverly and Charles Crossing. Police are en route, not yet arrived. It's a 45 female, suicide ideations, possible transfer to the hospital, Manoa Fire District, 1239.
4: 3902 and 01, the caller made the comment, apparently the female is supposed to be responding to the emergency room. If needed, her number is in the notes so that, emergency room information, EMS has been started.
5: Any units for hazardous conditions, southbound 81 in the top lineup.
2: 5732.
5: 5732, any unit to assist for hazardous condition, it's going to be southbound 81 in the top lineup. States just before exit 7. Callers reporting a 2x4 just after the bridge in the middle lane before exit 7.
1: 573.
5: Received, 1240.
6: Car 2 arrived.
7: Prescott dispatch. Can I also have National Grid outside electric to inspect the telephone pole?
6: Copy.
9: And Doug, you should rescue 1 to fire control.
6: Unit 4300 notification.
4: Nation rescue 1.
7: 4300.
5: 3202, I copy your traffic complaint, 1241.
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4: Unit 5731, copy a hazard, southbound, PD1, the town of Onondaga.
5: 520, your status.
0: 520, don't it?
5: Yep.
0: 5731.
5: 55 arrived. 635, your status.
4: 5731, southbound, 81. Near mile marker 80 in the town of Onondaga. It's two large items in the right-hand lane. Vehicles are swerving around it.
3: 09.
5: 1242.
3: What's down here?
0: 5716, you can have me.
4: Copy. Any unit for a hazard, northbound 690, near Route 31, town of Van Buren.
5: 662, 642.
6: 4504.
5: 662.
4: 642. Four 504, any unit to assist hazard, northbound 690. Near mile marker 2.7, it's a report of a large plastic crate in the road, construction debris across two lanes.
5: 4504, copy. 642, stretch code town 662, this incident Tempburg just occurred. 2322 Midland Ave, West Newell Street, 85 Z, Kenya, Flugas. A few minutes ago, a previous squatter tried to break in through the rear of the address. It's not mentioned they have eviction paperwork. Still getting further at 1243.
7: 5704.

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2: 32.
3: Mini 17. Person down. 3065 Erie Boulevard, East Brueggers Bagels. Between Smith Street and Thompson Road. Mini 17. Person down. 3065 Erie Boulevard, East Brueggers Bagels. Between Smith Street and Thompson Road.
0: I'll be 89 up to 300 Wilson Street to talk to the other half.
4: Yeah, on a point. EMS is responding to 12 Kid Cove, cross of Buccaneer Bend, town of Amperon for difficulty breathing.
2: 1245.
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7: Unit 85, standing no problems, just want the apartment air checked and the house checked. 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
1: 3901 RF.
0: Five 7 3 1 to 5 7 1 6. I'm gonna go up into the city and turn around, come back. Case is in between here.
1: 3902 as well.
0: Yeah.

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1: 4716.
0: We're arriving, clear code 6.
2: Okay. 5716257-31. It's right here at the turnaround. It's on the bend. Mile marker 80.2.

0: 3313, I got a traffic complaint. Unit 3001, 3002, your status?
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2: 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No way to infection.
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4: 3202 is clear, 1254.
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5: This is your airborne channel.
0: Yeah.
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0: NAVAC 2 responding.
4: 3202, any unit to assist? It's in as a suicide threat. Fire EMS required. 7953. 7953 Aeroprogetica Ave, cross of Mudge Drive in Cicero. 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Unknown weapons, unknown intox. Female made some suicidal threats over the phone earlier today to a nurse. Missed her scheduled callback. Female was supposed to go to the ER, never went. 3202 is in room.
5: 4523, I can go with
4: him. Received, 1255.
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4: Received. 4523 is in room at 1256. 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
1: 545, I got you clear. I'll search in place 632-522-545. It's a day of flyer with a status check. Catholic Charities, 1801 Erie Boulevard, East off Divine Street. 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It was a 45-year-old black male, bald with a black shirt and black pants. Appeared to be having a mental health crisis. Flyer's out with them. Look for a place to respond as well. Still getting further. 1259.
0: 535. Hold me out on my larceny and I'll take my ass.
1: Copy, 545. You can cancel.
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0: Sorry, you told him any time.
2: Copy, you can clear that out. 41. Any time.
0: The ambulance should be with you shortly. 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
2: Copy that. 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
0: 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It's a Alma Ritano going to 607 Florida Road North. Escort from ex-boyfriend Jeremy Perry.
2: 532.
1: 32.
2: 4501, you can hand me. This will be a 6, I can take out that status check.
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2: Why don't you send me Hickok? 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
0: Copy 547 Hickok Ave. Cross to Caleb and Burnett. Caller doesn't wish to meet for White Lincoln, 1301. Attention Westbound units, EMS responding to a general illness, 3655 Kennedy Road, 3655 Kennedy Road on the Nation, end of point 1301.
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0: 3002 arrived.
6: 652.
1: 652.
6: Yeah, there's no illegal dumping here, and the homeowner forgot he gave permission to Coker's to dump stuff back there, apparently. He's all set.
1: Copy. Five, 2 and 35 arrived.
3: 4301 to control. Copy it. Transport one ready.
0: 4301.
1: Six, five, clear.
3: 4301 to control. 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
0: 32. It's at the Samaritan Kitchen. It's a 30-year-old male. He's out of it, drooling.
1: 22 and 45, search both for a panic alarm. Syracuse Parking Services, 110 Harrison Place off of Harrison East Adams. It's going to be a ground northwest column indicator, 1303.
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6: 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Thanks.
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11: 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EMS and fire responding on a person down James Street and North State Street, James and North State, 1304.
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3: 4179.
0: 23 is paying traffic.
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2: Attention, Westbound units, you must responding to an unconscious person. 5301 West Genesee Street, 5301 West Genesee Street, Town of Camillus, at St. Joe's Imaging, end of point 1308.
1: Ways 5301 West Genesee Street.

0: 201, copy your property check. 1308.
1: Okay, it's unconscious person, Delta response. 5301 West Tennessee Street, cross up Bonita Drive and Casson Road. St. Joseph's Imaging. It's for waves. 75-year-old male, passed out, throwing up, hit his head, and passed out again. It's the Delta response.
0: Any unit for a disabled vehicle, West Seneca Turnpike and South Ave, town of Onondaga.
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3: I need it for a status check, Griffin Drive, cross at Cobblestone Drive, San Francisco.
0: Four five zero seven, disabled vehicle, West Seneca Turnpike and South Ave, town of Onondaga. Caller is a Shoshana Martin in a blue Chevy Malibu, vehicle died, not starting. Going to be in the westbound lane. AAA is notified, ETA 2 hours. 4506 en route, 1310.
1: Yeah, 5922 Griffin Drive.
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0: Hello, Mr. Newt. The Manlius Academy Apartments 4603 Hadley, apartment number 2. It's a third party call from a Prudence Lime who would like to remain anonymous. Checking on Jamie Diebendorf, a 50s white female, Frisbee, going through a psychotic break. Was video chatting on Discord. Mentioned she felt like hurting people, was crying hysterically. Mentioned outlets burning. Well, this has been ongoing for a couple of weeks, and she said there were bugs crawling out of her. She does not drive, probably didn't have her phone number, and she's not aware that the complainant has placed this call. Emails has not been dispatched. Nothing further.
1: Cherie, 614 to control. 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
3: Told me I'll put me on 1 for the 530 South Clinton. 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Okay, if you want another car. 632, you want another car?
5: No.
3: All set. Thank you. Okay.
2: Channel 5 units putting information in the area of Dunkin' Donuts, 7th North Street, Tennessee, Salina. It's a white Ford C-Max with Montana plate. Pulled up next to the complaint, took pictures, gave inappropriate hand gestures, and took off eastbound on 7th North Street. And a point 1313. HQ 688, copy your follow-up, Air Road, come to this room.

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3: 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I just gave it a ring and it is not a prudence.
5: 4301 to control. We've arrived. Ending mileage plus 5.
6: Kevin. Okay. 5 off the air. Navy at the hospital. Waste your ride.
1: 3C1314.
2: 522 and 635. Stretch of both 4th zones of PIC. The courthouse. 401 Montgomery Street up East Jefferson. Call from out Paula Haskins. It's a mid-40s female. It's acting right at Crispy. I'm on a psychotic episode. No weapons. 1314.
5: 22, got it.
7: 35, got it.
6: V4, this is a 9. I'm snicking my partner up quick and we'll handle that.
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0: Copy. It's 436 Woodbine, cross with Caleb and Sunnycrest. It's the ADT. It's an audible. 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
3: Many 2. Breathing problems. 201 Martin Street. Between Cadillac Street and Lemoyne Avenue. Many 2. Breathing problems. 201 Martin Street. Between Cadillac Street and Lemoyne Avenue.
4: The entrance is on Cadillac Street. 67-year-old female also vomiting. 1317. Mini 12, Mini 10 off the iron quarters.

0: 10-05 Nancy and most responding on a fall, 3815 Route 31 at Panera, Town of Clay, 1318.
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0: 10-5 units, EMS responding on a traumatic injury, 6112 Cobblestone Drive, County Cicero, 1318.
1: 200 Smith Fall, Bravo response, Panera Bread, 3815, Route 31, crest of Oswego Road, Del Center Drive, Tornova 2. A male and a female both fell in the parking lot. 80s. Bleeding from the eye, hit the head during the fall. Fell well.
2: 451, arrived, copy ending.
0: 4521.
2: 4-1.
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3: 535. You can clear Catholic Charities at 6 and then put me back out on my larceny. No need for checks.
4: It's on a point for responding out there at fire. Near you, southbound 41, south of Jonesville Road, 1319.
1: Hey, back. It's an injury. Alpha response 6112 Cobblestone Drive, cross at Griffin Drive and Thompson Road. And it's a 12-year-old, possible fractured leg playing soccer. Says they're behind the building. They think possibly best access coming from the school. And that 2-year respondent.
5: Jamesville. Engine from Southwood, outdoor fire. Supposed to be southbound 481 near the city line, adjacent to Rock Cut Road. Call reporting a small brush fire in the median by the turnaround, 1320.
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7: If you could reach one, yeah, I got an open door with a dog inside.
0: Copy. Any other units that can start to 492's alarm 436, Woodbine?
8: 452, this is the mental, code 6. We can go wherever we need.
0: Copy. 436 Woodbine, cross with Caleb and Sunny Crest. Came in as a burglary alarm. He has an open door. 1321.
8: All right. 452. Yeah, if it's 460's call, we'll take it. 452 can cancel.
0: Copy. He's already on scene. He has an open door.
4: 3902A, Cody Drive. We're still working on verifying that callback number. Call taker was another call. 390 on a Cody Drive.
8: My apologies. I did not catch that. We are en route.
0: Copy, 1321.
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4: The caller did confirm the initial number here in the call. There's an additional number in the notes if you want to try that. That showed to be the one that she was calling from.
9: Copy.
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4: 1323. 5708, and wow, suicidal party. 6053, Route 20, 6053, Route 20, Town of Lafayette. Between the lane and Lafayette Road. Caller is Sean Space, calling regarding his friend, 33-year-old male. Conscious, not breathing.
1: Lafayette Rescue, an attempt by gunshot. 6053 Route 20, off of Lafayette Road in the lane. It's a 33 male, possible GSW to the head. Caller's going to wait outside, unknown on status. Also looks like Marcellus and Tully will be your ambulance.
4: Control the 5706-5708. 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Did it with a shotgun. Is going to be in his lap in the bathroom.
1: Marcellus A5, you're responding. Tully Medicar notification, Lafayette ambulance, attempt by shooting. 6053 Route 80, cross Lafayette Road. It's from Marcellus A5. Tully Medicar notification, Lafayette. It's a 33-year-old male, attempt. Possible obvious. Male is in the bathroom.
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5: Can we come in with you?
1: Okay. Second activation for Southwood. Squad 10 now responding, outdoor fire. Southbound 81 near Okra.
5: I'll be right around. I'll come in with you.
1: Tail C 442.
5: Copy.
1: Lafayette car 2 is arrived. Okay, the caller is unable to respond. Wasn't sure if the door was unlocked or not.
5: 3902 clear.
12: Yeah, the door is locked as of right now. We have no movement inside, and the other entrance is locked.
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14: 85 is going to be an employee injured against a teenage white male and teenage black male that are attempting to steal an unknown product. Currently standing up front. Black male is wearing a black shirt, black pants. White male has a black t-shirt on, black shorts, and a backpack. No weapons. Which 1331.
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19: Put us at the intersection of North Salina and East Division, miscellaneous for now. I'm with 744. 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
1: Southwest Squad 10 arrived.
19: Crowley Medical arriving Lafayette.
1: Tracy. It's all safe. 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
15: 3901.
1: 3901.
15: She's alive and well. 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
1: Yeah.
6: 573 to copy yourself, southbound, Route 41, 10 of Clay, 1333.
1: Control to units responding to Lafayette, holding the units on scene.
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15: 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I can put that on a suspicious person. Lodi, East Division Street. I'm with 837. We're all set.
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19: Fire Control from Marcellus, 85.
1: So I'll say 5, go ahead.
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19: You can show us back in, cleared by fire.
1: James, 23 arrived. All right, say you're in service.
18: 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Car 2 clear. Mini 2 clear.
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18: It's a 71-year-old male, 1335. Truck 2 clear.
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18: Many 2 arrived.
15: Can you mend this to a larceny and marble crash?
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16: 01.
6: 409 7th North Street at the Duncan. Johnny Vang is the caller. I did cross-reference a previous call from a little while ago where he called in a point of information. Unsure if it's the same vehicle.
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16: Can you amend this to a larceny and make the address 169 West Fayette?
23: Copy.
15: North Syracuse, injury from a fall, Delta response. 5224 West Taft Road at Hafner's. It's an 88 female, fell down 20 stairs. Nation units arrived.

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1: South of Car 3.
0: Fire's out. We're going to close this and get out of here, man.
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1: 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We'll close it.
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1: The Lodi Street call is 396-725, 396-725.
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7: 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Lafayette, show me around.
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0: Yes, we made contact with Kingsley Lyons Jr., and he's okay. 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
4: Attention Westbound units, EMS responding to a general illness. 4929 Snow Hill Drive, 4929 Snow Hill Drive, town of Onondaga, endpoint 1346.
2: 3404 clear. 04, we back up Larson Union West, West Cliff, across Wolfboro.
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4: 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Route 5, town of Elbridge, 1346.
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2: Got it. 3902, clear.
4: On a suspicious person call near 508 Wilkinson Street. 508 Wilkinson, cross of Geddes. Caller states there's a 30s white female in front of this residence, which is a known drug house. She's wearing a brown hooded sweatshirt and pajama bottoms.
7: C441 illness belt response. 4929 Snow Hill Drive, cross of Bryn Mawr Drive, Carnivant Road. C441, it's a 50-year-old female. Mental confusion, it's a Delta response.
4: She states the suspect is, the person is a suspect in larcenies from the Dollar Tree at the West Genesee and Geddes location. 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Stated officers were looking for her earlier to trespass her. No mention of weapons. Unknown intox or drugs. 1347.
2: Onondaga, I'll say person Delta response. 4929 Snow Hill Drive.
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2: 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Connor Brown Road. It's a 50-year-old female called in third party. She's disoriented. 1348. 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
2: Maybach 6 all set. 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

0: control the 450-44524 for a burglary alarm. West Tennessee Street, Village of Baldwinsville, at Beeville Police Department.
1: 24.
2: B4.
0: 4.
3: B4.
2: This is code 8, core police.
3: Where is it?
0: 4524, burglary alarm, 16 West Tennessee Street, 16 West Tennessee Street, Village of Baldwinsville at the Beeville Police Department. Came in via central alarm. 3 activations, rear entry, rear hall motion, and communications motion.
3: Yes,
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3: 3235 to custody escort. 1706 Sierra Boulevard, East South Columbus Ave. The fast can be at Corey Ceresi, supposed to be waiting on a white Subaru out back. Notes are at you at 1353.
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3: 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Caller does not wish to meet. Reports her upstairs, neighbors, 40s, white female, heard glass breaking, unknown intoxication. She was on foot walking into her home. Mentioned a long gun is in the home. Not quite sure what the mental issue of this time is.
1: 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It's for Nova 1, 80-year-old male. Fell in the waiting room. Bravo response.
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10: Maybe I've been received. 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
0: 5703 control.
11: 4711 control.
3: 5703.
10: 10-4, when we get close, we'll be staging for police.
0: 4-7-1-1. Can you clear me in 10, please?
3: 1359.
11: Arrived at Hillbrook, we're clear code 6, you can put us back in service.
0: Yeah, it's you 6-8, I got the call, 2320 James Street in the city.
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0: 3945, I got the login.
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0: 632.
11: Unit 4713 to control.
0: 4713.
2: Got a Dolphy mount board. We're going to go to 132 Meredith Ave in Nedro. Try to pick up her missing child. Starting at 85.
11: To log this unit off for the remainder.
0: Got me. Got it.
2: B4.
9: B4.
0: You said you're a W now, correct?
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4: 3614 to control, copy and assist to assistance. 3614. Out at my CDL set. 3C1401.
0: Copy. Send me a call for police, nature unknown. I'm flying top of the courtyard, 300 West Fayette Street, West Washington. Say open on the female telling someone to leave. I have nothing further at 1401.
9: We got it.
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0: Hey, you can clear this on 2 code 3s, 21. 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
3: 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She's in the house. The door's locked. We can't get in right now. We're waiting for her to come down. We'll advise on. 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

0: 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Looking for a 2005 black Cadillac Escalade used in a armed robbery from Grant Village in the city.
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1: 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She's not injured.
0: Receive.
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0: 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Property complaint 3477 Hanaberry Road, 3477 Hanaberry Road, Tonopah between Pratt's Falls Road and Burke Road. Caller is Lonnie Gertson, who's on the rest of the notes, is reporting 3 hunting rifles in the home.
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0: 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Park Street and Turtle Street, Park and Turtle, 1411.
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0: Three 0014524 arrived, 1411.
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0: 1136 Vine Street, 1136 Vine Street, across the Burr Drive, apartment C, Charlie 10. Clayton's calling on behalf of her mother, for her father, both don't speak very good English, staying up all night. Across the transport to CPAP, also requesting for police.
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0: 10-5 units, point of information near Buckley Road and Wild Creek Way, Town of Clay. A rusty blue and white four-door sedan with Louisiana plates slamming on its brake, causing several accidents, continuing onto Wild Creek, end of point 1414.
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1: 430 and 433 on a larceny call at the Dollar Tree, 1011 Washington C Street, 10101 Washington C, crossing Addison Liberty. Daniel Bateau is your caller. 2 black males in their teens, proceeds are candy. The weapons are in talks. One's wearing a black shirt, the other had a red shirt. They're still inside the store. I believe the parties were supposed to be formally trespassed. The caller cannot confirm that. 1415.
2: 432, hang on.
0: 3204 on a larceny invest. Craftsman Circle across the St. Elmo's Drive, San Francisco.
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1: Thirty and 33, the suspects are now leaving on foot westbound on Genesee towards Aldi.
3: Four 30, copy. Did they take anything?
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0: I have a difficulty breathing call over there.
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7: Channel 5 units, point of information. Craig was driving southbound 81 in the area of Route 31, San Cicero. It's a white GMC truck driving recklessly approximately 10 minutes ago, speeding over 90 miles an hour, swerving, continuing southbound into point 1418.
2: 3614, it's going to be 863 State Fair Boulevard, 863 State Fair Boulevard. I'm going to get us at Wally's. I'm going to be meeting with Corey Romano's, the manager. Rest of the notes in. 14.
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7: 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Green Jeep, driving with no plates. End of point, 1418.
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0: 533 and 640, stretch both for what's known as a hang-up call. Mount St. James, apartments, 245 Moore Ave, Brisky and Pinta. 85 is another Lee Alexandra. The female gave the address and her name, then say they're uncooperative, disconnected. Try doing a call back, just the same thing. Enough further, 1419.
2: Accidental.
0: 33, copy.
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1: Hey, for a traffic complaint, Glencliff, cross the post, filter man loose. 3902. 3902 near Glencliff and post in the village. The caller does not just speak to a green Kawasaki up and down the street, going through stop signs. Operator is a white male with no helmet, wearing a white t-shirt. 03
9: available. 01 transporting.
1: They have to check a possible hazard. Casanova, across the Whetstone, Thunder Man list.
9: 3913.
1: 03 Casanova and Whetstone, the caller reporting a large Marco dumpster diagonally on the shoulder in the area, the intersection of Casanova and Whetstone.
9: Yeah.
0: 533.
5: All right, copy.
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0: 632.
5: I'll be back around for 215 Midland. Adult female on board and a 16-year-old female on board. Starting is 89.
0: 1423.

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0: 433.
1: Go ahead.
0: Hey, where's that hang-up call upon? Because I'm about to pass that on the way to this larceny.
1: Joe's Quick Mart.
0: Yeah, I can check it out real quick.
1: The female caller who said hello and then put the call taker on hold came back to tell them they had somebody in the store with an open container. They were refusing to leave. The caller herself was uncooperative as well.
0: Cover that.
1: 30 and 33, divert you both to that for not.
0: 430, copy.
2: Six, 33.
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3: B4.
1: 3402, copy 79, in run just occurred. BLD, on the Albion Center in the village.
0: Got up, Berg, invest at the old 711 East Afternoon.
2: 3402.
1: Copy. We'll be clearing here shortly.
0: Thank you.
1: B4. It's going to be a suspicious person, taxi party, Clinton Square. 100 South Salina Street off Erie Boulevard. East 85 is going to be a Casey Craig from Parks and Rec. It's multiple individuals that are harassing staff and patrons that are on the wrong street. No mention of weapons at 1426.
3: Copy.
1: At the Aldi, a Mary Lamb is the caller. Waiting in a black Subaru, struck by a blue Mini Cooper. Operator is a 50s white male. Unknown registration. Apparently the store has video. Not on everything further. Issue. 1426.
4: 433 arrived. Either the party calling or the subject is Sharon Pascal, 40s Hispanic female. She seems to be intoxicated. Orange tank top and beige pants. She's in a wheelchair.
2: Copy.
0: Any first status check? Rockford Circle or to the State Department, San Salina?
5: 4521.
0: 4521, any units assist? 121 Roxborough Circle at the Orchard of State Department. Going to Apartment 9. Elmcrest employees requesting a check on a Samantha Lowe, 41-year-old female. She left a voice message on Tuesday that was mumbling and hard to understand her. Her 18-year-old son could be heard in the background saying mom over and over, and they've been unable to get a hold of her son's history of drug use.
5: 5702, add me to that.
0: Last scene is at 4502.
4: 3614 arrived, 1427.
5: 5702, you can hold me open, I'll go with her.
0: Crazy.
1: Steven 93, I got the FOP, 120 Highland Avenue City. CVS 2 at Cavaliers, that is the Warren Street in the Village of Mayville, 1427.
2: 433. 4102, control, you can clear me at 10 and send me that invest.
6: Yeah, she's code 4. She's, looks like she's going south on Gavis, so we'll be clear to 6. We'll be back in route together.
0: Where is it?
4: Copy at 1428.
2: 4501, you can have me at the status check.
0: 1428.
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0: Channel 5 units, flight information, southbound 81, the area of Route 31, Tom Cicero. Parts of a dark blue Jeep Renegade with plate Mary David Lincoln 7794. Just trying to run the complaint off the road. There's a crack on the windshield. Vehicles exiting at Route 31 and a point 1428.
1: It's on a point. You must be stunning and difficulty breathing. Brinfield Parkway on fly. Onto it. 1428.
8: 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It's an 84-year-old female. 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
2: 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You can clear me on a 6 on that and send me the East Half Road call.
1: Edron and Ignition Rescue, sick person, Delta response. 1600 South Salina Street off of Dutton and Hudson Ave, apartment 2. 73 male. Disoriented.
0: 36.
1: 3902 right. 3913 right. 3402 right.
8: JLC 421 1600 South Salina Street.
1: 5703 control.
0: 5703.
1: Can you add me the 5701's complaint? I'll be in a room.
0: Where is it?
5: Control East 2 will be handling that call.
8: JLC 442, starting AMR for ALS. Illness Delta response, 6800 South Salina across the Dutton Ave, Hudson Ave, apartment number 2, sir, TLC 442, Bravo, starting AMR for ALS, 73-year-old male, doesn't know where he's at, the Delta response. He's 2, you're responding.
4: Hey, Camillus, unit 3, traffic complaint in progress, Charles Drive, son of Camillus.
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9: We're all set, man. Amelia's unit coming out here to meet us for this wanted party. We should be all set with status checks, I appreciate it.
4: Copy, 1431.
8: Let's go to TLC 442.
1: Steven N2, rep. And 3944.
10: 44.
1: Change location regarding the warrant. That should be Butternut and McBride.
10: Copy, thanks.
4: 10-3 is on a point on a loitering complaint in the area of 3532 James Street, 3532 James, cross of water, Walter Drive in East Milford, in front of Elmcrest Children's Center office. Caller states that there's a light-skinned male with gray hair wearing a blue shirt and jeans lounging on their front lawn. No weapon seen. 1432.
1: 3902, clear.
11: 4522.
0: 4522.
8: Waves 2 for ALS with TLC 442B 6800 South Salina Street.
11: You can clear units 6 and 10, please.
0: 1433.
12: 5703, control.
0: 5703.
4: Attention, myself, units. EMS responding to a general illness. 6800 South Salina Street, 5800 South Salina Street, town of Onondaga, end of point 1433.
12: I'm like, Cat, I'm still showing on the wire for Midwood. Cleared that a while ago, a 15. Is it showing up on your end still?
0: Affirmative. Have you held open on the wire and on the criminal initiative currently?
13: Enter Rescue 20.
1: Enter Rescue 200.
12: All right, I'm en route to the criminal initiative on 7th North. Can we clear that wire, a 15, please?
0: Will do.
13: Correction, Nedro, Squad 1.
8: Squad 1.
1: 3913, clear. 7506, Kevin GVNT in the Green Lake State Park near the golf maintenance area. 792, clear.
0: I need it for A79, Virgin Road at the Sweetheart Corners. Kind of fine.
10: B4 Rabel, what are we looking for?
8: Waves 82 for ALS. With 6800 South Salina Street, cross at Dutton Ave, Hudson Ave, part number 2. Waves ambulance 82, you're assigned. 73-year-old male. He doesn't know where he is or doesn't know who his girlfriend is. It's a Delta response.
12: 4513.
8: He advised that Casey Craig with Parks and Rec only gave those multiple, quote, homeless people that are intoxicated, harassing staff, have no descriptions.
13: Nedro Rescue, Nedro Squad 1.
8: Nedro Squad, all right.
10: Copy, they want to meet.
0: So yeah, Corners, Virgin Road, and West Taft Road, Tom Clay, Silver, Volkswagen Passat, and White Honda SUV.
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0: 4513 and route, 4101 arrive, 3204 arrive, 1434.
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8: 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I'm just showing on the wall on my MCT. 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
11: 7506.
4: 394 on an animal complaint, 617 Carbon Street, 617 Carbon, across the pond in Carlisle, meeting with a Camilla Jones, regarding a unknown breed dog with a pink collar that's in, that followed her home. It's now in her residence, 1436.
15: 32 arrived, ending at 94.
1: 1436.
4: Unit 453.
10: 453.
1: 543,
4: you're at. 453, under dispute call. 615 James Street, 15 James, across McBride and Catherine. Hashim was your first caller. Is having an issue with a 25 to 30 year old black female. Apparently, this is the party that the leasing office is calling about. Arguing about some type of issue with a surveillance video.
11: 3903 into the station, 1437.
4: The second caller was the female in question, Tamika Jones, regarding Nashim Hill. It's been going.
10: Good one.
4: No weapons or intact. They want him trespass 1437.
10: Charlie Waves, too.
4: 452, go ahead.
14: Hey, Kevin. 4502, you can put me out at the 79th Sweetheart Corners.
5: 4503.
4: Receive.
10: 433, did you catch that?
4: Negative, go ahead.
10: We got one in custody outside of 508 Wilkinson.
5: Wait, soon, right? Yeah.
4: Copy, one in custody at 1438.
11: Crazy.
10: Separate from the larceny, it was for that point earlier.
4: Copy, I got it. Four, five, three, have a possible file 5 on the female half name and shares.
14: Anything, Gabby?

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0: Three 403N4 northbound 41 marker 89, tracking 87.9, is at the split 4690. And Elizabeth Mackey Z collar, standing by on blue Subaru on the shoulder versus a back dump truck. Collar says her vehicle is not drivable.
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0: Getting. Liverpool Assist AMRO listing 235 Ridge Ave off of Greenpoint, Norwood Ave. They're there on a 76 mile injury from a fall.
1: 2-2-1-1.
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0: I advise Miller to not push it through. He said it would. Are you en route to assist?
3: Attention Westbound Unit 20 information. EMS responding to a medical alarm. 17 Mechanic Street. 17 Mechanic Street, Village of Jordan. End of point 1444.
4: 21, it's an iPhone crash detection in the area just east of South Krause Avenue on East Tennessee Street. Like it's in front of the Coda on Krause on East Tennessee.
1: 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There's no way it's going to fit underneath that. They have those raised ceiling, and it's not going to make it underneath there. I'm not risking it.
0: I copy and agree.
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2: Hello, sir. Yeah, 13, cancel.
3: CDC medical alarm, 2107 Drummers Court, across the Fremont Way. 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Possible assistance getting from a chair to a bed.
0: 462, 432, clear.
2: 433.
0: All right,
2: copy, thanks.
0: 435, clear, 462, arrive, 433, go ahead.
2: What is this, what do you got to label that as a 68?
0: The one on Wilkinson, affirmative, and as a suspicious person.
4: C193, I got the file. 116 Ardmore Place in the city.
0: Copy.
2: Dollar Tree is going to be the address for the incident.
5: 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Do we have...
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2: Yeah, that's fine.
0: Copy.
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2: 4523. Yeah, can we just get a 78 to the intersection of St. James? We got a probably 30th male. Fine response. That's full power. Just burn it out.
0: 4523. Copy.
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7: Jordan Medicar arrived.
0: 1448.
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7: 3133 control.
0: 3133.
7: 33. The juveniles are out with their parents. The rollblader was in fact the mother. Should be all set. Give me code 6.
0: Receive 1448. 462 and 465 on a possible robbery in progress. McDonald's 1804 TLAV, 1804 TLAV. Cross Grandpa Lover, Alex Vasquez is your caller. Work there. Regarding a 20s black male, he had property physically taken from him by a group of juveniles that are on scene, 15 to 18 years of age. No mention of weapons are intact so far. Now the parties are all verbally yelling and arguing. It's probably nothing physical yet.
4: 3-4, does a CWAT check at the login?
0: The suspect, no description so far. The victim is wearing a dark gray shirt with black shorts, 1449.
5: 6-2, copy.
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0: Unit 465, copy.
1: Tell them to notch it down the road. 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
4: 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Those are mailing us.
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0: Unit 465. 65, Mr. Greg, 432, can you start that way?
7: 3902 control, you can claim me 6 and send the parking complaint.
2: Where's you got?
4: Yeah.
0: 180.

0: 42 Lab, cross at Grand Boulevard at 1450.
1: 5705 control.
2: Car is point formation near East Genesee Street and South Beach Street. Current A, 20s black male on a yellow no color dirt bike right in the middle of the road. Assessing in towards Walnut. And a point 1450.
0: 5705.
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0: 10-3, it's on a point EMS, fire responding on chest pain call, 118 Becker Street, 118 Becker, across the Craig and Pond, 1451. 445, copy, you're clear, 1451.
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10: 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Chest pains. 118 Becker Street. Between Craig Street and Pond Street. Lenny 2. Chest pains. 118 Becker Street. Between Craig Street and Pond Street.
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0: 4552.
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8: I'm going to have you on that property complaint. 6th Division Street, 6th Division Street, Village of Baldensville, between Tappan Street and Downer Street. Caller is Francis Cutie. 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
0: 392, I've been trying to raise 394. He's got a cancel request on his call. Tried both channels.
4: 84102 calls admitted.
7: Okay, I'll get a hold of him. Thank you.
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0: Unit 837 or 831?
4: 831.
0: What's your location? 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
11: They're in the 500 block of Butternut. We're right outside the Family Dollar that looks vacant. We're not black, Jeep Cherokee.
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5: 3944. Hi. It sounds like they're in an unmarked black Jeep Cherokee outside the Family Dollar in the 500 block there, I think, near the Butternut Plaza.
4: Copy, thanks. 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I have NAVAC 3 assigned. Mayo Fire District, 1454.
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9: Engine 3 arrived.
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0: Copy, 1455. Did you want me to put you on that local law violation?
14: Safe. Pretty safe deal. You can assign it to me. I don't know what 4524 did with it.
0: 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I just added you to the call.
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15: 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Channel 5, point information for a medical alarm. 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
4: East 2, your status?
15: EMS call at booking the Justice Center, 565 South State Street. All we have is that it's a female city inmate who's possibly overdosing. No further information. 1456.
12: We have.
9: We'll be at booking female unknown age, possible OD, unknown if conscious or breathing. 1456. 93 arrived. 92 arrived.
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5: 3100B, what do you got?
12: 462, I copy that last note.
0: 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Elm Circle, Town of Camilla's at Elm Hill Estates Apartments. ACC 22S3.
15: 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You can wait till C-Watch.
0: Jordan Medicare logged on.
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16: 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Was that gate 21?
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0: Received, 1458.
16: 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I did copy that. 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
4: 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I'll pay off response. 116 Helen Street off Chestnut and Ferguson.
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4: 05, it's a 92 male. 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NAVAC 2, got you clear. 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
0: 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Nephew keeps playing with the phone. 6 years old, dial the number, no emergency.
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23: Could you please clear me a 6 on this and start me with that ambulance call at the airport?
0: Fairchild, the ARC unit, stand back to him responding to gate 10.
18: You can disregard. 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
22: 2212.
5: CVS 1 arrived.
18: Just received an update. The passenger is reported as conscious. Now they are giving her O2. It is a female.
24: 3204 control.
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5: 3404CN02C, we're still landing with a caller. Still has eyes on the mail. He's heading towards the front of the store now, and the caller does desire prosecution.
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23: 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Did you already add 22S3 and 221 to this call?
4: Negative, but I can add them.
23: Happy, would appreciate it. Thank you.
22: 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Happy transport.
5: 3944.
22: 3204 to control. One adult male, code 12, from the stop location back to PD.
4: 3204.
5: Got it.
1: Can you put me on an assist at the PD? Show me around.
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22: 433.
9: 33. Anyone clear?
2: If that missing person didn't take the hospital bars, you just clear to 6. I tried calling the caller. No luck, so if they call back, just advise them, please.
4: 4401 VNT, MBT Bank, Stadium, Syracuse.
22: 650 clear. Copy that. We're talking to AM right now. We're going to see if we can find out which hospital, and we'll throw a note in and then I'll clear it out.
2: 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Thank you.
8: 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Griffin Road, Town of Onondaga.
23: 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We're coming through.
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5: CVS 1 clear. 3404C. Heavy arrival. The suspect is approaching the point of sale now.
9: Mini 18 clear.
22: 663 left.
5: 13 Kevin Durell, looks like he's past the point of sale and leaving the vestibule now. The caller's going to approach the suspect now. They're exiting the store.
22: Unit 419.
23: 419.
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5: 3404 and 02, they were heading towards pole number 9 in the parking lot. Looks like the caller has made contact and possibly moved back to the store with the card. I'm not sure though.
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22: 3402, one detained.
5: Okay, that seems right.
4: Control to GBC A3 status on Drummer's Court.
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1: Six, 643, got your logout.
5: 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Is there any update? Just get stuff out.
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7: I believe he's still shooting the bow and arrow. And the caller wanted to disconnect, so we're no longer landline.
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0: Yep, units on the LRC.
4: 3945, clear.
2: 2212, control. Copy, 416 Elliott between South Geddes and Arthur, meeting with a Eric Merrill. And the Charles Moore suspect is possible 32 armed. 2212.
0: Copy.
4: Can you put all the airport units out on that medical at gate 21, please?
2: Copy.
3: Morris Corners, engine 41 on the air. 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Caller back on the line. He's in the basement now, does not have the bow and arrow anymore.
5: 6-5, copy. He just ascertained if he has access to any other weapons.
3: Four five six five 4507. No other known weapons in the basement other than construction tools.
2: Copy. GCA-3 clear. AC transporting.
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3: Four five two five.
5: Everybody's tied up down there. You can send me the dispute, Griffin. I'll advise on time.
4: 3402B clear.
3: Received. 1514.
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3: 5706, copy.
6: Keep me clear. It's my territory. I'll take it in a minute. Just got to drop something off of booking.
3: 4506, copy. I'll add you. 5706, your discretion.
7: NAVAC 3 from Arthur.

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2: 22 off here.
0: Unit 4101 clear. 5703 clear. Four
3: 4401
0: clear.
3: 6-5, I'm arrived.
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0: 5-point information for a gas odor. East half road off Wheatley Road and Schuyler Road in Cicero. 1515.
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0: You get amended to a suspicious person in Claymore 11.
2: Received. Four 5-5-2 arrived.
1: Three 1-0-2-79-5-3-3-5 West Tennessee Street, 5335 West Tennessee Street. Town of Camillus at tops. Caller is Paul Gordon. Going to be in a green Ford F-150 versus a gray Subaru Legacy. No injuries, no hazards. Have other caller calling in as well.
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0: 4506.
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0: Unit 453.
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0: Four, five, two, one, clear. Three, missing person and vest is 941 James, Chestnut Crossing, the Lifestyle Apartments, Apartment 22, meeting with a Cynthia Bethia regarding her missing mother, Sheila Everson, who is showing 32's armed resists. Black female, 52 years old, possibly known to stay at her boyfriend's residence on South Ave. Just copy the rest of the notes, 1519.
1: 453, recapping.
0: 5702, clear. 2299, parking complaint. 2299, clear.

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1: Four, five, two, three, call.
0: Affirm, when you're available, can you call the chief, please?
1: Come.
0: The unit for a status check, Dolores Terrace, south of Shane Drive in Odessa Circle and Salina.
2: 3401, I got the login.
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7: 632 clear unit, 643.
0: 501 and 21, 201 Dolores Terrace South, 201 Dolores Terrace South of Odessa Circle. Requesting a check on their patient, Michael Loney. 41 male, who's stated one of her mental health counselors were checking on their patient here, and he's been drinking heavily and not making sense.
5: 643.
2: 3402, see you at your app.
0: The caller also mentioned that there were firearms in the house, but their location is unknown.
7: 643 on a larceny just occurred, 1223 South Ave at the Dollar General in the parking lot. Caller's in a food truck called Natural Vibes, meeting with a Destiny Huntley regarding her iPhone that was stolen within the last 10 to 15 minutes. 1522.
1: Unit 443.
0: 452-100.
6: 443. 43, copy.
7: 43, copy. Yeah, verbal domestic. Investment's been holding 119 Van Street between Teal Ave and Greenway, meeting with a Monique Moore regarding a Jeremy Dickinson who's showing 32 resists. Just copy the notes. 1522.
5: We got it.
8: 3 transporting. 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
4: 4507, 4565, your status?
8: 2.
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8: 04-5.
2: State DOT is on the line, inquiring if you have closed any of the lanes of the highway.
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8: 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WC 83, 2865, Sanibel Circle, off Marco Lane. 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
4: Belgium Cold Springs Rescue Breathing Problems, Delta Response. 2865 Sanibel Circle, Crescent Marco Lane. 79 female, difficulty breathing. 1525. Archel closing call for ARF 1525. 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
7: Just for the note, we checked 923 James Street, Lifestyle Apartments, apartment 22. Negative results. We'll be around to 941 now.
4: It's going to be 26 series, 346-193. 346-193. I'll be out at the PD.
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7: 430.
4: Yeah.
1: 430.
7: I'm able on that status track.
4: 3912 rep. 3403 B clear.
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0: Regarding the police information call at the PSB, the caller was uncooperative, refused to give his name or any information about the crime he wanted to report. We just called down to the front desk and the CSO says it was in the lobby. So to withdraw that call.
2: 3901 control.
0: Yeah, if you don't even get a code for
3: 3901.
0: Appreciate
2: it. 3-6, copy follow-up.
3: Go ahead.
2: PD 26 series, 396-502. 396-502.
4: 3001
0: Phoenix. Unit 452 to any supervisor monitoring.
3: Yeah.
5: 419, go ahead.
1: 3001 C.
4: Lockout.
1: Received.
6: 615-452.
5: Has your company sent arrived?
0: Yep, 452, we're gonna be late coming in.
6: 615, copy.
1: North Cherokee Square 1, sir.
3: CVS 1, clear.
4: 4522, arrived.
0: Unit 445, status.
1: Receive. 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
4: Okay. 3204, clear. Unit 4101, status check.
1: 4525, follow-up warrant, 4600 West Genesee Street, 4600 West Genesee Street, Town of Camillus at Camillus Court. I will send you over the rest of the notes.
2: 01, all set.
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1: 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They're stating his silver Toyota smoking, has his four ways on.
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1: 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And now stating that vehicle is driving southbound and Van Buren Road now. 1535.
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Unit 3403B, put me out with a disabled vehicle. I'll be with the state police near exit 89B. We'll be all set.

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0: 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I think it's just the TV.
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3: 361. CVS flag at the top, 124 Reed Avenue City.
2: Can you post out in a parking complaint corner of Lexington and Westmoreland?
3: Copy, do you want checks?
2: Yes.
3: Proceed. Three 404, if you watch clear and logged up. 3403, see what check out the login.
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1: 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Mm-hmm. 3202 clear, 4501 clear, 4101 clear.

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2: Okay.
4: Unit 650 and 640. 4405 clear.
5: Any unit for police information, Route 11A, Town of Lafayette, occurred on the nation.
4: 650. 3944 control.
6: 640.
2: 3944.
4: I get my transport time back to PD.
2: 1506.
4: Six 650-640 on a hang-up call. 2520 South Salina Street, 2520 South Salina between Warner and Amherst. Female came on the line, was difficult to understand. It sounded like she said 2508 South Salina, apartment 6. However, that's not a valid address. She was yelling at someone to get away from her, then hung up on us. She didn't answer on a call back. We had very poor confidence factor, but best plot we got was on top of 2520 South Salina. 1543.
5: 4525 arrived, 1543.
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4: 173, copy your property check. 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
4: 4526, it's going to be 2303 Route 11A. 2303 Route 11A, town of Lafayette, between Nichols Road and Webster Road. 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
3: 443, where is status?
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3: 540, a copy or logon?
8: Just advising the city has a call in pending in front of the Brugers area in Thompson. The caller seemed to think that there was a male in front of that location. Possibly own the dog that was tied to the hole. Lowell, unknown last of 40s white male, wearing light-colored clothing. Apparently he's threatening people. He's possibly intoxicated, but I didn't see any weapons.
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8: 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The male driver, listening westbound on West Seneca, near registration, Mary Edward Young, 5021 MEY 5021, returns valid 2013 Ford Taurus color gray, address out of Erieville, 1548.
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0: downfield who'd like to speak to you. 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
0: Okay.
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2: 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I'm going to start you with fire for a water problem, structure involved, 709 Oak Street, apartment 3 in the rear between Jasper and Park. 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Apparently there's a dispute with the occupant there as well. 1552.
4: 460. 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
6: Vehicle is showing suspended registration. RO is also showing signal 32 on.
5: Received.
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3: Channel 5-1 information, northbound Route 481 near Fudnoy Road in Clay for a white Ford SUV, New York registration LRD 7359, Lincoln Robert David 7359 through garbage in the caller's vehicle. Swerving, recklessly driving. Operated by a 40s white male.
8: Engine 9 arrived. May 9 arrived. Car 4 arrived.
5: Fire control, spatter report on our car 1 arrived.
6: Attention, Westbound units. Point of information. Fire responding to a fire alarm. 2443 East Lake Road. 2443 East Lake Road, Town of Spafford. End of point, 1554.
4: Good point,
7: Jonesy. Spafford, board. I know, car 1 en route.
2: 453 is arrived.
9: Fire control, board. I know, base is acknowledging the call.
7: 36.
0: Yes, 3912. 3945, Cathy A, burglar alarm, Whispering Streamway, Crosser Briarbrook, Gun, Village Fatal.
8: 3945.

0: 4525.
1: 4525.
2: Yeah, 12, got you. 45118 Whispering Streamway, across the Prairie Road, run in the dead end. It's an audible living room motion detector. The alarm company made contact with the listed resident there who could not provide a valid password.
0: One in custody, copy transport.
1: Received one in custody, 1556.
2: Also, she is not on state.
1: Go ahead with that transport.
0: Tell me on board and recent book to pick up the warrant, and then more than likely over to CAP court. Starting mileage ending 756.
1: Receive 1556.
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1: Yeah, 3944.
0: 44, go ahead.
1: When you have the chance, could you call the tape, please?
0: Copy. 633, clear.
2: 3133, status.
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0: Six three three, I'll be back out on a dispute invest, possibly in progress. 664 San Diego Street in the lobby of the women's shelter between Slocum and Rich. Marla Shapiro is calling, who's a tenant here regarding dispute with staff that's on scene. Marla is showing possible 32 PIC.
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0: 433.
4: Units have been cleared, aggressive. I'll be adding those.
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4: Front out 210 Washington C between Limestone and South Verdict, the Oriental Star. A Tyler Maxwell's collar and a white RAV4 versus a white Escalade and a white Audi sedan.
3: Made to arrest.
2: 3912, I'll be clearing shortly. You can hold that for me.
0: Unit 643.
5: 13, Cabot.
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6: Better one, you can cancel.
0: As soon as a hazardous condition, Gifford at Niagara, Gifford at Niagara, and Boyd is calling regarding a 40s black male wearing a blanket, walking in the roadway. Please, he'll get hit by a car if he continues this. No weapons, no intox, 1606.
2: Copy, ladder one about. Cabby.
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0: 3201 Central UT, callers of Stacy Leffler. Their ex-boyfriend, Matthew Maria. Caller says he may have a machete. He's not on scene now, it's best. Also known to use alcohol and drugs.
4: 3204, I'll go with him. 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
2: HQ 6 heading up about 2320 James Street, City. 3912 clear, off on the 79.
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0: Dispute's going to be 14. We'll take the loitering. And could we happen to see where the larceny occurred that's waiting at the PSP?
4: Any units rate harassment in progress. 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
0: Copy, we're able.
5: 1611.
1: 20 male, passed out on a white BMW. North Corners Fire District, 1611.
5: 4522, Dollar General on the Oswego Road, between Old Cove and Belmont Drive in Clay. 20-year-old male, not conscious, breathing status unknown, has passed out in a white BMW in the parking lot. 4522
4: 4524, I need to assist Ray harassment in progress. 8658 Braywood Drive, 8658 Braywood Drive, town of Lysander at Greenway Apartments. Going to be building 82A, building 82 Adam. Color is Haley Vaughn. Downstairs neighbor Emily, unknown last 30s, white female. Banging on the ceiling below color apartment, ongoing problem. Unknown weapons, unknown intoxication. 4524. 4524, copy, you're in route,
0: 1612.
4: 5704,
0: control.
3: 643,
4: left.
3: 5704.
2: 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And 643,
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5: 4522, the caller says 20 minutes ago this man was in the store. 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
4: 5704, copy. Send the harassment.
5: Wearing a dark shirt and jeans.
0: Hey. 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
5: On harassment just occurred. 100 Burn Place, 100 Burn Place off South Salina Street. Julie Cox is calling. An incident occurred at West Seneca Turnpike in South Salina approximately 5 minutes ago. A 60s black male who appears homeless there began to run at her car and spit on her car. Male is intoxicated, no weapons seen. 1613.
0: 40, I got it.
5: Just let me know if you end up going to speak with the male and we'll get you a 10.
1: No, two, got your route.
0: Copy.
1: Number two, check your notes. Something about in the store.
5: 4522, they call her and said he slumped over his wheel now and possibly intoxicated.
4: Control of the Baldwin cell SRO for a notification.
1: There is one police unit in route, not yet arrived.
0: 3601.
2: Number 2, copy.
0: Now what's your receipt?
8: 451, Emmy.
4: Suspicious person invest, Land Rush Way, Village of Baldwinsville at Faith Ridge Condos.
5: Received.
0: Copy, hold it.
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5: 540, I am showing a signal 44 on a Julie Cox. 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
2: 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Got it across the Bradford. Found to it, 1614.
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1: 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I'll be at Safer Boulevard in West Tennessee Street with New York Reg, Mayor Adam Duper 1447, MAZ 1447. 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
3: We had rescue 14 arrived.
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1: While you're there at the PSP, I have a larceny invest there. There's a Sierra Floyd waiting outside on foot. States her plates were stolen off of her vehicle within the last 3 weeks. Are you able to talk with her and see where this occurred? Her vehicle's registered to Orion Path in Liverpool.
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1: Yeah, 79 in front of Duncan on West Taft Road at Buckley Road in Clay.
2: Five seven zero two.

5702, in front of Duncan on West Taff Road between Buckley and Allen Roads and Clay. For a Buick Regal colored black versus a white Toyota Highlander. 5702 on the road.

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1: Received. It is 3065 Erie Boulevard East. Callers reporting a Lowell unknown last 40s white male threatening people outside. No weapons, possibly intoxicated. 1628.
3: 5.30, copy.
1: 543, you can disregard. 171 clear.
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1: 402 clear.
2: Unit 4702 to control.
1: 4702.
2: Unit 4702, clear. Town of Salina and route to the Justice Center was 1.
1: Received. 4511, clear. 4502, B-Watch, logged off. 4102, change in location. 4501, B-Watch, logged off.
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3: 3204 clear, 571 B watch, telegraph 3201 clear.

0: 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Caller is Christina LaJoy. 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
8: 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The caller believes there's a 30s male unconscious in a black SUV at the light.
1: So we got second in custody here.
6: Second in custody at 1637.
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7: Twin Rescue 14 is responding. Delta response. Unknown problem. Unconscious person in a vehicle. Erie Boulevard East and Bridge Street. Male in his 30s, unconscious in a black Dodge SUV at the traffic light. 1638.
1: 3100.
10: I can handle that. 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
8: 3402, second caller out there reporting the vehicle should be in the turn lane of the blinker on.
6: 3133 copy your stop, Monroe Road, town of Camillus.
3: 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I don't see anything yet as of yet.
8: Kevin.
1: Engine 12 off there.
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1: 191. 912 off there.
6: 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Can you put us on a dispute at Mandati's?
3: 5712. The Wegmans on Route 57 in Clay. Black Subaru Forester and a white SUV in aisle 8.
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10: 4522.
1: 191, all set on checks.
3: 522-27 Braemar Drive. Officer says there's a group of teenagers being loud in the hallway.
11: 550.
1: Go for
3: 550, go.
11: I'm all set on the 10.
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7: 3402 to control.
11: 419, affirm.
1: 4298.
8: 3402.
13: Minnow 82. Dial down one thing now for response. 224, Esther Street.
7: Fire department just went screaming by me. Can you let them know that nothing has been found as of yet?
8: Kevin.
10: Do I rescue 14 to fire control?
14: I'm going to be out at number 16, West Genesee. Found property complaint.
10: Go ahead.
1: 3C, 1640.
10: Anything further on this?
3: 530, your status.
13: No, wait, 2, it's a down panel for response. 224 Esther Street off South Central Ave and Holbert Street. 70 female, abdominal pain, alpha response, Noah Fire District, 1640.
15: Stand by, check the notes. Police are also in the area.
11: Code 4.
3: Copy.
8: It's on a point, you must be spotting abdominal pain, Esther, across the South Central in the village of Manoa, 1640.
1: 5704 arrived, 1641. 443 on scene. 5705, copy your stop. Old Seneca Turnpike, Town of Skinny Atlas, 1641.
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3: 4501G, watch log down.
15: To a rescue 14, it was supposed to be at the intersection of black Dodge SUV. Unknown if the caller is still in the area. They were unable to get a license plate. Police are also looking.
10: We see. We said nothing. Nothing showing. 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
15: 1641.
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3: Channel 4 units on a point of information regarding a suspicious vehicle in the area of East Genesee Street at East Ave, East Genesee and East. Callers reporting a maroon Chrysler 300, partial New York registration, Lincoln Paul. Approached the complainant, tried to sell him fentanyl. Unknown weapons, unknown intoxication. The vehicle left last seen on East Ave towards Salt Springs. End of point, 1642.
13: 3201. Virginia 1, to stat attack 9462, talks on course. Originally was a child found running in the parking lot saying their mom was sleeping and won't wake up. Now appears intoxicated. Police have the call not yet arrived. You're going to meet with the caller outside the picnic table by the basketball courts. Has the child. I believe they know where the child belongs to. It's possibly building 14.
1: 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Hunts Hill Road, Bill Gisalve.
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8: Dispatch, Minnow 81, we're going to take a moment.
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1: Suspicious vehicle in progress, 101 Hunts Hill Road, 101 Hunts Hill Road, Village of Selve, between Oak Ridge Drive and Upland Circle. Caller is Matthew Salvatore, reporting a brown and gray Chevy Impala. Unknown registration has been parked in front of the location for the last 3 hours. No one appears to be inside.
5: 4301 copies. You can cancel too. I'll take care of it.
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18: This may be building 14, apartment K, 3204 on route.
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18: Our caller is with the child at one of the picnic tables outside. 571 to arrest.
8: Yeah, 3403, status.
5: All set, no need, thank you.
8: Yeah, 1644.
13: 671, the child and caller at the picnic table. They're thinking building 14. 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
8: Yes, 3402 and 3401, copy a suicidal person, Nelson Ave, across the Roby.
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17: B4.
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8: 3402, get to 01305 Nelson Ave, across from Roby Ave and Colfax Ave. So, cell phone caller, female is crying on the phone. Running her brother, a Frank Montalto, is trying to kill himself. Took some hydros and drank some morphine. He's a 69 male, apparently screaming and yelling at the mother in the background as well. Don't have anything further at this time. Planes renewed, 1645.
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1: 4298 clear, 1647.
2: Any unit for debris in the road, southbound 81 and exit 10 to East Half Road in Cicero, North Syracuse.
3: 5732.
1: Unit 563.
4: Cicero Car 2, log on.
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5: My apologies, 593.
6: 593.
2: 5732, southbound 81, before exit 10 to East Half Road for a wheel in the left lane. Don't say just before exit 9 for the airport.
5: 593, ET request was 413-403 at State Fair Boulevard and West Tennessee Street.
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1: 62, copy.
6: Yep. Right, kitty corner from Maurice Park, and it looks like they had their driveway sealed, so that'll explain it.
4: Regarding that suspicious vehicle I pointed, it's no longer on scene, there's nobody to meet with. Are you okay with a point in 43 on it?
6: Yeah, affirmative.
1: Copy, 1648.
4: Appreciate it, thank you, sir.
2: And a 452-2, I'll send you the status check. It's the same as previous. They're just requesting we check again.
4: Jonathan, you can mark me right.
2: Received.
4: Company's the first North Street. It's a sedan versus the building. States it's into the foundation. No injuries reported yet. Attack 4.
1: 4301, clear.
5: And unit was 430 on a 79 car versus building at the top 700 First North Street.
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4: Physical domestic invest, 3019 Erie Boulevard East at the K-Pot, utilize the side entrance. Meeting with Mariah Rinaldi regarding an incident that occurred at 110 Walton Street. Send you the notes, 1650.
0: 3401 around.
1: 530, copy.
0: B4.
4: Portola Car 4, they are evacuating a store. AMR would like to be advised. B4, good.
0: That's a downtown call, we'll take. Where are we meeting the complainant for the 110 Walton issue?
4: She's at K-Pot on Erie Boulevard, 3019 Erie Boulevard East, between Smith and Thompson. She's requesting officers meet her at the side entrance.
0: 3401, on the caller is advising to use the back door.
4: Yeah, one clear.
0: Copy.
4: Copy.
1: 530
4: can 79.
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0: Zero on the caller, Lisa, should be on the way to meet you.
4: Units 650 and 663.
6: 650.
1: 663. 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
6: Cut.
1: Can you landline the TA?
0: 3403 clear. Back on the other 1652. 3403 right.
6: Copy. 5274.
4: Truck 2 arrived.
5: 7274.
4: Engine company 2 arrived. 650-663 on a fight in progress. Birch Street and South McBride Street. Burton South McBride under the railroad bridge. Wyatt Dexter is calling, not Lamy, regarding a mid-30s black male and black female.

0: cool with each other. The male pushed the female into a wall and hit her head. 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No weapon seen. The caller's working on a construction crew there. That's how we saw this. 1652.
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5: 540.
6: 43. Units on 8.0, reckless driver, southbound on Bowman from Manlius Center, town of Manlius, part of a red van, unknown registration. Passing vehicles on the level solid, 1653.
3: 443.
7: 443. Trespass is a 6, and you can send us that 79.
0: 540-543, it's a harassment in progress. 1400 Valley Drive, 1400 Valley Drive, between Milburn Drive and Kimber Ave. Joanna Kohler's calling regarding her neighbor, Michaela Ellis, a 40-year-old white female. She's outside yelling at the complainant and making threats after the complainant pulled up weeds in her own yard. No weapons, no intoxication. 1653.
5: 540, copy.
3: 43, copy. It's going to be the top 700 First North Street. White will be sedan versus the building went to the foundation there. No injuries, no smoke, no fire, no fluids. Store is being evacuated. Everyone's out of the vehicle in the general area of the crash. Have it out, 1654.
7: We copy.
8: Many 8. Unconscious person. 115 East Matson Avenue. Between South Helena Street and Dead End. 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Unconscious person. 115 East Matson Avenue. Between South Helena Street and Dead End.
0: General Arena, on a point of information. 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

0: Have you got shots fired? 507 Avery Ave between Keegan and West Genesee Street. Caller reports hearing more than 8 shots approximately 10 minutes ago and has been continuing up until 1 minute ago. Some of the time frame seemed a little off. Didn't see anything. Head out 1657.
1: Pretend one clear. 108-1 transport.
2: 430 County. Who's the caller?
3: Rescue 14 off here.
0: Did not give a name. We'll run the name or the number in here.
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6: 419, I'm monitoring the shots.

0: 3201 arrives. 3204 clear.
1: 5705 clear. 1658.
2: 419 is a caller. The same person they did a status check on earlier.
3: Eastbound units, point of information out of Manoa Fire Station number 2, Manlius Center Road and East Eisenhower. Got a Jeremy DeBello calling. States that 30s white male pulled into the parking lot in a green or gray Toyota Corolla bearing New York Ridge, Lincoln Victor Yankee 3779, LVY 3779, was complaining of difficulty breathing and extreme paranoia. He requested ambulance and police, then the patient left. Last seen headed eastbound on Manlius Center Road, 1658.
1: 3133 status.
4: We only have one other call from this number in chairs. It was fireworks call a month and a half ago.
3: 33 also.
1: Received. 1659.
2: Copy.
0: Unit 663.
5: 663.
4: Unit 419. It is the same address as the status check from earlier.
0: Noise complaint progress 608 West Colvin Street between Kirkwood Place and Glen Ave on the porch. Maddie Brown's calling, not looking to meet regarding loud music. 1659.
3: 3981 logged off. 3403 clear.
4: But unknown if it's the number.
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0: Got
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6: Both 30s and 1-3 to me and walked off. Clear this 6, I'll take my loud.
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4: Can you clear me code 17? 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
1: 460 and 463. The hang-up call on North Beach Street, 300 blocks, plotting between 317 and 321 of North Beach Street. The open line with a male and a female screaming. Sounds like a dispute possibly over a vehicle. For sure, it comes back to an Alexis Denagle. We're now 1704.
3: 60, copy. 60 to 63. Give me a second. Coming from patrol, please.
0: Copy.
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6: Engine Eastbound units, in regards to the point of information at Bowman Road and Manlia Center Road, the red van speeding in the school zone, the caller called back states that the vehicle went to 5999 Bowman Road.
4: 419, I copy that.
7: Mini 12. Suicide attempt. 105 Wyoming Street, 105 building. Between West Fayette Street and Marcellus Street. Mini 12. Suicide attempt. 105 Wyoming Street, 105 building. Between West Fayette Street and Marcellus Street.
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1: Channel 3 units on a point of information in the area 401 Graves Street. Caller's reporting a gray Chrysler 200 New York Ridge Lincoln Zebra Robert 9502 LZR 9502, which does come back to a white Tesla. Driver's name is Quan Thomas, black male in his 30s, and three other occupants were drinking beers on the front porch, just getting in the vehicle. Last seen headed northbound towards Oak Street. Vehicle is currently at Oak and Park at the corner store at 1705.
3: 650 rough.
8: 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Hinsdale Road, Elm Hillway, talking about.
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8: 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Gray Hyundai, Santa Fe, and a GPS truck. In route 1705. 3001 clear.
10: 453.
1: 453.
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1: 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Likely not us anymore. 1706.
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6: And unit for 79, Highbridge Road and Linden Trailer Park, down at the width.
10: 3404.
6: Signal 79, 6959 Highbridge Road. Between Linden Trailer Park and Britton Road, meeting with Brandon Montalvo in a white correction, an Audi A4 black versus a black Chevy Equinox. 1708. 3404 in row.
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3: Assault just occurred, 907 Ballantyne Road, 907 Ballantyne Road between Empire Ave and Loomis Ave. Hisana Villaro is calling regarding an assault that occurred at Atlantic and Shirley. Her and her friend were walking by a neighbor's house, and a 30s black female wearing a red wig and a black t-shirt punched her friend in the face. No weapons, the female was intoxicated, and they're refusing an ambulance. 1709.
0: 3911, I'll be en route.
9: Verdict in the soul.
6: 3911, copy. Be meeting with a Francis Klinger at the PD regarding a canvas letter he received. 1709.
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1: Unit 460 and 463, it appears we still have a ping on the phone, which is now on 690, headed westbound.
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2: 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Still no answer, right?
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5: The 200 block of Brookline Road between Cameron and Des Moines Avenue is in Solana. Caller's not looking to shoot anybody. It's an 8-year-old male operating on a dirt bike in the middle of the road. Caller's concerned because the parents are just watching him operate the dirt bike, and apparently he's almost been struck by two passing vehicles. Catch you 1713.
8: Fine, answer. You can claim 40s.
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1: 490 clear.
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0: Unit 663.
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0: A lady, car, pedestrian on a scooter, 4141 South Slana Street at the Valley Plaza, in front of Kraft Liquors. I was reporting a car struck a female pedestrian on a scooter. 1714.
5: 4522, copy a verbal domestic invest. Vine Street, cross the Henry Clay.
0: 4522.
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2: Copy. 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
0: Units to Valley Plaza, you're going to be looking for a white Jeep Cherokee that's involved. The driver is out of the vehicle. The patient's a 70-year-old female, conscious and breathing.
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11: 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Maple Downs, East Tennessee Street, tell me alias.
7: Fayetteville Ambulance A3 is assigned. Charlie response, sick person. 7220 East Tennessee Street, Maple Downs.
1: 443 is clear. 443 will have you back out on a robbery invest. incident that occurred at Court and Grant Boulevard. You're meeting with a Sheriff Jones, 604 Richmond Ave between Stackett and Lakeview Ave. Copy the note 717-1716.
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1: 443, copy the call.
9: Paper.
1: Copy.
7: Fayetteville Ambulance A3 is assigned. Charlie responds, sick person. 7220 East Genesee Street, cross of Gazebo and Fayette Drive. It's a 90-year-old female. She's altered. Apartment 257, 1717.
0: 918 arrived.
6: 640 about to go.
1: 640, copy.
0: 918 arrived. I need, as you come to the rescue, you guys caution. Apparently there's some type of festival in the park.

0: 453.
1: 453.
0: What were the addresses of the cars that wanted to meet on this? They live 300 miles from.
1: Both gave 159 Highland Ave. The second one, the Tim Law, did say downstairs apartment.
2: Fayetteville A3 responding. Medicar's out. 1719.
0: Copy, thanks.
1: Here's the first one set upstairs apartment.
3: 10 units for a reported burglary in progress. 1 acre drive, Route 11 to Lafayette. 5731.

0: 731, any unit to assist. It is a burglary in progress. 5837 1 acre drive off Route 11, Tunnel Lafayette. Called in to SP Oneida. Caller is a neighbor that lives across the street. Reporting that address here as a vacant. Notice the back door open. Correction, the lawnmower here noticed the back door open and appeared it was forced. Not sure if entry was made. Not sure if anyone is currently inside and there were footsteps that led out towards the woods. No further.
1: Copy.
0: 1-6, copy.
2: Sorry, squad 2 arrived.
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4: 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Copy that, code 6 is 1720.

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1: 663 arrived, unit 643.
3: 3401 clear.
4: 3202 clear.
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1: 643, I'm going to have to start you for this assault. Now it's in progress. Originally given 907 Ballantyne Road, 907 Ballantyne between Empire and Loomis. Yasania Villarroa is calling, stating that her friend was punched in the face by a female. 30s, black female, wearing a red wig. And now all of the parties seem to have migrated over to the corner of Shirley Drive and Atlantic Ave to start this all back up, and we're getting numerous additional calls about it.
8: Can you make this a juvenile complaint clear to 6, please?
7: 643, we copy.
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5: Four five SA on channel 4 for a notification.
1: And 643, we just got a hang up call at 607 Atlantic Ave, right on the corner of Atlantic and Shirley. Maybe where this is all occurring.
4: 3204 clear.
1: Yep, go ahead.
5: Neutral identity theft invest holding Southern Heights Drive, town on the dagger.
7: Copy.
1: Received.
5: Any state supervisor on 5 for the correction on 4 for that notification?
4: 663 to 550.
7: You're on your way down this line here. Several witnesses saying she was not hit by this car.
4: Yeah, 4101, copy a traffic complaint. Single drive off Herman.
9: 5703, what'd you get on 4?
4: 4102, get that up to me.
5: A notification for a neutral identity theft invest holding Southwood Heights Drive, town of Onondaga.
4: Got it.
9: Got it.
5: 1723.
4: 3201, clear.
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1: 3001.
4: 3801, clear.
5: 3001 Syracuse at Tappan, called in by Centro Dispatch reporting one of their buses involved. Another vehicle will be a black Chrysler 200, they're stating no injuries. Pick up here en route 1724. 3614 clear.
1: Mini 17 arrived.
5: Mini, it's for larceny just occurred from the target West Tennessee Street, town of Camillus.
1: 3001.
10: This is a police matter only. They were requesting just a report and have no need for EMS or fire. There's no property damage.
0: Copy that. Police matter only.
4: 4502, I got to log it.
2: 453 is clear.
1: 543, right.
2: Unit 453.
10: 453.
2: 570 to 5731.
1: 550, right.
10: 31.
2: We're all set if you want a 79.
10: Right.
2: 453 on a physical domestic invest. Incident that occurred 113 Higher Avenue. Caller is at Loretto Cunningham, 700 East Brighton Avenue. Asaria Wright is your caller. Might be worth giving a 70 before heading that way. At 1725.
10: 453, we copy. Hey, Mike, for your status, is all set.
5: 548. 5708, did I copy that you're on that burglar on One Acre?
0: Copy, back 3, all set.
1: 540.
2: Yeah, firm. You can hold me open and send it if you'd like.
0: QBAC5 on there.
10: Can you make this a civil dispute, clear on a 14, and add me to Valentine, please?
5: Copy.
1: Copy.
4: 4102, two, right?
1: 3404, clear.
10: I said 31, control, on scene.
1: Truck 4, right?
5: 31, copy.
10: 3100 control.
1: 540, they're all now at 607 Atlantic Ave between Valley and Shirley.
5: 3100.
10: Copy.
11: I got eyes on the suspect. He's passing Whedon Road on West Tennessee Street, continuing westbound.
5: Copy.
12: No, I'll stay on for right now. Thank you, though.
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10: Can you throw me on it?
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14: 3100. I have one detained in front of the entrance of Tumble Rock.
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4: 3801, I got the priority check.
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8: 419, that status track to me, too.
0: Copy that. Car problem, filter response. So, folks, Island Drive and Margaret Street, to me at 26 male. Believes he's having a heart attack, Northwest Fire District, 1727.
13: 3133, I'll be at the 00.
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1: Copy.
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1: 41663.
5: Copy.
10: 416.
12: 416.
5: 300, I got your arrival.
1: 416-63 to status check 178 Colby. I have 178 Colby off of Tyson Coughlin. Looking for a truck on a customer, Richard Gerhez, 60s male. No one's seen or heard from him in 4 days. They've made several attempts. Says he's a customer, but they didn't say with what company they're with. He does have some medical issues, and AMR is not responding at this time. 1728.
10: 60, got
5: it. Units point ambulance responding on a possible heart lock street. Margaret Street in the village of Baldwinsville, 1728.
10: 463, got it.
15: 2212, control.
4: 2212.
15: Can you put me out on a foul property complaint just outside of the TSA checkpoint?
4: Yep.
1: Rescue company in service.
2: 540, red.
4: Yeah, 4101, copy, disabled the vehicle. Traffic backing up. North Main. Just off the bear.
5: 410. Send that, I'm right here.
11: 3100, 3101.
10: Alright, so QBAC 3.
5: Cut.
0: A3, go on.
4: 410, you have to go 4101. North Main, just off the bear. Run off duty. Ford Bronco disabled in the middle of the road, occupied by two flashers on. Kept backing up.
10: Did you copy A5 is handling Lock Street? They're responding and probably on scene now?
11: I'm just moving from the entrance there. I'll be in the parking lot in front of the Ukrainian bank.
13: Copy. Oh, one copy.
0: My apologies. Thought it was A3 taken out. I've assigned A5 now.
13: 3133. We clear at 10.
5: 02, I'm out here. You can cancel 01E79.
13: 33, copy.
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4: 17-30.
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17: I'm thinking this is the same deer that was involved in the 79 earlier today. Do we know if DOT was already notified?
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17: Copy, thanks.
13: 301 arrived.
0: 543, I'm at 10. Can you add me to Shirley in Atlantic?
2: Hey, firm.
0: 570, control.
13: 573.
0: Snowbird. Clear units, 6 and 10, put me back on the suicide.
4: 3801, clear.
5: Received. Is 57S1B still working the suicide with you, or are they clear?
0: Clear, 10.
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0: 430 and 490 on LRC in progress, 207 North Beach Street, Alpha Canal and Burnett. Call her saying that there's a trailer on scene full of the caller's property. Doesn't know who these people are. So Michael LaRocco, 1737.
1: 430, copy.
2: 498, copy.
3: Saw me, squad 2 clear.
0: Looks like the suspects cut the locks off of the caller's trailer and truck.
3: 5712 clear.

0: Most units point at reckless driving. East Mudlake Road, Church Road, Town of Lysander. Call reporting a silver station wagon. Lincoln Sam George, 2051. Southbound on Mudlake. Possible 1192, unable to maintain lane. Kicked the caller's vehicle after a short dispute, then continued southbound, 1738.
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1: Still to Pavel A3, the amount of car status.
3: 2-0-1, clear.
0: Pavel A3 is all set.
4: Okay.
0: Along with the medicar. En route 1739. 4526, I cap here, clear.
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0: 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Unconscious person. 1336 West Onondaga Street. Between South Geddes Street and Arthur Street. Many 3. Unconscious person. 1336 West Onondaga Street. Between South Geddes Street and Arthur Street.
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3: 4524, if you didn't copy, it's been changed. The address has been changed. The caller would like to meet at 1095 Lanson Road.
4: Appreciate it.
3: 1743.
5: 4521, a front assist, 2504 Bridgen Road. Cross the Earl Ave and Campbell Road in Salina, the first apartment. Denise Flagg is the caller. It's involving her son, Daquan Johnson, 15, black male. He's breaking doors and hitting his sister. No weapons, no intoxication.
3: 3001, Joel. 3001.
6: 5-1, across the 1192.
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3: 1743.
2: Many 3, you're out.
5: Can I and 2 be able to start as a code 10 for 452 on that domestic and made it up?
4: 490.
7: Yeah, just give me a trailer plate for me.
4: Go ahead.
7: Boy Robert 50971. Boy Robert 50971, New York.
4: Got me.
5: 4501, I covered your level. I had upstate. Hey, for an assist, 4521 on that physical domestic, Bridgen Road, Crossed Campbell, Town of Salina.
8: 4513.
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4: Hey, 2 for a person walk on the highway northbound 81 at court.
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1: Copy, 419-593. It is a point. It's a white female, hair in a ponytail, black shirt, black pants, walking northbound 81, just passing course, 1745.
2: 31-00.
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2: Seventeen
1: 4:30. Company's East Willow Street. A couple callers reporting the building alarm is going off. No smoke or fire. Tag 2. 4:30.
0: If the other units are all set, I can take the sergeant's test.
1: Tag 419, your discretion.
4: 419, I'll start you. Thank you.
1: Copy.
2: 320, it's open to a copy suspicious vehicle.
1: 3202.
2: Yeah, it's just around elementary on Route 31. Vehicle here with a truckle. Unoccupied.
1: Okay. 4502.

0: North Ave.
1: Okay, copy.
0: Plate 3 transport, any final marker clear?
2: 781.
0: 781.
2: Sir, can you just put me on the robbery from Grand Village earlier today? I got the DR if you need it.
3: 5-2 on a rep.
0: Go ahead.
2: 781, I can copy you, but I got a female on board. We're going to be heading to booking starting mileage 5-2.
0: Copy, are you with 741?
2: No, I'm with 716.
0: Copy, do you have the DR?
2: Yeah, sorry, 26-396-474, 396-474.
0: Kevin?
1: Man, the SA went off here.
0: Ladder 1 arrived. Country Company 12 arrived. Also, 781, that's going to be the same as the North Ave DR that the follow-up just went in for.
4: I'm just going to copy your community detail.

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0: Do we have any other callers on this?
1: Just the one.
0: Copy, nothing showing from Pearl Street on ramp 81 to Liverpool. Kansas 430.
1: 301 control.
0: 438, copy. Thanks, Blake.
2: 3001.
0: You're welcome, Jim.
1: Can you send me a 10, no rush?
2: 3200.
3: 460, I'm sorry. I bet you have me on North Beach. I'm able to.
2: It's SBville, Syracuse, Taplin Street.
4: 3202.
1: Copy that.
2: Father Federal, clear for 6.
4: Okay.
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5: 443, hold us out. We'll go.
2: 3101, arrive.
1: 443, I copy. 430, stand by. I got a different call for you. 443, it's a follow-up. 135 North Ave. Danny Hollenbeck's calling, saying that his phone and car were stolen this morning. The phone is now plotting at this address. He said he was going to this address. He was advised not to. However, it appears that he may be headed there anyways. 1751.
5: We copy.
4: Last one off here.
1: And he was 430 for a robbery alarm. 3120 James Street.
0: It's on the...
2: 3133, status?
0: 33 also.
1: Copy, I clear. 4 on the previous.
0: Aver.
1: 43593, it's a robbery alarm, 3120, it's Family Dollar. It's a hold-up alarm, coming through Aver, 1751.
0: 430, copy.
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0: 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I need a further harassment just occurred. Hinsdale Road, Richards Road, Tonica Mills.
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2: Can you clear my crew a 7 punch a new DR for requested the escort, same location? 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And then once I'm clear from that, you can have me 4502s.
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5: Got it.
0: 781, we're able at booking, ending mileage 5-4.
5: Okay.
0: 3102, 217 Hinsdale. 217 Hinsdale off Richards and Trent. Desiree Davis is your caller regarding some teenagers harassing her and her daughter, mostly over the phone. Believes the kids are currently at Stonehenge Elementary. 1756.
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0: 3402.
5: Yeah, 3202 steps.
0: 46.
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1: 3402, it says 79, in the parking lot in front of BJ's. Number 2 Chevy Drive off Basil Row, meeting with a Justin Kingsley in a white Chevy pickup versus a maroon Lincoln SUV. 1757.
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5: 3201 and Cavity Green T roller coaster across the monitor way.
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1: 3403 en route. Suicide threat. 6010 East Molloy Road. Krauss Chemical Dependency at Commonwealth Place. Sarah Murphy is a caller, stating he's a 26-year-old male patient with suicidal ideations. Requests for him to be transported to Krauss 1801. Ambulance already been dispatched as well.
0: 4524 control.
5: 4524.
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1: 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Heidi Teska calling in regarding a dispute over a vehicle registration and a bill of sale, 1802.
5: He's on a point, you must be spotting Chesmaine's Mataro Drive across the Loveless Lane, Tonicolay, 1802.
1: Ladder one off the air. Control that 3911.
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1: 1-1, can you lay a line to TA?
0: 450-800. 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Nova 6, Chesmaine's Delta response, 4130 Mataro Drive, off Lobos Lane. 65, female. Chest pressure, short of breath. North Coast Fire District, Delta response, 1802.
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6: Warner's Memphis Rescue, 6887 River Road.
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6: Warner's Memphis Rescue, it's a lift assist. 6887 River Road, cross of old Route 31 and Dayball Road. It's a 70-year-old female. 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
5: 4521.
3: One juvenile male to Tammy Abbott Apartments. Starting mileage is going to be 86603, 86603.
7: 13, follow behind me. Yep.
0: 4301
7: control.
0: 4301. 40 times this car is narrow.
1: 3911, I got your property check.
6: Warner's Memphis Car 5's responding.
7: The assault on Beach Road there happened at Boyd Park. Those folks are on their way to RPD, so you can add me to that if you want.
0: Received.
5: 4523, clear.

0: Mini 18. Assist. Citizen. 417 Churchill Avenue, the Bernardine. Between Fillmore Avenue and Dead End. Mini 18. Assist. Citizen. 417 Churchill Avenue, the Bernardine. Between Fillmore Avenue and Dead End.
1: Waters, Memphis, car one is responding.
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3: 4504 arrived. 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Unknown intoxication in front of SB Lysander on Route 31, 1807.
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7: Hey, for a 79, hit and run just occurred. Southbound 801 near the throughway.
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1: 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No one to meet with. Captain Nelson sent 1808.
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3: 4302 arrived.
7: 4511A for an assist. Caller is southbound 81, Gypsy 4, exit 6. Karen Grant's a complainant in Burgundy Kia Telluride was struck by a black pickup about 4 minutes ago. They continued southbound. The caller is not able to get any plenty of information. Nothing further.
1: Okay, 11, is there any way she can get off and meet me?
7: Stand by, we'll ask.
8: Where's Memphis car 1 arrive?
1: Where's Memphis car 1 arrive?
9: 5703 control.
7: 5703.
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3: 3001 control. 3001.
0: You're showing us my CD.
7: 5732 and 38 will show clear. 38's showing down Lafayette though.
3: 32 send it. Received.
10: Warren's Memphis, squad 14 in route.
8: 3001 control.
3: 3001.
1: 4511079, thank you.
7: Okay.
8: Could be a transport. One female, en route to RPD, start miles 2154, 2154.
3: Received.
7: Yeah, 4508, are you on channel 5?
10: Release 5.
11: L5, go ahead, I'm covering.
7: Could you line the TO when you have a chance?
11: How's wrong?
10: Control 2, Eves 5.
7: That's 8, also that L5 is going to call.
10: Eves 5.
0: Eves 1, units, point of information. EMS responding to an overdose of marijuana. America's Best Value in Old Calmer Road, south, down at the way.
10: Yeah, we were just on our way to go get Philly. Get that to us.
0: 3900 clear.
10: He's 5. America's Best Value, went over. No Charlie response.

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1: Yeah, it's 4522-4502, copy with San Jose, disturbance, the Super 8 on 57.
2: 174 is clear.
3: 4522.
4: Eastbound Hatcher Road, Overdale, Strahler responses. 08 Old Colony, South America's Best Value Inn. Going to be in the lobby, South Court Street, North Town Circle. They're in mail, Overdale Center for Smoking Marijuana. Go to District 8-11. Eastbound.
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1: 4522 and 02, the Super 8 on 57 between Old Cove and Belmont. Hey, Michelle McDowell is the caller, the front desk employee there. Notes indicate she does not wish to speak with you. It's a white male, verbal, with the front desk staff as well as the caller. About 5'10", curly hair, wearing a baseball cap, and has a dog with a harness on. No weapons, oh, no intoxication. Only answer new, 1812.
2: 633 on scene.
0: 3401 clear.
5: 490.
0: 490. This is supposed to be cleared 14 and 10.
3: 5712 control.
0: Okay. 5712. 3403 clear.
3: I just made contact with the male. There's no intox. He's not a hazard. He's all set. You can clear me a 6.
1: 4522N02. Apparently the caller was in a room there and heard it from the room. Apparently she was concerned for the female at the front desk there. Looks like the male has walked out now. Don't have a direction of travel. He's wearing a army fatigue jacket and dark blue jeans.
0: Copy.
6: Any units for a status check. Eli Drive in East Tennessee Street. Tons of it.
3: 34 is over.
0: 3001 arrived. 5731 clear.
3: 3001 control.
0: 3001.
3: Andy Miles, 2155.
7: 460 and 63, I'll be back out. Harassment call, 330 North Beach, 330 North Beach. Andy DeLeo's calling, black male, black shirt, long sleeves, white shorts, is refusing to leave the caller's area and bothering them at the vehicle. He's currently in front of 317, 1813.
6: 3403, any units to assist on any status check? 28 Eli Drive, between East Tennessee and the dead end. We're requesting a status check of a Lindsay Burns. She called in a domestic invest that occurred in Fayetteville. She was supposed to meet at Manlius PD at 17:15 hours and never showed up and is not answering the phone on multiple callbacks. Just looking to make sure she's okay. So, 1813.
3: Received. Reaction advisement.
0: 5704, clear.
3: 460, yeah, we just talked to him. Not complaining. No, we're out here. We're all set, no checks.
6: Go ahead.
0: 3404 control, I'll be clear 14, you can sound up.
6: 3403 state, they can advise on a 10.
1: 4521N13, both threat.
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1: 4522N02, the caller is now looking to speak with you. She'll be standing by in front of the building with her husband. And the other man is last seen on foot southbound on 57.
0: 3133 BNT Milton Avenue off Jones Street in Camillus.
2: 543.
6: 3912, 3945, Berg Alarm. 118, 118 Whispering Stream Way between Briarbrook Run and the dead end. Got an audible motion. Living room motion detector at 1814, no further.
2: 543.
0: 3133, when you're clear to copy.
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0: 4525 arrived.
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0: 3-1-0-2.
2: 02 control. I'll be out behind the Red Apple with the man and his dog.
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10: 53. 533. You can send me alarm, mark me arrived.
0: Few minutes over, Bowen Court on 66.
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8: 650 and 533 on the fight in progress at Upper Onondaga Park. Claremont and Hubble, it's 301 Crossett Street. Close reporting son getting beaten up in the park by Parkside Drive. 3 14- to 15-year-old black males versus the caller son. No weapons, no intox. Son is injured, though no ambulance is needed at this time. We have no names at this time either. At 1817.
6: 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I'm showing 3945, slightly further than 12.
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1: 10-3 is on a point of information. 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
6: Jordan A1, the other car originally assisted with citizen. 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Our department's on scene with a 70s female. 1821.
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5: Thank you.
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6: Conflict.
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0: 4526.
7: 2212 control.
2: 643, got you clear.
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5: If you have me to that status check, I'll be at the Olmstead address.
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1: Five, 2-1, clear.
3: Four 90 and 453 at the party 179. It's going to be southbound 81. Looks like it's going to be just south of exit 20. The dark Lexus and another dark SUV stopped in the right-hand lane. The caller believes that they were involved in a 79. No apparent injuries, no smoker fluids. Only one caller at this time. 1824.
4: 498, copy.
5: 33, we copy.
0: 3912, clear. 1825. 3900, same traffic.
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3: 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Right.

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2: Can I get a 78 for a 12-year-old? Just general eval.
0: Hey, from, we'll get them started.

0: Unit 6, first, we're going to have you out on an assault just occurred at the Walgreens, 4751 Onondaga Boulevard between Velasco and Mason. Incident that occurred at 2144 South Gaddis Street. You're meeting a Sean Linton, the ex-boyfriend, 30s white male, punched the complainant in the head 5 minutes ago. Refusing EMS at this time. Have it out, 1826.
1: Copy.
2: 4526 arrived. 490 and 453. It looks like we got one of the involved parties in a black Jeep Grand Cherokee and a blue Nissan Versa. They're saying that they were no injuries and they were going to get off the highway and exchange information. However, we got a description of a dark Lexus. I don't know if you guys still want to just check the highway to make sure.
3: 490, I'll advise. Just let me know where they stop and I'll check on them.
2: I believe they're exchanging information, so they may not need PD at all.
3: Okay.
2: 453, you can disregard.
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0: RO is showing 32 resist cop and the vehicle coming back surrendered. Voluntary surrender, no insurance on file.
1: Copy. Four 1 0 1 clear.

0: Mini 1. Breathing problems. 122 Dickerson Street, Rescue Mission Shelter. Between South Clinton Street and Granger Street. Mini 1. Breathing problems. 122 Dickerson Street, Rescue Mission Shelter. Between South Clinton Street and Granger Street.
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2: 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Saintsville Road, time and lease.
3: Proceed.
4: 10-4 units on a point EMS responding on a breathing problems call at the Rescue Mission Shelter, 122 Dickerson Street at 1828.
3: A caller is at the Stewart's on Oswego Street going to an address on Oswego Road, also in the village. There's a full stay away in place if the caller has the paperwork for the escort. Caller's in a green Nissan.
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1: Harassment call 940 Kirkpatrick off 2nd North and Grand Boulevard. Harmony, Allison, Lemons calling ongoing harassment from a Deja, 27 black female, and a Jocelyn Brooks, 30s black female. Keeps coming over to the caller's house. Last in-person incident was 3 days ago, but now they're texting her saying they're coming over a flight. 1830.
2: Fire control testing.
3: 453 recapping.
4: Three 944 control, hold me open, copy, stop.
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0: 3102. Put me on a follow-up to that juvenile complaint I just had. I'll be out on Veneta and Radford with the juveniles.
2: 650 SMR.
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1: 195.
0: Go ahead. You did 3-4s with the control copy plate already.
1: What is, with the vision person at Barnes & Noble?
0: 3-4-0-3, go ahead.
2: 3-2-0-2, I got the VNT, Codnoy, and 11.
3: 4504, right, 5704B, watch on go.
0: 191, I copy. We can say I'm Union 6109, or LSU 6109. Can you tell me what comes back to, please?
1: Unit 513, could you landline TA, please? 513, landline TA.
2: Got it.
1: 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Copy.
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0: 00, I just got another Berg alarm in for Whispering Stream Way. 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
7: 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I'll dupe that call into the one you're on.
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1: 03 Alpha, Tony.
0: Kevin. Channel 3 has put information on a Coachman motorhome parked in the area, the 100 block of Malvern. It's been there for several days and it's approximately 30 feet long, 1836. Yeah, 3944, your status?
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1: Can you clear me a 1W white male off the traffic stop? 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

0: hang up call. It's plotting behind 233 Cleveland or 340 Craig Street. Mail and line to put that phone down before I kill you, and then disconnected. The confidence factor is 271, 1839.
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3: Go on.
1: Just letting you know that that call on West Kennedy has been upgraded to a robbery in progress. Something you'd be able to free up shortly for, should I get somebody else?
3: I'll be another minute or two.
4: That unit's for a hazard, northbound 481 near I-90, 10 miles away.
5: 01.
1: Copy.
0: 3402.
1: Any available unit to start robbery in progress, 342 West Kennedy between Midland and South?
4: 340102, it's a hazard, northbound 481 near the thruway. Callers reporting several chairs across all three lanes, people slamming on their brakes there. 1841.
6: 584, we'll take the town.
0: 5705, be watched, locked off. 443.
1: Mass unit, I'm sorry, inaudible, go again.
6: Unit 584.
0: 443.
1: 584.
6: Yeah, we'll take there, have that robbery.
7: The caller also said they're waiting at Black Escalade, but that's also the file one vehicle. I'm going to try to do a call back here and see if he recovered his own file one at this point.
0: Copy.
1: Copy. It's going to be 342 West Kennedy between Midland and South. On that, Haroon is your caller. Significant language barrier, but down to the bottom of it, it sounds like multiple people are threatening to kill this individual, and they took his soccer ball strong arm robbery at 1842.
6: 5-4-9.

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4: Good.
5: 716, we're going to be out with that 85, and he is in an Escalade, but I think it's a different Escalade.
4: Okay, yeah, TA just got the phone with him. He just happens to have another Black Escalade.
2: 690 eastbound, mile marker, correction, 41, mile marker, 90.8. Could you send a police unit out? There's some debris in the road. It's impeding traffic.
4: Is this right before the freeway exit?
2: Paper.
4: Firm, yeah. We've got a call. There's a couple units on the way. It's some chairs.
6: Yeah, it's on 8 point. You must respond to medical alarm. Morgan Road, cross of 31, Thunder Clay, 1844.
2: Go next.
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10: 3600 to 14.
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1: Go ahead.
10: Yeah, you can disregard.
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1: Copy.
2: 3001 control. 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
3: Hey, firm. We've got an assault in progress at Jocelyn Court. It appears that the parties are separated. They're in the same apartment, but separated at this time. 5-4-3 inquiring about a downgrade.
0: Received.
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11: Five A one, copy of stop, Atisco, Niagara.
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1: 663. Persona, assist a citizen. Costello and Fabius. Also.

0: Kathy Collar, Shamika Williams. She's with SSCNY. Client Sarah Halsted, 48-year-old white female, was attacking her. As mentioned, they are separated in the same apartment, though. Sarah is lastly wearing a gray shirt and black shorts, has borderline personality disorder. Head at 1849.
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0: 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The notes have been sent over 1851.
2: 3402 to control.
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2: 3402, 74 and 10.
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0: 419.
1: 419,
0: 43 on the H. McGrath. Okay, thank you. This is on the CY. Three 611 C watch lockdown.
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2: Tell you four female. 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History of dementia. This is from Fire District. 1852.
4: 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Draco's urgent care. 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
1: Any available unit to start for a lewd complaint in front of the most?
0: B4, we can take that.
1: B4, I copy. In front of the most, sort of in front of the Best Western as well. Callers reporting a 50s white female flashed a complaint in her bottom. No weapon seen, unknown intox. Last thing wearing hospital pants and a blanket, running towards the armory, digging in the grass as well at 1853.
0: B4, got it.
1: Unit 533, disregard. Unit 581, status check.
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0: 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It's on a red vehicle.
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1: 3912, I just got another burg alarm in on Spring Streamway, same indicator as the last two. 3900B, watch, have me pull the last one.
2: Copy, you can withdraw this one too.
1: Tail 3 has foot information, Grand, Grand Boulevard, Butterot. Light blue or gray Ford Escape, New York, Michael Charles Edward, 6983, MCE, 6983, heavily damaged, possibly an MVC, two flat tires, last seen southbound on Butterot. 1859.
6: Received 1859.
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5: 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Nova 5 is logged off.
1: Port 201, I got the login.
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0: Anyhow, 651st extra. 122 stop. Four, five, three, clear. Show that 3911 can be assisted citizen at the PD.
1: Three 911.
2: 5716 clear, logged off.
0: 3911, looks like Lindsay Burns has finally arrived at the PD. That's all I have. 1904, copy your route.
3: 453, I'll be back out on your intoxicated person. 642 Catherine Street between Hickory and East Laurel, outside in the driveway. Arthur Switzer is calling, looking to meet regarding a 30s black female, blondish hair, wearing a striped black and white shirt. Came up and is now laying down in his person on his black Dodge Caravan. Very intoxicated. 1904.
4: 453, we copy.
0: 3400, clear.
3: Unit 443, your status?
2: 533, I copy your message. 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
4: 650.
3: Unit 443 or 781 status check?
1: Yeah.
5: 716 status.
3: 716, that's affirmative. Copy.
2: It's going to be a status check, 122 Stolp Ave off of Summit. Caller is Michael Montavo. He doesn't want to meet. He's calling for his friend Dominique Baldwin, who's currently incarcerated at the Justice Center. She is asking for a wellness check on her four children. Annis Lee, 15-year-old female. Amora Lee, 13-year-old female. Eleanor Lee, 12-year-old female. Benjamin Lee, 10-year-old male. They live with their father, Ronald Keith Lee, approximately 50-year-old light-skinned male. She concerned that children are going without food. Also, Ronald may have a rifle in the residence at 1905.
0: 643, cover and all clear to 6. We'll take it.
1: Where is Garnes Letter 1 available in the air?
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0: 633, copy. 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
2: Control 2, any available 2 units for a status check? Long Branch Park Apartments, Thomas Alina.
4: 650, leave me high. I'm able.
2: Copy.
0: 4562.
1: 202.
3: Units 460 and 463.
2: 372 to get the detail and the notes. 1906.
4: 46. 469.
2: 4522 and 4502, number 322, 322 Long Branch Circle, the Long Branch Park Apartment. It's going to be the bottom level. Caller Kelly Tucker is requesting a check on her mother, Carol Lombard, 77-year-old white female. Not answering calls or texts. States Meals on Wheels was unable to check on her. She does reside here with her son, a Vincent Kaczynski, a 50-year-old white male. I did see that on the 13th of this month, Vincent called in a possible robbery, that he's saying he was robbed at gunpoint and then withdrew the complaint. Unknown if it's any relation. But 322 Long Branch Circle, bottom level.
3: 460, 463, this is a traffic complaint in progress. Robinson Street at Winton Street, Robinson and Winton. Stephen Jockel's calling, not looking to meet regarding a male on a yellow and white motorcycle driving recklessly and doing wheelies. Keeps circling around the neighborhood. Believes the suspect lives at the corner of Robinson and 1906.
4: 6, you got it.
2: Both units in route 1906.
4: 463, got it.
6: 3202, copy, assist the center.
2: 3202, the hot.
6: I'll be out in front of 5633 Conway Road. I'll be all set.
2: Units 581663, your status.
0: All set.
2: Copy. 5633, 5633 Conway, 1903.
7: Plus 6 at the hospital, 1907.
2: 3101, clear.
8: Jessica Channel 4, regarding this food complaint on Walton, is there a reason this guy is still following her?
3: 453 left.
2: Stand by.
8: 3101, control.
2: 3101.
8: That means who's complaining to me or out.
2: Stand by. Control 4552, copy larceny, invest, Ulta Beauty, Route 31, Town of Clay.
1: 4552.
2: Five two Ulta Beauty, number 3853-3853, Route 31. We're going to be meeting with a Cassidy Moore. Let's report a theft. Calls been sent.
1: 4552, copy.
4: 6, yeah, everyone's all set here.
2: 1909.
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5: Yes, on a point, you must be responding a lift assist to Clinton Street across the Liberty in the Village of Jordan, 1909.

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1: 3-1-0 rep.
2: Jordan Rescue, Lithus is 62 Clinton Street.
0: 53 is clear.

0: Jordan Medicare.
1: Yeah, add me to the lift assist in the village.
2: Jordan Rescue, lift assist 62 Clinton Street between Liberty Street and Clinton Road, going for an 81-year-old female who fell, no injuries. 1910.
3: 4526, clear.
4: 3728, control.
3: 3728.
0: Copy, Jordan Medicare. It's going to be a lift assist 62 Clinton Street, cross street of Liberty Street and Clinton Road, for an 81-year-old female in the Jordan Fire District, 1910.
4: You can hold me open and send me a call, please.
3: Okay.
0: GVAC-1's off the air, 3's clear, 1910.
5: Last unit, regarding the lewd complaint, the male is continuing to follow her because she's an ongoing problem. She wants to make sure, he wants to make sure she is found. I'm advised to have the male stop following her.
0: GBAC-1 logged off.
6: Yeah, I'm watching her on cams. She's in three lives, and he just keeps following her on the blocks, so he can back off.
3: Copy.
7: 6-6, can you give me a stable vehicle? It's going to be Hubble and Bellevue.
3: Copy.
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1: 5705, I got the login. It's on a point. You must be spotting chest pains. South Skinny Isle Street, across Mechanic, Village of Jordan, 1912.
2: General 3 units on a point. EMS responding chest pain call, 311 North Ave, Brick School, Terrace Apartments, on a point, 1912.
3: Jordan Carts Region Room.
2: 430.
4: 430.
3: 4301 control. Can you mount the suit as viewed, clear to 6?
1: 4301.
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5: Navigation for Jordan Ambulance Service.
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1: Got it.
5: 3 and Jordan Rescue, chest pain delta response, 1 South Skinny Isle Street.
6: 4522. See you arriving. There should be a white Toyota Camry in the driveway that belongs to the mother.
1: Copy.
5: 1913. Well, PHB, Jordan Ambulance starting Save Day 3 and Jordan Rescue, chest pains, delta response, 1 South Skinny Atlas Street, between Mechanic Street and Elbridge Street, going for a 42-year-old male having chest pains, 1913.
1: 3728, Rats, 3120, clear.
4: Fire control, Jordan, monitor.
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0: 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I'm going to clear you from 62 Clinton Street, and I'm going to add you to the South Skinny Atlas Street at
2: 1913.
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3: 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Jordan Car 3 to South Skinny Atlas.
5: Jordan Car 3 en route to South Skinny Atlas.
6: 43, I have a suicidal party in progress. It's going to be 613 Roland, apartment 2. Caller's calling from 988. Received a call from Marcia Cook. Says she's taken 12 Prozac pills in the last 10 minutes at 1914.
2: 453 clear. Unit 419.
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7: But 452, you can cancel the rest. See, the mom's all set.
4: Fire control, Jordan, monitor. Have rescue 2 go to the lift assist.
3: Do you need me at your location, or are you all set?
2: You could take a look at the civilian complaint at 613 Witten Street. It's not necessarily against an officer. Got 460 and 463 on a traffic complaint in the area now. He's just upset over the ongoing issue. Let me know if you want to entertain it or if you want us to refer him elsewhere.
6: Received. Mom's all set, canceling 02. Okay, to assume we can cancel AMR as well. Received.
2: 463 arrived.
3: 463. The caller won't mean it all on this.
2: Negative. Just sounds like he's upset that it's an ongoing issue over and over and over again and it's not being handled appropriately.
3: 463, copy. If he caller doesn't want to meet, there's nothing in the area. You can support him.
2: Copy.
5: Fire control to Jordan Rescue 2. Per the Medicare, I'm requesting you go to the lift assist at 62 Clinton Street.
3: Jordan Car 3 has arrived at 1 South Skinny Alice.
6: 4101 clear, 1915.
5: Jordan Car 3 arrived.
4: Fire control, Jordan Car 8. You can put me on Clinton Street.
0: Mavic 7 is transporting, 1915.
5: Received, that is Jordan Car 8.
4: Affirmative. We will need the rescue for assistance.
1: It's on a point regarding road rage in the area 31 and Willett Parkway and Lye Center involving a gold Chevy Suburban and a white sports type sedan yelling at each other and honking horns. Apparently they were at one point both eastbound on 31, but caller says they're separated now because they go for other ways. 1915.
5: Received.
6: Eastbound units, point of information, EMS responding for a near unconscious person, Brookdale Manlius, Flume Road, Wells Manlius. 4522 clear.
0: Jordan Medicar is on scene, 1916.
5: Manlius 82, unconscious person, Alpha response, 100 Flume Road at Brookdale Manlius.
1: 05-25, I got the VNC Grand Air between Holden and the Palma.
6: 77, you copy those previous notes?
8: 310-600.
9: Yeah, seems like he can do it better than I can, so I'll let him do it.
6: Copy.
5: Manlius A2, unconscious personnel for response, 100 Flume Road at Brookdale Manlius between Liberty and Mill Street, going to apartment 138 for a 92-year-old female who feels like she's going to pass out. Your fire district, 1916.
1: Are we all in jail too good?
8: I just want 00, now we're all set.
1: We're all 00, copy 02, all set.
8: 0, copy direct.
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5: Fire control through Jordan Rescue, your response status?
6: 1302 there.
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1: Four 301 RAS, I'll check you in 5.
11: Alright. 18, your patient's a staff member, originally on the 5th floor, is now up and mobile, being combative with other staff in the building. Utilize caution, it's a 55-year-old female, now currently in the elevator on her way down. 1917.
1: 4302 RAS.
3: 63.
5: Are you safe? Are you supposed to Jordan Car 3?
12: Jordan Car 3. Alright.
5: No one's out of your station yet for your address. Would you like a second activation?
2: Suspicious person in progress. 348 Sherwood Ave, 348 Sherwood between Creighton Street and Robinson Street, apartment number 3. Lee Howard's the caller who shows possible 32 resist regarding Michael Clark, a 20s white male, says that Michael has a warrant and is in the house with a Kelsey Roscoe, a 30-year-old white female, no weapons, possibly impaired, says they're doing drugs in front of the kids. Complainant's not currently on scene. I do show a Michael Clark in chairs with a possible file 5 for criminal possession and narcotics out of the city. 1918.
12: We'll be all out here at 1 South Skinny Atlas. You can send the rescue 2 to the lift assist.
13: Yeah, he just called us in earlier. Where is this complainant at?
5: Where is he?
2: Doesn't say where he is. Initially, it looked like he wanted to meet, but he said he left and he propped the door open because Michael is a flight risk.
5: Jordan, rescue 2, you're in room.
12: Copy.
9: B4, we still landline.
6: B4 negative, just got disconnected.
2: Manlius A1, we're taking a call.
5: Manlius A1, you're responding.
11: Company's a Taft Ave, caller reporting a large amount of smoke coming from behind the residence. Unable to tell whether it's going to be an outdoor fire or a residence on fire. Now stating it may be even on the 100 block of Noble or the 100 block of Gaynor. Caller's unable to tell. Truck 5, you have the writ assignment. Utilize TAC 4 for operations, 1919.
2: Channel 3 units on a point for now regarding a fire, 301 Taft Ave between Beacon Road and Granville Street. I was reporting a lot of smoke coming from behind this address. Unsure if it's an actual structure, if it's from the yard. No actual fire scene, just smoke. End of point, 1919.
6: 301, copy your traffic stop. Sycamore Street, 3rd Street, Liverpool, 1919.
8: Jordan, rescue 2's
11: arrived. Control Mini 18. Advise on the need for police. None have been started at this time.
5: Jordan, rescue 2 arrived.
8: 3102.
14: Mini 18, copy.
11: 1920.
1: Copy. At the 204 Oakley Road address.
8: Yeah, 204 Oakley, thank you.
1: Okay.
12: 300, 2D, data control.
0: East 5 is clear, 1920.
11: Edge 10 arrived.
1: Good.
12: Add me to the county call on Circus Street. I'll be in row.
1: 663581, your status. Got it.
14: I'll send on you.
1: Copy.
4: 430 on control.
1: 430 on.
4: 3011, you clear to copy. We're clear of that address. Just going to swing by Boyd Park to see if our 12 is there.
14: 01.
1: Okay.
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14: Copy.
15: 3404 control, can I get my ADR number?
1: Yes, on a point, you must be spotting call for syncope, show your way off Sherry Drive, Connick Mills, 1921.
5: Camille's rescue, unconscious person, Charlie response, 132 Shire Way.
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1: Got it. 4525 clear, 1921.
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2: Finish 9 on scene.
5: 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We'll be in front of this address, 83-year-old female, conscious, breathing normally, 1922.
11: Engine 9 arrived.
2: Camille Squad 6 en route.
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11: Truck 4 has arrived.
1: 430 on arrived. Yeah, 4526, copy of property point at South Dish.
13: 4526.
11: 18's arrived.
1: At South Station, a Sarah KP is equal planet, just arriving now. All right, I'll have a vehicle description.
11: R4's arrived. 18 in service.
1: 4302, right? 5-7's already got the login.
4: 3101 control.
15: 4552 on scene.
1: 3101.
4: Be transporting one adult female to upstate, starting mileage 750.
1: Okay.
14: 3102 control.
1: 3102.
2: Camille's car one on the way.
5: Camille's car one in row.
14: Be transporting one juvenile female to upstate Elisanos, starting 17100, 17100.
16: Park, Jordan, rescue 2 is going to be clear.
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16: 301 clear.
11: Fire control units responded to task. I have per car 4, any remaining units not yet arrived, do not commit to the block. I order car 4,
4: 1923.
1: 4301
4: control.
1: 4301.
4: Be clear of the park, I'll be en route to the PD.
1: Yeah, 4302, I got you clear. 1923.
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1: Yeah, 533.
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14: Unit 453.
15: 453.
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16: 3912 and 3913 shows the closest for a residential fire, Post Road and Watch Hill Road, Mills and Manlius.
15: 13. 490 calling.
18: 533, we have a 79-445 Irving Ave, Kurt at Madison and Irving. 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Hit a white Kia, and that was parked. 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
9: Copy.
1: 4525 Gabier, harassment in the Big Bend Way, Tonic Mills.
2: 490 affirmative, harassment just occurred. 940 Kirkpatrick Street between 2nd North Street and Grand Boulevard. Meeting with a Harmony Allison Lemon regarding aggravated harassment.
19: 1926.
16: Okay. 312 and Route 3913. It's a possible residential fire. 4659 Post Road between Watch Hill and Troop K. Callers reporting smoke from under the front steps. It's possibly yellow in color. Not sure what that means. 1926.
1: 119 Big Bend, across the Tucker, Crunch and Turkey, and Pacer. You got the Brody at Water also.
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0: Control north, starting the town of Point. 616, can I help yourself?

0: 616, this domestic with a weapon just occurred at Remington Garden Apartments. It looks like the male had a knife, threatened the caller with it, but he took off in a Honda, possibly going towards the east side. Okay, priority two. Teenagers on mopeds going through the neighborhood, not stopping. Area of Orwood Place, town of Salina. Caller reports about four mopeds or dirt bikes going 2 miles an hour, not stopping at signs. Possibly teenage drivers was last seen eastbound on Orwood towards Teal. 1937.
1: Ruby Hill, residential fire.
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1: Manoa Fire, residential fire, 4069 Post Road between Watch Hill Road and Troop K Road in Manlius. Smoke coming from under the porch. 98 for now, requesting employees of Pompey Hill Fire. We have Tac 3 for operations, 1937.
4: Manoa Car 1 responding.
1: Manoa Car 1 responding.
5: Manoa RP37 in route.
1: Manoa RP37 in route.
6: 443 clear 9 previous.
5: Manoa Car 2 in route.
1: Manoa Car 2 in route.
0: 650-533, both arrived. Right on the air.
6: 463 clear. 443, I'll be back out on the larceny invest, 1714 North Salina Street at the motor carriage loss. Department 3 text meeting with A. Nusky James. Notes are sent, 1938.
7: Yeah, we're good up here.
6: We got it.
0: Copy.
8: Five eight three one in custody,
0: 1938.
5: Fire control, come on, Scare 1. Units are clear. You can close it for fire.
1: Received. Fire control, close the call for Camillus, 1939.
0: Beat 4, your status. Control that, 3401 and 3403. Copy a signal 80, southbound 481, mile marker 87.2. That's how it went.
5: All set.
0: 4401, copy of property check, 1939. Before I got a lot of static, was that all set, no need?
1: To the rescue for signal 80, southbound I-481, in the area of the mile marker 87.2.
9: Before I didn't pick you up, but we're all set, we don't need any further static checks.
0: Copy. 3403 and route 3401 to signal 80, southbound 481 between East Genesee Street off-ramp and the Kinney Road Bridge. Callers reporting a car spun off the roadway. It's a white Lexus down into the weeds. They're not reporting that there's no injuries and everyone's out. Airbags did deploy, 1939.
8: 650. 650, got
6: 3402, you can add me, you can cancel one.
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12: Can I have a 78 to patrol east? Not with the individual. He just needs AMR for a ostomy pouch. 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
13: You have a call coming in for the YMCA in regards to a juvenile complaint.
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0: Damn, I have a dispute there. I don't have a juvenile complaint there right now.
13: It's going to be one and the same. The 85 is intoxicated. And the juveniles, they have left their code 4.
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8: Hey, to check a hazard southbound at 690 in the area of the thruway, town of Imburin.
7: 3913, copy. It is a dispute in progress. 112 Elm Street between North Central and Willard. Barbara Aylesworth calling regarding a 20s white female who lost control of her pit bull, and it came and started to attack the dogs in the area. No injuries. The dog is across the street. It sounds like there's a dispute between Barbara and the dog's owner. No weapons, no intoxication. Would you like a code 10?
8: Copy. Want to clear that code 4 then?
13: Yeah, if you're good with that.
14: All right.
8: Jordan Cry 3 to Fire Control.
1: Jordan Cry 3.
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8: 4-5, is right, clear.
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16: That's going to be 17 arrived.
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11: Waves 2 is transporting, 1946.

0: That drug complaint on Grave Street is back again. Another exchange occurred, and the suspect that possibly bought the drugs left. Nobody to meet with, Phil. 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
9: Disturbance just occurred, may still be in progress. Teal Ave at Grand Boulevard, Teal and Grand Boulevard. April Sullivan's calling, not looking to meet. Saw a 50s white male shouting at a 30s white female. Unknown weapons, unknown intoxication, unknown description further. Saw this 5 minutes ago as she was passing by and said the female was flinching, worried the male may be threatening her. 1950.
4: 400, Gabby. Warner's Memphis Squad 14 in room.
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4: 581.
5: 419, you can add me that call at Teal and Grant. I'm able. Nothing thrown so far.
1: 419, copy.
6: 581, go ahead.
0: 3101 control, my event monitoring's not updating. What do you got on Roman Hills?
1: The chest pain complaint.
4: You put us out with one 400 block of MLK West.
0: Copy. I can take it. 00 discretion.
1: 3912 clear. Copy.
0: 00, I'm right down the road. Oh, I can handle it. Copy. 79, thank you.
1: Truck 2 off to your
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1: 419 copy, 453 did you copy?
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0: Affirm, we're able.
1: Appreciate it.
3: Can you punch me a DR for a walking complaint at SP Lysander for suspicious activity?
6: Yeah, 643.
1: Hey, friend.
6: I say I need a Krause to relieve 633.
3: Warner Smith is 1419.
1: 3-1-3 arrived.

0: Unit 453, cleared you off that. I'm going to have you back out on a flight in progress, 400 Sunnycrest Road at Huntington School. Nobody to meet with regarding 5 to 6 16-year-old black males who were fighting. No apparent injuries. Two of them left. There's still possibly 3 or 4 of them on scene there. 1955.
1: 453, we got
0: me. Last unit calling.
2: 3404 on scene.
3: 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Carousel entrance.
0: Copy, you all set there? Do you need another unit?
2: Control 301, when you're clear to copy.
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4: Save 3 is clear, 1955.
2: Pursuit 01. Carrier 01, vehicles returning suspended insurance lapse, but we're also showing a file 5 for a Zarly Mint. Mint, M-Y-I-N-T, are you out with this party?
5: I mean, unit with 650 for trespass in progress at the drop, 599 Tesla.
0: 433 clear.
1: I don't believe so, I'll advise.
2: Received. You found the RO of the vehicle, but for some reason the informer is flagging it as a hit.
1: Copy, thank you.
0: 443, what's our apartment number? 443, apartment 306.
3: We'll take another.
0: Copy, do you need the air? 433, can you start that way?
3: Yeah, I'm in route.
6: 4-9, you hold me out.
0: 3-1-0-2, clear. Copy.
5: Any unit with 650 for trespass in progress at the central hub. I need 2 units for a disabled vehicle at southbound lane of West Street coming from the westbound 690 ramp.
7: Eastbound units, appointment information, U.S. responding breathing problems, Golden Heights Drive and Sandstone Way, Manlius.
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5: Looks like it's right at the end of where 690 comes into West Street.
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3: 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Everyone's leaving.
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7: Control the unit 3913, 112 Elm Street on the dispute, your status?
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13: Myself and 3912 will be en route to 303 Walnut Street, 303 Walnut Street in the village of Fayetteville, so attempt code 12.
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